0: refrigerator possibly found in Oregon. 27 is logged in the call. I can't tell. Oh, looks like it's suspended. Yeah, Jay. For your 1095 North Tom.
1: I copy that, thank you.
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2: Ranger 34, Reno, radio check. Ranger 34.
3: There's nobody at court services answering, so I can't confirm that there was a stay away order. Well, there was, but the victim asked to dissolve it a couple days ago and she hasn't heard back. So I don't really, we don't have PC for anything right now.
4: 2161, do you want me to try to check the court records?
3: I called court services and then I talked to the court transport people and they couldn't help me.
4: I'll take a look and I'll let you know if I actually find anything.
3: Copy. If it's in place, then we have PC for that, but other than that, we don't have anything.
4: Copy. Currently getting the circle of death with the record system. Sorry to do it to you guys. If you, one of you can break free and come cover, have a possible ADW down 6 feet.
1: Sorry for sharing. Possibly related to your subject. Said he was burning himself in a cigarette. Three, it's generally the same description.
5: Evelyn. NR 336, can you log 1295?
2: NR 336, copy 1295.
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1: Nora 348, Reno, go ahead.
2: Nora 348. Charles 443, Reno, go ahead.
7: Hey, are we able to get animal control to meet us? Say 10 Lake Street. Someone has a small dog, friendly.
2: He said 10 Lake Street, small dog, and is it on the loose, or what's going on with it?
7: It's on a leash across from the Renaissance Hotel. I'm only formed by the bike trail.
2: Is the owner not there, or are they going to ask a little bit more questions?
7: The owner's going to be under arrest for that warrant.
2: The owner's going to jail.

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0: 3, 10-6-3-1. Robert Ocean, Boy Boy Young, date of birth 6-2 of 80, WMA.
1: 10-4.
2: 4-1-7-5, Saddlebow, Sam, Adam, David, David, Lincoln, Edward, Boy, Ocean, William, Drive.
1: It's counties, it's down in Galena.
2: Okay, 10-4, thank you.
3: Car control, what was that last traffic?
4: One of the ally guys.
3: Copy of the code 4.
5: Here's that way, yes.
1: Thank you, sir.
0: 13, we're headed down to the basement.
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7: We've got, it's going to be I-80 at Nugget for a single vehicle with airbags deployed. They said no injuries, but their airbags went off, so qualifies for our response. Would you like me to send a second unit?
8: No, we'll go check it out. We'll let you know if we need somebody else.
7: Thank you.

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0: Adams 749 Washington.
2: Pleasure.
0: 10-4.
3: Another 348.
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0: She has cautions for violent tendencies, Nora, and obstruction. He's also M. Mary out of Sparks and M. Mary out of Las Vegas, no X. He also has a Reno Muni warrant. I will call to find out what that's for.
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6: Joshua 60, positive values on 1080.
3: Joshua 60.
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3: 4190 South Virginia Street, walking northbound on Virginia for a 10-16 parties on foot chasing after each other. They were running northbound in the travel lane on the sidewalk. I think it's a passerby. There was going to be a white male, about 40s, 5'10 in build, with a white hat, brown shirt, white shoes. She was a Hispanic female in her 40s, 5'4, heavy build, sunglasses, black and white leggings, tennis shoes. 4590 South Virginia Street on Virginia.
1: Welcome,
4: ma'am. 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
1: Copy, Molt Mechanics, gonna grab this one, you can show me 10-8.
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6: Charles
7: 15.
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6: I'll be transporting 1J3 from 75 Court Street to Park.

0: It's at 1048. You can take that with information.
1: Yes, okay.
2: Yeah,
3: service for the evening. Have a great night.
2: 42, copy. Have a good night.
4: BMA, Alaska, Wood Fork, phonetically William Ocean, Ocean David, Frank Ocean, Robert King, first of Devin, phonetically David, Edward Victor, Ida Nora, and I've got a DOB of 07-10-97, and that's all I have for him.
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0: Charles 443, right now.
1: Good.
0: Per McKenzie and records, the warrant for Belva has been confirmed. FTA at Arena Muni. Bail is 683, bondable, no OR. Case number is 19062, repeating 19062, which has been notated as for that warrant.
1: You're awesome, thank you. And Animal Control is still en route.
0: Abram.
1: Thank you, ma'am.
2: Senator Sparks, could this be your subject? He also has a DL out of California.
3: Charles 360 right now.
1: April,
3: 1090 for the title.
1: April, looking now.
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2: 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I just have the California DL. 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The address and locals that we have for him is 5100 West 1st Avenue, Unit 344 F Frank. Sergeant Lockett.
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2: Southbound, Monty Ranch exit. Possibly two vehicles.
3: Clear Sam, 39 UTL,
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1: 791, Zebra Robert Henry, Nevada, on a blue Nissan sedan. Also with a gray muscle Toyota 4Runner, standby for plate. Two subjects are out of the vehicle. We have three fluids.

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0: 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Is that a special justice course? We have the warrant. Is that 1,000 cash only, original battery, and abstracts and RAM?
1: 42 copies.

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0: Victorino.
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0: Reports confirmed. She already got the original case number, or the case number for the M. Mary, the F. Frank has an original case number. It's at the bottom of the call, or I can give it to you verbally.

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1: 6 9 have background, was it UB 2399?
0: 02-2399.
1: I copy 23, go ahead with the second.
0: Last at Kidder, King, Ida, David, David Edward Robert, Krista Jordan, John Osh Roberts, David Adam Nora, DOB 09-1003, Nevada OLN 1306431266.

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1: you. 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
3: Central Daniels, Coast 7, I heard him.
1: Wait. Okay, it's in front of 2175 North Virginia Street, on North Virginia, negative injury 1050. RP's involved with a gray Honda CRV and a gray sedan. They're blocking the travel lanes and refusing to move their vehicles. 2175 North Virginia Street, in front.
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0: Okay, mine is not working. 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
5: Morning, 1031. Morning, 1031. Snow 1073, UTC, message left for the RP, you can take down for now.
2: Morning, 1031.
5: 348-346. North of Comstock, northbound lanes.
4: Okay.
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6: Be right here, I can take it, sir. Copy, thank you.

0: have been on closed search.
1: That was 443 right now. Hey, sorry. Because I didn't have any knowledge of this prior to sitting down. So you need the case number for the original incident for PCS related to Belva, is that correct?

0: and there was a 1016 there on the 19th as well.
1: Frank Non-X out of Montana for dangerous drugs. That has a Montana Highway Patrol case number. Is that what you're looking for? Otherwise, there's a Reno PD case number for a felony warrant. Records is not understanding what I'm asking either. So I guess if either one of those is not it, if you can just call them directly and work it out with them. Oh, I apologize. I absolutely misunderstood. Okay. Your local case number for Delta, for PCS, is going to be 19064. 19064. I apologize again.
2: Thank you, sir.

0: Okay. Your local case number for Belva, for PCS, is going to be 19064. 19064. I apologize again.
1: Thank you, sir.

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1: Station 2, Central Control.
2: Right.
1: We have one unit in, 1J3, semi-cooperative. He is asking for assistance. It is the Sparks unit.
2: Copy.
3: It looks like we had an email on the 24th for to open SPD domestic battery investigations looking for an FI mail.

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0: Hey, I didn't bring my phone out. Can you call Tammy and tell her that we're at her vehicle?
1: Copy.

0: Charles 353, Charles 354, Arena 1066.
1: Five four.
0: Okay, it's 559 Capitol Hill Avenue for mobile 1016. Male, female involved. Female has a TPO against the subject. I said Joseph versus Kenneth. Male is currently inside the residence. 559 Capitol Hill.
1: Five four. Raptor 4, I'm in the area.
0: Raptor 4. You mean 266, we're going to radio check?
2: ...353 and 54. RP advises he's going to wait outside for officers.
3: We should have routed through unavailable detail assignment at 55 West Aurora Street. We have a monitor representative.
0: Roger.
2: Reno Robert 434. Robert 434. Officer O'Fara, Officer Kapal, single unit will be 1041 and will be en route to the family disturbance.
0: Good morning, sir.

0: 346 Mona 348, may I confirm your Tesla? Go for it. Virginia.
1: Mona 22, 2 2 42, I'll be there.
0: Mona 22, 9.

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3: 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Trust Wolf Brother.
4: For Charles 14. To 4.
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3: 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Confirmed, also 1064.
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4: Firm, and we read this as being issued by the court, so service date should have been at court when he was given everything. They may just not have updated it. So I'm going to run this by records, but if we can't, I don't know, the court's not open, so if we can't get a hold of them, I might not be able to let you know 100%.
5: That's perfect. I appreciate it.
1: Hello, how are
6: 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Kerman and Bassler.
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1: Okay.

0: Raptor 4 for units coming on the scene. I think the BMA and a highlighted vest is going to be the male half.
1: 5-4, I got it. Charles 446 will be out on 1 on the north side of the Lake Street Bridge.
2: Charles 446.
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2: David Edward, Lincoln Adam, Tom Ocean, Robert, Robert Edward, first of Stephen, Sam, Tom, Edward, Paul, Henry, Edward, Nora. Date of birth is 12/16/1987, and he has a social 530-276966.
3: Charles 446.

0: Reno, Robert 434.
1: Robert 434.
0: I've got 29 and a BMA, please.
1: Good.
0: Thank you. It's going to be the mail. Last of Joseph, common spelling. First of Kenneth, common spelling. Date of birth is 11/8/1956. Nevada, OLN 320-004-1180.
1: Robert 434.

0: 10385, same 389, we're now 10-63. Virginia Gentry on in Virginia, about 7-11 for a battery just occurred. RP is the victim. Advised that a female unknown to him came up to him and threw a mug at him, which hit him in the head. Suspect still in the area on a bicycle, circling further. Virginia Gentry.
1: Log off Arctic 33, she's 42 for the night. Thank you.
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1: 34, code 4.
0: Ranger 34.
2: 21, 10, 4, 10, 8. Steven has cautions and seizures, violent drugs. He's in Mary Nonex out of Humboldt County for failure to appear on petty larceny. Clear MCIC and local. Are you guys good for?
3: Hey, I'm good for.
2: Lake Street Bridge.
0: Unit 02, Virginia Gentry, suspect of black female, about 45'5", medium build, unclear shirt with a picture on the front, has a backpack, and she's going to be on a red bicycle. She was watching these men on Gentry, RP had a knife on him to protect himself, but he put it down away from him, and is waiting for officers.
3: Hey,
2: Seven five Sam 373-1063.
0: Just to see Edwards party in the TPO on MCIC. We're attempting to confirm service on that. I'm waiting to hear back to see if the court served it or if it's still awaiting service. Otherwise, girl.
4: Copy, thank you. I'm looking for it.
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1: Wing Tampa 395, and Pan Express, Pacific Joy.
0: 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She's in the canal, she's responding to the accident from the Motor Ranch and the freeway in San Free, 7 direct and shoots me.
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3: Responding for a traffic accident northbound 580 at Damani Ranch Parkway, on Damani Ranch Parkway.
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1: No, 332, we're in the 1063. 1675 Sky Mountain Drive, number 431, for trouble unknown, now screaming and banging on the doors. Unknown if anyone else is in the unit, RP's in neighbor. 1675 Sky Mountain, number 431.

0: Wait, Roger 33.
1: Roger 33.
0: Come on, Roger. Tell me what. I'll be inside.
1: Come on.
2: Affirmative 2-1 for the hit on Jorah. Probably pronounce it on Jorah's Wilman.
3: I copy for Juarez.
0: Yes.
4: Venture 10-6 intake.
5: Hello, Venture 10-4 intake.
6: I just replaced that, I'm sorry. I'll 21 you.
4: Thank you, ma'am.
3: Lincoln 234.
0: We are Nora 332.
1: Nora 332.
0: 431 is a chronic 1096 that refuses all service and any help. Can we run this by LT?
1: William
0: 231.
4: 440 copies, you can go ahead and cancel.
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3: Previously, it looks like records was looking for a third identifier. We said we were going to hold off on confirmation. Did we, unless I'm just not seeing it here, did we able to get that third identifier?
0: It's like 5-9, probably 1-7.
3: Do you have hair color, eye color?
0: Black hair, brown eyes.
3: I copy black over brown, 5-9-1-7. You'll see if that works. Thank you.
0: And then, would you like that a different name off of a work mark? Or if it had for a match, and it's going to be lots of crew? Charles Roberts, Union Zebra, same first name, and the date of birth is 07-04-1990. Nice.

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0: 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Thank you, 44.
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2: Reno Engine 12, this is a non-injury accident. You do need RPD, we're going to remain on scene for traffic control.
0: Engine 12.

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1: 9-5 for the accident.
2: Charles 445, I don't, for the Juarez last name with the warrants, there's no identifiers that are able to tie Juarez and Cruz together or aliases or anything, so just looking at it in local, it's essentially two different people. There's no identifiers on the Cruz local file that is any more specific to try to confirm. And then as far as your physicals for Juarez, they're slightly different in local, so I can't confirm based on that. And then it looks like they booked him under the Cruz name, so I don't know. I'm not going to call records to try to confirm on this just because I can't confirm that any of these are the same, but if you can call them, they might be able to work it out a little bit better.
1: Copy.

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0: 10389.
1: The victim's on the across the street from 7-Eleven, you know, if you have 168 Asian Market.
0: 7-Eleven.
2: Marine Raptor 14-year-old, so put me over that tackle.
0: Raptor.
3: Go ahead.
0: Raptor 4, copy.
3: Yeah, I was on a separate call. I don't know if you guys have been getting a welfare check for this individual. I'll be 10-8.
0: Raptor 4.
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1: 1142.

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1: Charles 354.
0: Has anybody run first of Sheila, last of Smith, and if not, can I do so?
1: She's listed on the TPO, but we haven't run her out all the way yet, so go ahead.
0: Last of Smith, Sam, Mary, Ida, Tom, Zebra, first of Sheila, Sam, Henry, Ida, sorry, Sam, Henry, Edward, Ida, and Adam, female, DOE 10-8, 1957, the social 568-08-0457, and then can I also get a code 9 for prior domestics for her as well as Kenneth, please?
1: Charles 254.

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2: Two vehicles, one's a Toyota Prius, not drivable, one is a Lexus, also not drivable.
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2: Yeah, let me know when you're ready.
3: Go for it.
2: First is Nevada 3279, Edward 6, break.
3: Cut.
2: Nevada 241, 3 boy 4.
3: Hey, you guys code 4 there in the meantime.
2: Sorry, I didn't catch up.
3: Just confirming code 4. Virginia and Gentry.
4: Circus Park English, going to be outside in front of Tierra. Check it out for a subject in traffic, white male 30s, blonde hair, white t-shirt. 650 North Sierra in front.
5: Okay. Right.
3: Yeah, code 4 on Capitol.
4: No, 246. No, 348. 348, can you 21 dispatch?

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1: 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Chelsea 60, from permission responding to 499 Capitol Hill Avenue, number
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0: Yeah, we tried a 21 him and he still didn't answer.
1: 10-4.
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0: Control 355, may I just confirm code?
1: 355, I copy.
2: K9, Charles Paul from Nevada. Green Jeep.
1: Support.
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4: Radar 324 RTF and route spec 152. Sorry, wrong one. The reckless driver.
0: Copy that. I'll know where I'll be.
5: Code 4, thank you.
6: Very warm, my friend. Sam 385, 10-63.
7: Hey,
6: so it's around 10574 Eagle Falls Way, stack 1155 for that 1096/1015.
0: Sure.
1: Going to be at 840 G George Street for a 1016 in the parking lot. He's across the street watching this. There's a male screaming and slamming things into a vehicle and says there's someone else on the vehicle. We're still trying to get further at Green Tree Apartments.
2: 352.
1: And it'll be a blue SUV, unknown make or plate.
2: Three oh two,

0: Yeah, turn out to D Street. The RP is advising the vehicle going northbound in the parking lot, and actually, sorry, southbound, but it's being driven by an older female. The male's not in the vehicle.
1: 3-4-2.
0: No.
1: Never.
2: Speaker 4 on, Virginia.
3: I'll see you 5-4 arena.
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3: Go for both.
4: William 330 for information at 4050 Gardella, number 212, the suicidal 15-year-old texting a friend that she was going to harm herself, possibly took medication, melatonin, and ibuprofen, upset over a move. The 4050 Gardella, number 212, morale with Remsen fire.
1: Copy.
4: 10-4.
1: Copy.
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0: 11 Spark, for that phone number, it came back to Jacob.
1: Got it, thank you.

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0: 31. Can I get an additional 29? This is going to be on a firearm serial.
1: Stand by, landline. Tesla.
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3: Marshall 94, could I get a Marshall case number?
4: Marshall 94. Do you want this to be related to Galetti, or is it something else?
3: Yeah, you can go on. Cool.
4: So we're going to be 113, 113.
5: Okay. 21. Hello.
6: You could respond to target for the possible larceny. Female's in the fitting room. She's a prior shoplifter, known to conceal. Female in her 30s, 5'5", brown hair, thin build. She's got a bright red long sleeve shirt and blue jeans.
5: 21. Hello.
1: Flashing on red traffic.
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5: Vehicle on the mail half is GOA. 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
8: 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I'm also 10-8 from the station. 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
6: 10-4.
8: Mars 351, I'm code 4. I'm on the phone with the RP.
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0: Roger, RTS, N23, the code 50 on Capitol Hill.
1: Testing, Victor. Power for the
0: 516.
1: 516.
0: We're both 10-8 and 10-42. Good night.
1: 10-4, good night.

0: Capitol Hill.
1: Testing, testing. Power for the
0: 516.
1: 516.
0: We're both 10-8 and 10-42. Good night.
1: 10-4, good night.
2: Yeah, I mean, the 5, we're still at the Children's Cancer Foundation event at the Water River. That's the problem, we'll be monitored for later.
1: Copy.

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0: House of Lincoln, Ida Robert Adams versus Ian. Date of birth 10/3/1985. Soch 619-860276.
1: 10-4.

0: Charles 351, Charles 354, Arena 1063.
1: 5-4.
0: Okay, it's 2140 Washington Street, Washington High Apartments across the street. 25 with DRP, I believe the victim of this battery. One suspect walked into an apartment, or if you can show the location. Suspect described white female, late 20s. Dark hair, vinyl colored shirt, and shorts. 2140 Washington, responding to Grand Center. 5-4. And just be advised, the suspect does have a dog with her, and that dog also attacked the RP for 43.
2: 5-1, I copy 3, and welcome to the
0: 10-4.

0: 331 to 23.
1: 331.
0: Back porch. Apparently, there's two more inside the residence.
1: 10-4. Trust 355. Trust 353. Right now, checking code 4.
0: 4.
1: Good morning. 336, radio checking for. Good morning.
0: How are
1: you? Texas, clear valid out of Texas, clear tip. That's him. 62.
2: All the equipment.
0: Hi, Professor. 1041 House 3, good morning.
3: 4 House 3, good morning.
0: Good morning.
3: 10-4 NJ, good morning. Jackson, 10-4 NJ, good morning.
4: Reno 41.
1: Squadron.
4: If you have any more information about our call, that's a call over.
1: Looks like we did not have a room number as of 18:43 hours. Looks like the last one prior within the last year was number 18, so that has a different phone number.
4: Copy. We're going to be UTL for now, and in case you call back.
1: Squad 1.
0: 2-10-23-10-4.
5: Atlantic copies coming, Sullivan, Green Bay.
0: Steinhardt 1041, intake break, I'll be 10-7 in the building on assignment, please.
6: Central Bergerella, I'll be changing assignment to House 6.
3: Central Bergerella, 10-4, House 6, good morning.

0: Yeah, it's like the nice house. 10-4, what's that on the front?
1: Okay, we're going to bring one guy around, set him out front with you, and then clear from the back. You guys are good with that?
0: Copy.
2: Hey, 10-4, can you play a copy call?
3: Yeah, go ahead.
2: 10-1 for a victim of assault, possible injuries. It's 300 States Street Road, that says number 133. What's your call at frequency, engine 1, 300 States Street, number 133, though, that says?
4: 7, with the middle name of Allen. Social is 546-216296. Repeating 546-216296.
0: Copy, thank you, Rena.
4: You're
5: welcome. Engine 1, squad 1.
3: Go ahead.
5: Yeah, we're clear. Call if you want us to go.
3: Sounds good. Thank you, squad 1. Great, Rena, you copy. Squad 1, we have a fair message. You can show that to one available today.
2: Thank you, Rena.
0: The house in a window.
6: Two, do you need the channel?
0: Negative.
7: It's Bars 311 over 1060.
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4: Please don't check.
0: April.
4: Looking at the warrant now, the social on the Nevada 27 doesn't match the social on the warrant, so you should be clear always.
0: Copy, thank you so much.
3: I'll be on assignment, no checks, please.
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1: 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Was acting like he was going to run.
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0: Foster 1042, I'll be transporting. One down to officer, in route right now, code 3.
1: 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Reno 5-1.
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3: Hey, Shippo, units in route to stack 1177. REMSA is staged for a patient having a mental health crisis. Looks like for REMSA, the subject doesn't know that 911 was called, and the last time subject had thoughts like this, she attacked a neighbor. It's at 4500 Mira Loma Drive, Rosewood Park, apartments number 37.
1: Hold on.
0: Central Deputy Sheriff Valium.
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5: Sparks 341, can you 6031?
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2: 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The suspect is 12 and the victim is 9. William 330 for information.
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0: Zebra, Ocean, Union, and Tom. Ryan is clear, valid, clear tip, positive for Nora, Graffiti, and Zebra.
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6: 91 for local charges, please.
4: Right now, I'm hoping that's until I can get self available to the Burlington at 4015 South Virginia Street. Check for a 1037 subject that was armed with a baseball bat, making threats to hit people. Harvey's an employee. Looks like unknown subject tried to hit anybody with it. It's just walking around 4015 South Virginia Street, Burlington.
7: Hello, I'll be with 58. Lincoln Ocean, William Adam Yellow, first step K, King Adam Yellow, UOBF 5361, Nevada OLN 08021906 84.
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0: The Northeast is responding to the 1037 subject at the Burlington for 43. The subject was also trying to swing the baseball bat at vehicles. Currencies of BMA 30s, 5'9 medium, delivering a black top and blue jeans.
1: Control
0: 358
1: AC, Penny. Control 2, baby. Reno, Arbor 434,
0: this is Penny. Arbor
2: 434. Should be MAN local out of Reno Muni for a failure to pay, otherwise clear. And about 27 is revoked.
1: Copy, thank you.
3: Reno,
0: Sam
4: 385. Coming in gate 1. Control 1243.
0: 2 boats
4: and back on
0: assignment. Control 1243. Sam 385. Right now 346, 348, 1080, back on screen.
3: Okay, thank you.

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1: 10-4.
0: 141 Washington.
1: 42, thank you.
2: 10-4, have a good night. Just 1-9-1-1.

0: Thank you. That did not call, so I'll be honest with you on the RP.
1: 10-4.
0: Alarm in the building.
2: Negative, all it says is Berg from classroom room, classroom door entry exit. But it doesn't say which classroom.
0: Copy.
1: Sam 3, 9, Reno, check code 4.
0: Code 4.
3: Yeah, you're good.

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3: Robert 431, Rio Pike, are you starting 2700 East Peckham Lane? I'll get EX double cover. Responding for a trouble unknown. Address is phase 2. There's a male and a female on the line. Female is asking for her items back, and then the line is connected. There's no priors on the phone number. Locate is pending. Area of 700 East Peckham.
2: 431 and
4: out. 434 and out.
3: 434.
0: Sam
1: 305,
0: let's
1: sit
0: here and I can get one of them.
1: Sam 305, copy. Break Robert 431, Robert
0: 434,
1: what are you attending? 431,
0: I'll
1: continue. Sam 305, Robert 434,
4: back up. Wait, no, Robert 434, I'm going to continue for training.
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0: Come in.
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4: 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At large, McCarran and Glendale. 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
5: 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Veterans in Alexander Lake, California, 9 X-ray yellow, George 571.
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1: 10-30.
2: Spoke with the RP and the subject for stack 1180. We can stand for it. RP is pending. I'm sorry, not RP, the subject. Call the RP is.
1: 10-30, copy the disturbance RP.
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1: 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I need to grab some G4.
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0: 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Washoe does have deputies en route. We have no patient information and no patient description.
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4: 46.
2: Nora 336, Nora 346, William 330 for information. 6402 Man Avenue, Club Ambassador, Apartments number 80. For a 1016 mother versus 13-year-old daughter, the daughter is the reporting party, very hard to understand, advising that the mother is 1056 alcohol and marijuana, and there's things being broken in the background. She's requesting to stay landline until further. 6402 Man, number 80.
4: Wait.
3: 330. Central, go
2: ahead, 6 46.
5: Medic 46. We're going to pull you in. We're going to stay on scene to get some RMAs.
2: Medic 46, copy.
6: And around the library.

0: This page is 45. There's no ACE here, no one's not. This is a disabled vehicle. You can show all units clear available.
1: Copy the engine, medic 45, clear and available.
0: Yeah, you can tell that's what I was going to
1: do. Alright, copy.
2: Hey. Robert 434. Second and Virginia 15684, Nevada.
1: Robert 434.
3: And 331, Sparks, my partner ran that subject. It's going to be clear valid out of California. Positive for Tom.
4: What did we find the other
3: person? I believe so. Samira and clear showing up for Samarian. Break. Lots of Salonzo, Space Molina showing clear valid and negative. Sid.
4: Triple
3: back
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2: 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DOB 420-1964, deal number dated 168-1502, California.
1: Robert, 434.
3: 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I'll be 10-8 and in outstation.

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4: 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I'll handle shortly.

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1: Battalion 30.
0: Is there entrapment or is there another reason for the first alert?
1: Battalion 30, there's a semi flipped over on its side, and someone is reporting that a 5-year-old is trapped inside of the vehicle. We're still in line at this time.
0: I copy. Can you show me that?
1: Battalion 30, copy.
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2: Meanwhile, 434, warning, 10
3: Number 434.
4: Reading R346. I'm still on route. Press that on accident.
3: R346.
4: Reading Charles 360. Final stop will be Vine in University. And it'll be on a Ford.
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Industry 37 for Engine 37, Engine 40, Medic 45, Battalion 30 responding with an engine from Story County, 41st Alarm, traffic accident. It's going to be 80 eastbound, east of USA Parkway. Command 1 is on staff at this time.

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2: South Virginia.
3: You cut out in all units, that's all I heard.
1: I copy. All units responding on Command 1. This is going to be a first alarm rescue. It is going to be 80 eastbound, east of USA Parkway, near mile marker 34. At this time, reported to be a semi versus a vehicle. The semi is reported to be on its side, and the vehicle that was also involved rolled off the highway, and then there's a five-year-old inside of the vehicle. There are people on scene now trying to get the five-year-old out of the vehicle. Story also has an engine responding.
4: RTS and Samantha E, that's after 7-1-5.
1: Chelsea, thank you.
4: Hey, Chelsea, 5-1.
1: Beverly.
4: RTS, show me E, healing and 99 subject in the area.
1: Chelsea, 5-1.
3: Reno Charles, 360, code 4, switching to share.
1: Chelsea, 60, Vining University. Engine 37, go ahead.
3: I would like to request care flight on a go and as another ground unit as well with the number of vehicles and possible patients.
1: Engine 37, we do have care flight on an airborne standby at this time. We also have a RENSA unit responding. Would you like a second RENSA unit?
3: Care flight on a go, and we'll keep the ground unit coming as well.
1: Engine 37, I copy all.
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2: 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The primary problem is with the head coach who is still on scene refusing to leave. He's a black male, 40 years of age, wearing a blue polo and black pants. The caller is a referee who is still on scene. And then 56 Nora or weapons. Golden Eagle Regional Park, field 8.
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0: Guys, there's a call also pending for PD. I don't know if you read the notes in the call. Reporting party is concerned that there might be some type of narcotics lab at that location.
1: Engine 5, copy. Battalion 70.
2: Battalion 70. Battalion 70 on Command 1, go ahead.
3: For that ATL 1243, I got eyes on the subject and it seems like he's going in and out of businesses causing a disturbance.
4: Raptor 4, I copy. And Charles 358, Robert 431, Radio 1063.
5: Three. I've got a copy.
4: Just
5: confirm that ATL says they don't want contact.
4: Affirm, she does not want contact, but per before, he's going in and out of business and causing disturbances.
6: George, Union Edward Zebra, birth of Emily, Edward Mary Ida, Lincoln Yellow. Date of birth 091401, ON 080-599-2685, break for a second.
7: Sir, you have myself and 40 unit battalion chief on en route to you. 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
0: That's 1242.
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0: 10-4.
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4: Battalion 70, you copy that traffic? 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
6: 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Response southbound 395 and Lemon Drive, District 9. Engine 9, response southbound 395 and Lemon Drive.
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0: Okay, Nora 346, can I show you replacing Robert 434? It's going to be for at 10:50, refusing to exchange information, South Worth and Winston. 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
7: Reno, Robert 434, I'm going to continue for training.
0: Robert 434, 10-4. 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
8: 48 at
0: 23. 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
1: Reno Charles 360.
0: Charles 360.
1: Raptor 4 is still on me. You see the RP. You see that in the area. We can cancel our response for the timing.
0: Raptor 4 ran out of the area.
1: He's lingering in the back, but yeah, we can cancel for now. Probably going to be a 1019.
0: I copy Robert 431, Charles 35B. I'll show you alternate.
1: 431, Penny.
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1: So for you three, that second one you ran, the 1139 Frank 5 is suspended. And September 18th.
2: 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Thank you.
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1: Engine 37.
2: At US 395 and 11 Drive, apartment southbound on ramp, southbound 395 on ramp.
1: Emergency traffic incident 395 southbound at the 11 on ramp. Prior to YouTube. Engine 37, go ahead with your traffic.
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4: For her 6-year-old autistic son, looks like we're now landline 911. Looks like the sister's calling in, stating that the brother is going crazy and she thinks that he's going to kill her and her family. There's 6 dogs on scene. RP is hysterical and uncooperative. They are trying to separate into a bedroom. 13155 Stony Brook Drive.
0: Temper.
1: F-1252-0, runaway juvenile from Kids Cottage.

0: be on the 21 with the RP.
1: Star 2456 Robert 431 with only one RP 4126 Kathleen Denise Lane for several shots heard in the area on and off since 1950 hours. Nothing else seen or heard. One RP at 4126 Kathleen Denise. Robert
2: 431 10-8. Roger.
1: Off and on since 1950.
2: You can cancel it. Can we get further?
1: North 246, honey.
3: Copy that.
4: Thank you. 37375, Reno 1063. Go for both. For both units in route 21130 East Milana Lane, the Pinion Apartments, building number 2. It's going to be an unknown apartment down the hall from unit 336, checking for a verbal 1016. Between male, female. RP advised a male is heard banging on the door, possibly trying to kick it down. Sounds like both parties know each other. RP's not involved. 1130 East Moana, Union Pinion Apartments, unit down the hall from 336.
1: Sensor 9, copy. Brick, sensor 7578.
4: The unit's responding to 1016 in Moana. The male is heard swearing, saying open the door multiple times. The call taker can hear the yelling in the background. The male half described as a BMA short haircut, 20 to 30s, medium build. Looks like a trimmed beard, wearing a black t-shirt, blue shorts. I believe they're possibly husband and wife. Unknown weapons are 1056.
5: Both copy.
2: Okay, dispatch 46 is that mission.
1: I copy it, patient.
0: Watch 1 over 41, 10-8, checks K.
4: 41.
5: I'll be 10-8, RTF.
4: 371. The Sam's ready right now.
2: 380.
4: Another runaway, it's going to be 1258.
2: Copy, thank you.
4: 73, Washoe 1063.
6: Right.
4: 868 Tahoe Boulevard at the Pizza Place, check for a loud disturbance heard. RP is advising that the employee from the smoke shop came in and is yelling at employees. There was a verbal disturbance. Subject's name is unknown, last rest of Casey. Looks like they did go outside, but the staff and young girls in the restaurant are upset. 868 Tahoe.
6: Yeah.
5: Up with the Nevada plate of road hazard locked in your call. Female is on scene still, first of Shan, last of Harrison, white female, 19 years of age, wearing a light colored tank top and dark colored pajama pants. Boyfriend is a first of Brian, and her previous, I was able to lock both of the subjects in your call. Unknown 56 Nora or weapons, and the RP is requesting to be anonymous. 4641 North Cactus Hills Drive.
2: 61.
5: There's anyone.
6: 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Sparks 31, I'll be en route to 1060.
5: 301.

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1: 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Break SIM 373. I'll show you tonight.
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Primark, 187 East Greg Street. Check for a female running around, dancing against the walls near Ohana Sushi. This time lapse is now going to be approximately 15 minutes. Describe a white female, 5'8", thin build, with a shaved head, wearing a button-up flannel, green shirt, green leggings, or sweatpants. Are people possible not all there? Neither 96 or Nora. Negative 56 known and negative wasn't seen. RP is an employee and just requesting her leave the property. At 187 East Greg Street near McCarran Mart, possibly near.

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2: 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So far, everything.
3: One thing, I'm sure.
4: 25 miles. Or are you trying to do rolling?
3: Ocean Robert Nor Adam, date of birth 4-9-67, DL-090-189-4031, Nevada. 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
5: Austin Howard, Henry Ocean William, Adam Robert David. First of Darren, David, Adam, Robert, Robert, Yellow, Nora. Date of birth 11-27 of 1966. Looks like a Wyoming DL number 1000385225.

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1: 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Chelsea 52.
2: Since the last, and I'll be in that with Heidi.
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0: 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We touch the whole perimeter of the house with RPD. We are UTL. We're going to be available returning.
1: We are 9. Scene has been lost within this group. 89 ground there.

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1: Front lot here for Mr. Darren, having some knee in, has a knee issue with blood clots. Would like to go to hospital.
2: Yeah, 341, Tequila.
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2: Will this be the RP or SIM plate?
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0: Three 21 with 301. Villa DeAndrea, 2200 North DeAndrea Parkway, apartment number 1211. Check for a 1016. We have multiple RPs, three at this time. Could be referencing a 17-year-old male whose uncle has custody of him and lives at this address. The 17-year-old is advising his uncle's wife is 1056 and kicked him out of the property, so he called a different uncle to pick him up, and now the family member who has custody is calling to report that the other family member is trying to kidnap him. Unknown 56 Nora or weapons for multiple subjects involved. So far, all of them are denying any use of Nora or weapons, but the uncle's wife is possibly 1056. First with Gabrielle. Villa's at DeAndrea, 2200 North DeAndrea Parkway, number 1211.
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2: Chelsea 550.

0: Frank 493, we're going to switch to Green to review a call. Frank 493 to Green.
1: The 1060, is one of the uncles still at the office or are they all at the apartment now?
2: Frank 493.
3: Frank 493, will you review stack 1283, please?
4: First, advising that the uncle who's a guardian is still on scene, but the one who's going to be picking him up is still at the office.
1: Not sure that it runs on scene.

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0: Charles 353, reporting to you.
1: Charles 353.
3: I'm just not responding.
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2: Charles
1: 351.
2: Charles 351. Yes, 54 is my J3. How are you responding to stack 1284?
0: 4, 2.5 hours. Hey, copy.
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0: Shay is a double unit responding to 13910, Mount Babcock for a 1016 male female. RP is a male half that found the female cheating on him earlier, requested that she doesn't come home, and now she's on the scene and it's escalating. 13910, Mount Babcock.
2: Newark.
3: Tenet SS.
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1: 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Outside to the rear for a report of a brush fire, be gold frequency assignment, District 10. Again, gold frequency assignment, 1095 North Hills Boulevard for a brush fire.
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3: Up in stat 1215 with about the delay. 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
2: William, 330.
0: In Reno, District 10. 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
3: Lotta
1: 33
3: traffic.
1: How did they do that?
3: Veterans in Alexander Lake on California. 8 boy, Nora boy, 816.
1: Lotta 33.
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2: 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And I'm just reading this correctly, brush 8 on this string versus brush 9.
3: Engine 9 just went into quarters, so the brush wasn't available until just now. I can swap them out if you'd like.
2: I don't think there's going to be an 8. Thank you.
3: And 4. And there's a report of a subject that started the fire. Wearing a dark blue hood sweatshirt, just so you know. Unknown direction of travel after that.
2: Copy that.
3: Not yet, but we'll get them when they're available.
2: Thank you.
4: Subject associated here is HM, adult. Apparently the kid's father.
1: Turn 60 Parkside, check in.
4: Check. And for 43, the kiddo's legal guardian is this male subject, and at the moment he's refusing to talk to us.
5: Why, if you called us.
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4: Do you have a Francisco Nila?
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4: Mid-30s, 34, 35.
5: A from Francisco Nila Muniz, and he's in previous. I'm putting him in the call now.
4: 10-4, if I could just get his return when you get it, please. Still haven't talked to him.
5: 10-4.
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0: Seven routes, Joe Crowley on the first floor. ED5, you're on our way for an unconscious patient. And sorry, correction, it's going to be 8-5, you're on our way at the library. Unconscious patient medical is in route.
1: 73,
2: go. Reporter, he's stating that it's at the Great Basin Credit Unit between that and the veterinarian hospital. We're flipping back around and it's going to jeopardize on that video, so keep moving us down. And I'll get further.
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0: Mission Vantage 44, we're at Greater Nevada in the parking lot here, kind of looking forward to. What did you say, Anahuasca, was it?
1: Yeah, if you keep passing that, actually, give me one second. Come over at 6th Great Basin, try to get into day one.
2: Listen, it's about to North Hills and Golden Valley. Western Fire is requesting PD starts. They got reports of a brush around that area, and Rockies have described one such tremendous start of it. Looking for a white male, tall, thin build, wearing a dark gray hooded sweatshirt, dark jeans, walking in that area of North Hills and Golden Valley. And Fire is currently on scene.
3: Perfect. 36.
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0: North 48. TC, I'll be in route with 460, cancel 36. Nora, 336, I can do it tonight. Today, thank you. Okay, we'll
5: drop this in. We'll stay on scene. Right
2: wing downgrade. TC will be coming. Robert,
6: 55. Battalion 48, copy.
0: And remain on scene, we're dropping red, all others returning available. Thank you.
2: Thank you, thank you.
0: Roger,
2: thank
0: you. 49 Charles, 442 out on 1, Virginia and Plaza.
2: Virginia and Plaza.
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0: William 330 Reno.
1: Yeah. If you're able to try to call back on SAC 1317, trouble unknown, the FB call when this guy comes on isn't on much.
2: On the river in RPD's jurisdiction, I'm just advising them to put the fires out and move along. They're all compliant.

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1: Confirming you're still on that.
2: 11 on scene.
1: Thank you, 11.
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0: at reckless driver, last seen northbound I-580 at mile marker 19. Vehicle's a white Chevy pickup pulling an enclosed trailer, unknown plate. Vehicle's unable to maintain lane. See stack 1319 for further watch click.
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0: My apologies, and I would just like to over try this, please.
1: Thank you, 10-10-4. Did you still need PD there, still not?
0: We have reports of a person in a dark blue or black hooded sweatshirt, jeans, traveling south on North Hills, away from Great Basin. Credit Union, we have not seen him so far. If I find him, I'll let you know.

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1: Okay.
2: 001, Explorer number 75. For a total known possible stalking situation, RP call is very difficult to understand, saying that somebody was stalking her, but then she disconnected. 2001, Explorer number 75. We log priors.
1: 32.
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2: Nora 3-2-4, checking code 4.
5: This would be a male, last of Griffin, that's George, Robert, Ida, boy, boy, Ida, Nora. First of Ryan, boy, Robert, Ida, Adam, Nora. Date of birth is 10-28-1976. He has a Nevada ID number 32007350-83. Break for a second.
3: Sure, go ahead.
6: Be a last of DeBerry, that is David, Edward, Boy, Edward, Robert, Robert, Yellow. First of Leo, Lincoln, Edward, Ocean. Date of birth is 03-19-1980. He has a social of 316-847310.
3: Sorry, social 316-84.
5: Social is going to be 316-847310.
3: Go ahead.
5: Basically, hyphenated last of Nicholson, Roar. That's going to be Nora, Ida, Charles, Henry, Ocean, Lincoln, Sam, Ocean, Nora, hyphen, Robert, Ocean, Henry, Robert, Edward, Robert. First of Ariana, Adam, Robert, Ida, Adam, Nora, Adam. Date of birth is 05-01-2004. And she's going to have a social of 680-587186.
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0: Enemy 610, Sadlier, the UNR barn outside of the parking lot for a 1050 negative injuries, silver 2013 Honda Accord, and a dark silver Ram 2500 XLS. 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
2: 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3-1-10-4, 3-1-10-4, 3-1-10-4, 3-1-10-4, 3-1-10-4, 3-1-10-4, 3-1-10-4, 3-1-10-4, 3-1-10-4, 3-1-10-4, 3-1-10-4, 3-1-10-4, 3-1-10-4, 3-1-10-4, 3-1-10-4, 3-1-10-4, 3-1-10-4, 3-1-10-4, 3-1-10-4, 3-1-10-4, 3-1-10-4, 3-1-10-4, 3-1-10-4, Is he coming from Seth?
3: Hey, sir.
2: We'll continue. We may be in Beautiful.
4: Sensing environment.

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3: And what's your disposition?
4: I see non-extradite well out of Indiana. He also shows the 31 Dons, and that is for unlawful house break into an uninhabited dwelling. Special conditions are you shall not enter a bar or lounge except for the purpose of employment. You may not contact or communicate with the victim of any person directly in proximity harmed by the commission of a criminal offense under any law of the state. And you shall not associate with convicted felons, persons who are engaged in criminal activity, or other persons with whom your supervising officer instructs you not to associate with. You shall not possess, have access to, or have under your control any type of weapon. You shall not purchase, consume, or have under your control any alcohol beverage. You shall not possess, have under control any marijuana in any form. And you shall not purchase or possess any illegal drugs. You shall refrain from the use and possession of any synthetic designer drug of any mind and or body altering substance. Is he cooperative arresting or cooperative violating or arresting on him?
1: I respond for cover for a cover some subject. Sector 1331.
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4: 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And then I'll just notify TMT. I'm sorry, 10-9?
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0: I see some commerce doing. No, 74. Dispatch, engine 37 in quarters.
1: 37 in quarters.
3: Harold, date of birth is 4-3-1966, OLN 0601-632886. And then traffic unit's gonna handle you and clear that one.
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4: That's all right. I'll take the other one. Answer. Since
1: 3. It looks like it's going to be above apartment 3S. For a verbal 1016 male, female, male is heard yelling, possibly 1056. 6060 Silver Lake, above 3S, Frank.
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5: 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It's backed up going north.
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1: Chess 446, Una.
2: 46.
1: Her PMTA is going to be at hold.
3: I don't know if they realize we don't usually send if they're still in the store, and now they're just calling in the 1037 circuit.
2: Yeah, they're completely aware of how it works. I've spoken to them countless times. We won't send anybody for now on the 20 order.
3: Well, I was trying not to say that. I think they're trying to get around it, but I were.

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1: 3431.
2: Yeah.
3: Just advising the SAC 1339, we have a 1-year-old in Sun Valley that was choking but is breathing and medical's en route.
2: Copy, medical's en route.
3: Copy.
2: Watch for Arctic 36.
3: Arctic 36.
2: Spoke to the RP for stack 1307 and he will recontact at a later time for citation.
3: Copy that, thank you.

0: for Medic 45. 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
1: So far.
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4: Five Neighborhood Way, Cascades, room 307.
0: Rayleigh's virtual unknown is a female screaming for help. RP stated possible sexual assault in progress, but unknown why. Associated vehicle is going to be a gray pickup truck. Second associated vehicle is going to be a black Chrysler 300. The reporting party did not see anything aside from the pickup truck during doing burnouts. All information is secondhand to the RP by the RP's son, who's uninvolved and not on scene. 18144 which part?
5: Where SAS
0: is
5: coming to me.
0: Traffic
5: 24.
3: Reno Sam 33, I'll be in that as well.
0: Sam 33.
6: Washington 72, both hands 23.
3: Go for it.
0: Veterans Command Center.
7: Repeating 19079.
3: Thanks.
0: Okay.
3: Spoke to the RPN 1335. Informed them we're not their security. And we can cancel.
0: Go for it.

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1: 36. 431.
0: North 336 Robert 431, the Clear Acre and southbound 395 on Clear Acre near the on-ramp for a vehicle versus motorcycle. The motorcyclist is up, but talking about having full body pain and unknown injuries. We've gotten several calls for Clear Acre and southbound 395 near the on-ramp.
1: 36. 431.
2: And Nora 336, Robert 431 for 43, it looks like the involved vehicle fled, possibly southbound, an unknown color Honda Civic with front end damage. We're still getting further calls.
1: 431. Charles 254, out on 1, 6 in Morrell, and I'm code 4.
0: Charles 254.

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1: Very good.
0: North 332 is another unit. I'll show you North 120 Mian Avenue, the Ross for a trouble unknown. Open 911 line. The line was busy on attempt to call back times 3, unable to make any voice contact to confirm an emergency. 5120 Mian at the Ross.
1: Very good.
2: 3-0, engine 2.
3: Engine 2.
2: Yeah, we're on scene of this accident. It's on Clear Acre to the on-ramp of southbound 395. REMS is on scene, but NHP might need to be advised. This could be RPD jurisdiction.
0: 151.
4: Over here, hold me on to that main Capri.
0: Charles 151, 10-4.
4: The Clear Acre, surface street under the 395 overpass.
3: Thank you, 10-4.
4: Van Charles 354, check, so cam 10-8.
0: Charles 354.

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0: For my subject, last of DeBerry, can we do a triple for felony convictions and ask records if he needs to register? Additionally, can we get a case number?
1: 19080, repeating 19080.
2: REMS advised that they're going to clear and not respond as well since we are not going.
3: They're all copies of call.

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2: Red frequency assignment, medical emergency. 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
3: Let's send 2 units to check on the welfare of that child, and then I'll be in route as well.
1: 10-4.
0: 351.
1: 351.
4: Mino Robert 434, AC 10-8.
1: Robert 434. It's going to be FBY Rancho Mobile Home Park, 501 Rancho Drive, number 110. RP is grandma, Spanish speaking only. Surprising that her 18-year-old granddaughter tried to get an ice, said she was going to kill herself. No longer has an ice, is sitting with 3 family members in a living room. Not currently armed. Y Rancho Mobile Home Park, 501 Rancho Drive, number 110.
0: Through the door.

0: In District 30 for engine and medic 32, responding for a medical emergency traffic incident. It's going to be 580 at mile marker 13.
1: Fire medical responding to I-580 southbound in the area just north of Bellevue for a two-vehicle accident involving a rollover. Information only at this time. Stack 1358, Washoe Clare.

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3: 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Traffic incident, vehicle rollover, and we have reports that the vehicle is on fire. It's going to be 580 southbound at mile marker 13. This will be a Command 1 assignment staffed.
4: Dash me that, and I'll be on a 21 in the back lot.
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0: 12 through 5, 5, 12 through 5, 4. Security is online. Subject is not 1095 being placed in a security cell. They're requesting to use door 9 entrance.
1: Perfect. 5, 4.
2: 4, thank you.
3: What's the nearest cross on this, do you know? Take a look at it. It looks like it's routing us to just south of Bellevue.
4: Over with a vehicle on fire. Our RP is stating that there's just a vehicle on fire. We do have Command 1 staffed. Again, it's mile marker 13 southbound 580.
1: Charles 442, is this back in the assignment?
0: Charles 442.
3: Be north of Bellevue.
1: Can you divorce me from 442 and can you put me on the, his recent subject stop and I'll have a J3 76 bar?
0: Charles 444, 10-4.
2: Possibly for a rollover with a vehicle on fire. Multiple RPs were sent over to NHP, so we didn't get the full information from them. Our caller that is on the line is no longer responding to us. We've got REMS en route as well, and Care Flight 2 just accepted.
3: Battalion 30, copy. Is there any indication that the patients are stuck in the vehicle?
5: Sham, 382 Century, 5 minutes and 63.
1: April.
5: Century 3, Sam 35, 3495 South Virginia Street, Nevitt Drive Through Pharmacy Window. The Walgreens for an unwanted subject who's swinging a metal pipe in the drive through. He's not threatening anyone. 3495 South Virginia Street, near the pharmacy drive through. Okay.
2: Please, 5.

0: For about 12 shots heard. Looks like 4 shots were heard initially when the vehicle was heard taking off, and then more shots were heard. Military in Mahone.
1: Roger 4.
2: Roger 4.
1: We just came to one caller on this so far.
2: Which room the call just came in?
1: Copy. You can show me in the area and I'll advise on patrol.
3: Yeah.
2: No, that's 3-2-4, I couldn't shoot it to me.
1: Can I hear you?

0: out to West First and in the area. Looks like there's going to be two missing children, two females, 13 and 12 years of age. One female is wearing a blue sweater and blue pants, and the second one is an unknown colored shirt and blue jeans, both Hispanic female juveniles. One has long dark hair and the other short dark hair. We're still in line trying to get further.
1: Okay. 31.
2: Engine 46, I have to complete. Just confirm, it looks like Medic 46 forgot to mark on scene. Are they there?
3: 4-12-3-5, security recontacted. They checked footage. The subject passed the narcotics off to a different person who is now off the property near Mill Street exit.
4: Read up, engine 7, we're clear, returning.
2: Engine 7.
5: Engine, go for it.
1: Go for
5: it. My turn on Pembroke.
0: 31.
6: This will be approximately 1 mile north of Bellevue, southbound. Engine 432 will be establishing 580 command. We have one vehicle, engine compartment involvement, unknown entrapment issues. Engine 32 will be out investigating.
7: Battalion 30 copies, engine 32, medic 32 on scene. 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
8: Sorry, 341.
0: 341.
8: Can you show me 10-8 and 10-6?
0: 341.
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0: 341.
1: Copy.

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1: 上来看。
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6: David Robert Ida George, Union Edward Zebra. Second last name is Adam Nora David Robert Adam David Edward. First is Brian Boy Robert Yellow Adam Nora. Date of birth 9/15/2003. And the valid identification card is 080-730-9525.
7: Trump 255, I'm sorry, but your radio was all static. I copied the Rodriguez. I didn't quite copy the hyphen name or the first name.
6: Sorry about that. I'll step out. Last name Rodriguez, and then the second last name is Adam Nora David Robert Adam David Edward.
7: First and the first name.
6: Brian, it's going to be Boy Robert Yellow Adam Nora.

0: And a male in your clear. Last of Black Hat, boy Lincoln Adam, Charles King, Henry Adam Tom. First of Bryce, boy Robert Yellow, Charles Edward. Date of birth 7/23/96. Nevada ID 02042389 21. 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

0: Can I get a case number for a larceny that occurred today at 1700 in at the Davidson Math and Science Center?
1: Union 1-7 for a case number for that is 496, repeating 496.
0: 10-4, thank you.

0: parties made an agreement regarding the child, but they're requesting to preserve the peace. I'm going to put me around to ARCO, AMPM, Rock and Vic. I'll take cover.
1: Subject is 1089 on local and CJIS. FTA obey court order is clear NTIC. Did you want me to confirm?
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3: Copy, thank you. Awesome. 21, copy two plates.
2: 21, go ahead.
3: 49 Lincoln, 780 Nevada on a G break for second.
1: It's clear in case he just come up for. And now for you, Cooper.
4: Affirm, code 4. And I'll take a case number and criminal court date time.
1: Case number 19083, repeating 19083. And the court date is going to be October 28th at 1400 hours.
4: 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Confirming 10-28-26-1400.

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4: 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Milana, painting apartments number 337, checking for 1037 subject that it's pouring lighter fluid on RP's door. 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It's 1130 East Milan Lane, number 337, painting apartments.
0: Okay. Yeah. 3-9-3, you can send them code 3, and can we check for priors, please?
5: 10-4-10-3, sub 595, copy.
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7: Battalion 3. Battalion 2, Engine 2, Engine 13, Engine 6, Engine 7, Truck 15, Ladder 3, Medic 3, and Safety, responding to the report of a structure fire. It's going to be at 1130 East Laurel Lane, Apartment 337, District 15, both frequency Battalion 3, Battalion 2, Engine 3, Engine 13, Engine 6, Engine 7, Truck 15, Ladder 3, Medic 3, and Safety, responding to 1130 East Laurel Lane, number 337.
5: Call from today.
0: Time 39, probably last will be around for 43. We're there earlier tonight. Possible suspect was a black male adult, and he utilized the fire extinguisher on that floor.
5: Ground with the sirens, but possible suspect got black male adult, and you said there was. Someone used a fire extinguisher the other night?
0: Ava.
3: Engine 13 to go.
7: Engine 13. Battalion 3, 10-4, just to advise you, PD is responding. The call says that the reporting party is advising somebody is pouring lighter fluid on their door.
3: Battalion 3, copy, and have PD in
0: the front. 7-4.
7: Engine 7.
0: 7-4.
3: 3-1, close car, 2-3-2.
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3: Medic 3 is gold.
7: Medic 3.
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8: Engine 3 is gold. Our TF all units back up.
9: Close one for two.
3: Interrupt for 4, can you put me on the yellow call?
9: Correct, 4. Oh.
6: So you may need to stage. I don't have anything further on PD's end yet.
9: There's a double unit. Grab your graveyard. Authorities want to come out. 6380 Man Avenue, number 7 for a suicide attempt. RP is calling from Sacramento. Got a call from a subject saying that he poisoned himself in a suicide attempt. Medical's en route. 630 Man Avenue, number 7.
1: Stuart.
5: They're just reading the comments, so they want to know if there's a safety issue.
10: 085, repeating 19085, and I'm not sure if you saw on the call, but the warrant is confirmed, and I had to give you a case number for it.
6: Copy, I see it. Thank you.

0: scene. PD is definitely blocking our access here on the entrance. Five-story apartment building. Evacuations are in progress. We will be investigating. This is Moana Command, Captain White's command. All units stage out on Moana.
1: Someone bring us a ring.
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1: We have to move back from 337.
4: I'm sorry, 10-5, when evacuated number which?
1: 337. And the fire is responding to the system, so we need to find the correct route.
4: Counter
1: 10-5.
5: Copy that.
1: We were filming the fire, and it was simply more of a water issue with flooding. The fire is out.
4: Copy, fire is out, more of a water issue now.
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2: Reno, engine 11, we're spaced on man here, Judge Rule.
3: Engine 11, 10-4.
0: Yeah, can you repeat what you had for conditions on the third floor?
4: Okay, we're at the far east end, third floor, far east side. We have water flow, we have light smoke. We'll be still investigating. Send me an engine company up the stairwell, far east side, with hose.
0: Yeah, copy. Let's go ahead and make you fire attack engine 3. You'll be engine 3, you'll be fire attack on the third floor. In fact, let's make you division 3 in charge of fire attack and search on the third floor. We're going to go ahead and give you engine 6. Engine 6 report to division 3 on the third floor. You'll be working for Captain White. Break, ladder 3 command. This will be battalion 3 will be assuming all command.
5: Battalion 375. Good. Engine 20, and what do we need to do?
6: We're just for, we're just standing by for fire, get this sprinkler off. We don't need any more resources.
5: Copy that. Well, we'll stand by here on the third floor if you need anything, let us know.
6: Got it.
0: Shut down. Sprinkler flow.
1: Making aware to the panel, we'll let you know about that flow.
7: Negative 6.
4: Command, Division 3.
0: Go ahead, Division 3.
4: In Building 2 immediately. It's located in the west stairwell of Building 2. West stairwell, Building 2, shut down floor 3 sprinklers.
0: Copy, west stairwell, Building 2, third floor sprinklers. Ladder 3, copy direct.
4: Up here, fire is knocked down. We have no more fire. We have heavy water flow sprinklers. We need to get that set down. Give me a couple crews with squeegees, and we're going to start getting this water somewhere.
0: Deck copy. Break. Truck 15, come in.
8: Truck 15.
0: Truck 15, report to Division 3. You'll be working for Captain White.
8: Truck 15, copy. Division 3. I also left firefighter Sauer at the panel.
7: 1388, sorry, stack 1388, the 1056 subject walking on the roadway and stumbling. Virginia Ann, tell us.
0: Go ahead, command. Report to Division 3 working for Captain White.
1: That is 6 copies.
3: Reno 3355, 1-0-0-0 on the truck and route mark.
7: Trust me,

0: the marina.
1: I copy. Water flow shut off, the res room shut off, confirming to building 2, west sprinkler stairwell at the 3rd floor.
2: The toilets on both sides of the hallway, we need to just move the water down the toilet hole.
1: Copy that, break. Truck 15, command, you copy? And go ahead and coordinate direct with Division 3. They need squeegees up on the 3rd floor.
2: I copy that. We're sending one down for squeegees.

0: Well, I don't know when the water stops.
1: Copy that. Third floor, building 2, east end.
2: Go for medic 3.
3: Yeah, if you would set up medical group on the ground floor. I'm going to assign you engine 7 to assist if you have any issues with occupants who have evacuated.
2: Medic 3, we copy.
1: Command, division 3.
2: Go ahead, division 3.
1: I can use at least 2 companies with suites. At least 8 people with suites up here.
3: I copy that. You've got truck 15, squad 1, engine 6 coming up right now. Break, ladder 3, come in.
4: Ladder 3 at the panel.
3: Yeah, are you able to split off a couple of your crew with squeegees to assist it in division 3?
4: That's affirmative. We've recalled elevators, and we do just have a water flow and general smoke alarm. It's silence now.
3: Yeah, copy. Just one water flow and one smoke alarm. That's silence now, and you have captured the elevators.
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2: 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We're taking over lobby systems.
3: Hey, firm. Thank you.
6: 353, Charles 351, 1063. Stack 1395 at 669 South Virginia Street, this up for the 1037 subject. And calling all the students.
8: Is anyone off the station? Thank you, good night.
9: 371, good night.
6: But RP doesn't have that, did you?
1: Command, Division 3.
3: Go ahead, Division 3.
1: Down onto the second floor, probably the first also. If you can have somebody take a look at that for damage.
3: I copy. Stand by 1. Engine 13, come in.
1: Go ahead.
3: Yeah, are you able to split your crew or to leave one at the panel and have members go up and evaluate the second floor for water damage?
1: That's affirmative. I'll send my operator to the panel and my crew, the remainder will go up.
3: Copy that. Operator to the panel from engine 13, and engine 13 balance will be going to the second floor.
1: The sprinkler is pretty shut off. Appreciate it. Thank you. Can you confirm they opened the drain as well? Because we're just oozing still a bunch of water up here out of the sprinkler head.
3: Copy, lobby systems, come in.
1: I'll look into that right now.
3: Are you just sheltering in place, occupants up there, or do you have an evacuation stairwell established?
9: We'll shelter in place.
3: Copy, occupants on the third floor, sheltering in place.
9: And lobby systems, you might need to open up the cupboard on the first floor and take the hose out of that cupboard and then open the drain.

0: Manhouse Engine 6. Looks like we do have a little bit of water in the first floor, apartment 140. And the second floor has limited water, affected 240.
1: That copy, units 140 and units 240 are showing water present.
2: Dispatch, yeah, Medic 36, sound complete.
3: Medic 36, I got the assignment complete. Medic 46, I copy the assignment complete.
2: Battalion 36, I copy complete.
3: Battalion 30, I copy assignment complete.
4: Nora 336.
2: Peter Alpha, Renown Relief.
4: Nora 336.
0: Apartment 140 and 240 are affected.
1: That copy. Break engine 13. Your assignment is to evaluate 240 and 140 to see if you can mitigate some of the water bump.
4: Seven forty-one. Good morning. We're after 4 Reno.
2: Good.
4: Sheila is running the area. Do you mind checking out stack 1389, seeing if the slip is still there?
0: Division 3 or whatever floor they're needed on.
1: I copy. And is there any need in med group for the additional personnel, or would you like to take your whole company? I copy. You're sending your whole company up to the second floor.

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0: 431.
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3: W South Sunday clear. 14 minutes and out. 4500 Marijuana Drive for 407. Rose Report Apartments Building 52, Apartment 407. Possible physical contact of these uninvolved neighbor. Looks like it's going to be between two females and one male. 4500 Marijuana Drive, 407.
2: 434 and out. Sam 375, you can have the 75. To you. That's affirmative. I'm right on the zone outside of the gate. Copy. Reno Nora 336. 23, go ahead, Division 3 for command.
5: Do we have an investigator or not?
2: Do you have any need for air bottle flops up there too?
5: The air is getting a lot better.
2: I copy.
0: 3, is this tonight?
1: Not a danger.
0: Okay. Yeah, I'm going to command on red. Could you ask the on-call investigator response?
2: Go ahead for command from Battalion 2. I'm up here on Division 3 here. The crew's working up here. And there is no signs of any extension up here. Looks like it just flashed. This is all just water damage, really.
3: Well, after 4, thank you.
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0: Yeah, have you guys made the second floor, and have you tied in with engine 13 by any chance?
1: Half the crew's up. We're on our way up. So no, I've not seen the second floor, nor tied in with 13 yet.
2: Okay.
3: Good morning, Morgan.
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4: 1041, Officer Hernandez, Curzon Smith, and the status for training today.
2: Good morning, and 1033.
4: Go ahead.
2: Ready to recover unit as soon as more grave come out. It's going to be 1608 Meskaki, I'm sorry, I can't pronounce that street name, for a 1060 male female. Female took RP's vehicle and tried to hit it towards him. Female's possibly still in the area in the vehicle, but RP doesn't see her anymore. You can just hear her screaming. It's going to be a gray Dodge Journey. It's going to be last of Negro, first of Hannah, white female, 21.59 medium male with black hair, navy top, gray sweatpants. 1601 Meskaki.
4: 2-3-0. 125, good morning, 10-4-1, meter, Malcolm.
2: 9-3-5, good morning.
0: Systems.
1: For the second floor, we have water in 240, 239, and 237.
0: Copy, 240, 239, 237. I've got engine 7 reporting to your location, too. If you need to assign them for the first floor to do some recon, you have additional bodies available.
1: I copy. I sent them down to the first floor to evaluate.
0: Perfect. Thank you.
5: Seven firefighter, we tied in with 13 and we're going to the first floor.

0: Command, Division 3. Zero smoke on 4. 3 is zero smoke. Water is down to minimal now. I'm going to keep my crews I have now, but we're getting close.
1: Yeah, copy. Thank you. Recon on 4th floor shows negative smoke, negative extension, down to minimal water and minimal smoke on Division 3. You're keeping with you Engine 3, Engine 6, Truck 15, Squad 1, Ladder 3.

0: 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Respond 5109 Northern Lights Drive.
1: Yeah, I'm going to try to get a count of affected units, tie in with the manager and see if we can relocate these victims.
2: Phone with Remsa right now, finding out if PD is still needed, so just hold one.
3: Put him back in cover if needed.
2: 141. Good morning. Break 161, 141. I'll show you en route. They're calling their unit to find out if PD is needed.
1: 141.
0: Engine 5, red frequency assignment, medical emergency. 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Unit 100, District 3. Engine 5, respond 3125 South Virginia Street. Unit 100.
1: Yeah, I'm going to try to work on a relocation plan for affected units.
4: Perfect, yeah, I copy. You're working on a relocation plan for the displaced residents. Perfect, let me know what you need.

0: go ahead, panel.
1: We have an additional apartment involved. 136 has water coming through the ceiling. 136.
0: Copy, apartment 136. Thank you. 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Check's okay. Colin, space Fernandez, Charles Ocean Lincoln, Ida Nora, space Henry Edward Robert, Nora Adam Nora, David Edward Zebra, first is Caesar, Charles Edward Sam, Adam Robert, date of birth 2/16/99, Nevada DL 080-362-5571.
2: Copy.
3: Is the investigator here yet? I got a couple residents who would like to talk, have some information for the investigator.
0: Investigator's still en route, to my knowledge, but if you're able to gather names or numbers from those individuals, we can have them tie in.
3: I'm going to bring him down to you. What's your location?
0: I'm on the zone just south of the gate. Between the two buildings.
3: Copy. Breezeway just south of the gate. Be there in 2.

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8: I don't believe so, I can see tonight.
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1: you're almost completely 10-1.
7: 1 or 2 minutes.
1: They were advised they weren't needed and they cleared.
0: They won, I'm just marking 23 now.
1: 10-1-8-1. Alright, ready to shut you on scene. Happy your marking arrival.
9: We're just saying when I clear 10-41, if you guys are over there.
1: Come on, 3. I'll show you heading that way since they're requesting at least 3 to help with traffic control.
9: Hey, bro. Yes, I'm 103. You can cancel them. I'll be around.
1: And for, I don't know if you guys want to start relieving swing shift, so they needed 3, so I'll show you continue.
0: LTE, do you want our cars with that?
7: Yeah, I'll keep them on the front. So that we're ready for that room to begin.
0: Copy that.
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0: 434-183.
6: There are vehicles in the parking lot, unknown if they're associated. 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
8: No,
3: 10-3-5. Yeah, 10-3-5. We're in the same place. 10-3-5. We're in the multiple units from the 311 call. I'll be in the area for Moina.
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1: 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Have a good night.
0: Happy Easel.
2: 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I'll meet you over off my zone.
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8: 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Oh, I guess he figured it out. Never mind, thank you.
1: Wonderful.

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3: Good morning, I'm coming.
0: Stand on second floor. I'm going to send ladder 3 down to second floor.
1: Correct, it was a bystander that called.
4: Copy, thank you. 46 on LPRP, and 43 south side is negative.
1: 61.

0: Yeah, tie in on the second floor with engine 13 and assess their needs. It sounds like they may need some squeegees.
1: The assignment, outside fire. Respond 2905 North Town Lane, Starbucks North Town Lane, District 2, Engine 2. 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
0: Ladder 3, per Division 3, there was a need on the second floor for squeegees. Does that sound right to you?
4: Good morning.
0: Is that copy? And so, Engine 13, you'll have Engine 7, Ladder 3 working for you. Objectives of water mitigation on the first and second floor.
5: Pretty good up here. Water flow is slowing down on the second floor. First floor is getting slow too as well.
0: That copy. Conditions improving. Thanks. And do you have any need for salvage?
5: That's a negative. It's mainly coming down the walls in 2 and 1. Occasional ceiling spots.
0: Command copy.
4: Copy, that was not 147.
6: Yeah, you can have truck 15 also. I'll just keep engine 3 only up here on the third floor. And I'm going to wait here at 337 until the investigator arrives.
0: In forward stage at the incident command post.
7: Sparkle 41, what's my disturbance?
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0: You can release, thanks for your work.

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1: 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I now have 237, 238, 239, and 240. And on the first floor so far I have 136 and 140.
0: I'll go double check and confirm first floor, but that's correct for second floor.
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2: 49. 1555 Sky Valley, apex of Sky Valley. Unknown number apartment to the west of the RP. The RP's in George 102. It's a verbal 1016 heard only. 1555 Sky Valley.
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1: Morning, 10 for 1. No, I'll be around the Sky Valley. Cancel one of the others.
0: 133, morning, 49 or 47 tonight.
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0: 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My apologies. 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
1: Bueno.
2: 55 El Rancho Drive. Check for a 1037 circumstances. RP advised it appears there's a subject taking things out of the apartment. Unknown if the subject actually lives there. Only one subject seen. Unknown description. Unknown 1056 Norton weapons. There's a vehicle with an enclosed trailer that things are being loaded into. It is a red pickup, unknown make, model, and plate. At Silver Spring Apartments, Unit 299. Also be aware of nearby hazard at 1877 El Rancho, Unit 221, for misuse of 911 and attempt to alert officers.
3: 111.
0: 131. Parkville 4123.
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0: And SAM-195, SAM-173, green intensity 3.
1: SAM-195,
0: SAM-173, pending a locate, all shables and route to 9080, jackhammer court for trouble unknown. We've gotten 2911, open lines that then disconnected, 9080, jackhammer court. Looks like they just keep saying they need Reno, Nevada, and then hang up prior to giving us any further.
1: 9-5-9-7-3.
2: Henry, Charles, George, Ocean, William, Adam, Nora. First of Henry, Adam, Nora, Nora, Adam, Henry. Date of birth 3-14-2005. Nevada ID number of 08074741-72. And I think my radio broke. Let me know what you need to hear again.
0: I got it all.
2: Copy, and then can we do a prior combat check on both of them, please? Thank you.
0: I'll need to find a third identifier for the male half first.
2: Yeah, but we're more worried about the female, so that's fine.
0: Ta ta.
3: Reno, Charles, we have 5-1 bugs in our corporate.
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0: San 15713. The locate just confirms that the address is in fact 9080 Jackhammer Court.
1: 9-5.
2: Well, it's 131-1060, if you stay with
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1: Hello.
4: Assist and where am I needed?
3: San 183, I'll show you starting and I'll get you next for cover. 3800 Redfield Parkway, number 176. The mother-in-law pointed a knife at the reporting party, is now GOA under direction of travel in a light blue older sedan. And your reference at 1426.
1: Zero. 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

0: 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You still over by the skipper?
1: Hey, Brim. What do you need?
0: Can you just go sit off pit lane and make sure that this juvenile doesn't try to leave before we get there? He's going to be in an unlicensed black Mercedes.
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4: 10-4, elevator is back in service, but I would guess the panel will still be in trouble because of the tamper from the standpipe, excuse me, the riser being turned off.
3: May I copy? 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
2: That side street, Shilling Way, doesn't connect to the other street, right?
3: I don't believe so. I think it's just like a dead end almost.
2: It doesn't look like on GPS, but Sun Valley, you know.
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0: 31, I think we're good on chocolate.
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2: Yeah, dispatch into 45, 945, just clear the whole entire.
3: 45, copy.

0: need for the med unit to assist with personnel, occupants, or are we good to release them?
1: No, they're good to be released.
0: I copy. Break. Med 3, thank you for your work. You can release.
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3: Reno Sam 193, key logger plate.
4: Sam 193, go ahead.
3: It's 722 Sister Edward Nora, Nevada.
4: I'm sorry, I just want to confirm 72260 Edward Nora?
3: Victor Edward Nora.
4: Four numbers and three letters.
3: 722 Victim Edward Nora, Nevada.
4: That makes more sense. Sorry about that. I will log your plate.
3: Simply, thank you.
5: Adam David Lincoln Adam William Ocean Nora, first of Jason, common spelling. Date of birth 4/17/89.
4: Temper.
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3: Reno, Med 3, we've been released from the Gets It On Moana. We'll be clear returning.
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4: I copy that. Going up to the third floor with squeegees.

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0: 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Will you 21 dispatch?
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0: Confirm.
3: Confirm, it's going to be last Rosilius. Robert, Ocean, Sam, Ida, Lincoln, Edward, Sam, first of Dina, David, Edward, Adam, Nora, Adam. 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
2: 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It looks like he's actually trying to figure it out right now.
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0: George Adam Robert Charles Ida Adam Space Lincoln Union Ida Sam. And then it's first of Boy Edward Nora John Adam Mary Ida Nora. The date of birth is 03/31/1995. And then the ID card number is X-Ray Ocean Charles Henry Ida Sam Tom Lincoln Adam Henry Union Adam Charles Adam.
1: What state is that from?
0: It's a Mexico ID card.
1: I cannot run that. I can see what I can find with his name and date of birth.
0: That'll work. Thank you.
2: Four. Okay, location is on West 4th Street, just east of Vina.
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0: an updated count of residents who are displaced? Is it still 6 units worth of residents, or do we have more?
1: We had a total of 10. We had some that were able to go back into their units, and I'm still working with management on a final relocation plan.
0: That copy. When you get an updated number of residents needing relocation, if you would pass it on, appreciate it.

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1: 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Both have a good night, too.
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0: Reno Norwalk 45 traffic.
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0: Charles 151, Charles 152, switching yellow for assignment. Charles 151, 52, yellow.
1: Charles 1, switching yellow.
2: Charles 152, yellow.
1: Yeah, Charles 151, yellow.
2: Charles 152, Charles 151, Los Angeles, Bolton Route to 875, Demani Ranch Parkway, number 356. Friends and fire are now staged. They were responding for a 24-year-old male having a heart attack. However, he's becoming irate. 875, Demani Ranch Parkway, number 356.
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3: 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Left of 1 Street, William, Adam, Menorah, Sam, Tom, Robert, Edward, Edward, Tom, Richard, Jack, John, Adam, Charles, King, and he's going to be a junior. 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

0: the last of Schaefer, Sam, Henry, Adam, Frank, Frank, Edward, Robert, Joseph, Chelsea, Charles, Henry, Edward, Lincoln, Sam, Edward, Adam. Date of birth is 01-06-1999. And I don't have a social or a line for...
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0: Charles Henry Edward Lincoln Sam Edward Adam. 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
0: 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Female's OLN is 0802-5846.
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3: I'm sorry. I'm looking for 5-6 shots or nothing else in there. Area 644, dollar.
2: 5-1-0.
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1: Charles, what's at that temper?
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0: 503 mil in the area for 46 shots heard. 8 minute time lapse. 503 mil stream.
1: Okay. Okay.
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0: NRL
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4: Copy. Can I get a 28 on a bin when you're ready?
3: Go ahead.
4: John, Nora, King, Boy, Victor, 6-1, Edward, 4-8, Mary, 207, 324.
0: Robert, 4349, start you there, 923.
5: 434.
3: 15123. 151. Sorry, it should be on a 2008 Infinity.
0: Same 173, 1063. 773, and then the unit for cover is going to be spec 1467 for the 1090 video acquisition.
4: 73, and can you log the fires, please?
6: Safer.

0: that 1462, is 390 Gentry the address where the child's supposed to be at?
1: I don't know. I'll have to read the call. I'm just backed up on 29s right now.
0: Oh, copy. Yeah, I'll look into it more. Thank you.

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1: 162, we'll need to respond to make contact. That was UTC via 21.
0: And if you're not already aware, 773 responding to a possible chronic, but it's a video activation, SEC 1460 zone.
1: Yeah, put high right now.
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2: Mary Adam, Tom Adam, hyphenated Boy Adam Union, Edward Robert, First of Sophia, Sam Ocean, Paul Henry, Ida Adam, middle name Leanna Rose, Lincoln Adam, Ida Nora Adam, Robert Ocean, Sam Edward, DOB 01-12-2009, Nevada DL 040-8369-061.
0: Information on non-emergency 4419, I'm advising there's a pending physical 1010, somebody's trying to break a window with a rock. Suspect's a Hispanic male, 30 years old, 5'6", thin build, black hair, wearing a black hoodie, and light colored pants. It's over there, piece of security on scene, there's a disturbance, but he's trying to get better. I'm Clark on Virginia.
4: I apologize, this is 2729 for one more.
3: I copy. I'm trying to give you the return since you're on the same call for Charles 154 for Angel.
4: Copy. I'll take it.
3: Angel is clear. NCIC, CGIS, and local, and go ahead for your subject.
0: Information on non-emergency 4419, I'm advising there's a pending physical 1010, somebody's trying to break a window with a rock. Suspect's a Hispanic male, 30 years old, 5'6", thin build, black hair, wearing a black hoodie, and light colored pants. It's over there, piece of security on scene, there's a disturbance, but he's trying to get better. I'm Clark on Virginia.
4: I apologize, this is 2729 for one more.
3: I copy. I'm trying to give you the return since you're on the same call for Charles 154 for Angel.
4: Copy. I'll take it.
3: Angel is clear. NCIC, CGIS, and local, and go ahead for your subject.
1: Hello, the female. She's advising her brother ran away and is suicidal, so he's an unknown location in the complex.
0: 71.
5: Female,
0: Robert
1: 4343. Robert 4343.
0: No, 130.
1: We got
6: 125
1: out of
6: Long
1: Sports Complex.
0: No, 125.
6: The subject ran away and is suicidal, so I'm where he is at this time.

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2: Barbara. Good morning. It is clear NCICC, just a local valve class B, expires 2028 with no restrictions. And are you code 4 in Keystone? Charles 155.
1: Bernard 155 AC pack.
0: Bernard 155.
3: Bernard Charles 153 UT. Are you still out of further?
0: 153, affirm no further single RP.
4: Assignment medical emergency to Victorian Avenue and Victorian Plaza Circle.
0: No, 147.

0: wouldn't know.
1: 193-181.
2: And for 43, he's autistic as well.
3: That's what I'm saying.
4: Inspector 15.
0: All units 10-8 with a warning.
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7: Charles 153, Charles 157, 1063. 2500 Dickerson, Lon Dickerson across from the railroad tracks in the area, check for trouble on that. Repeat a call from her husband, said he was being followed by a homeless person. He's now not answering his phone. Or if he's concerned for his welfare. Last to Johnson, first to Dustin. White male, 32 years old, 6'3", medium build, wearing a blue Hawaiian shirt, blue jeans. Near 2500 Dickerson.
0: Rachel, 152,
7: ETL, not very qualified. Charles 152, 573, time.
0: Thank you.
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7: Sam 185, switch to you, sure, please. Sam 185, you sure.
9: Reno, Chuck 15, we've been released from the incident on Moana. We're available.
4: Chuck 15.
2: Yeah, 781.
7: 781.
2: Do we have Raptor available here?
7: Yeah, they just logged off.
2: Copy that.
10: Spark Squad 11, did you have a priority for this call?
5: Priority 2, traumatic injury for rim footage.
10: Thank you.
5: I apologize, I may have said that on the police channel since I'm doing both right now. Sorry about that.
10: No problem, thank you. Get for Park, followed by his on plate, when he starts again.

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0: Boston eastbound. He's Lincoln from the Home Suites Department. It's a QD rig. Driver vehicles, white Pontiac, possible custom plate, Adam Mary Ida, Adam Lincoln Ida Edward, comes out clear, no match. I be advised the female was at his apartment, not wanting to leave, and then was slurring her words. Last seen eastbound on East Lincoln from Home Suite, search clear at 07.
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5: Radar 125 being route with the Union units.
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1: Blue and dying, and REMS is attempting to get them to start CPR.
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1: F-R.
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0: We know it's reported that a strong armed robbery just occurred. 400 Stewart, Stewart Park on the north side per phase 2. We're still trying to get more information. Charles 15357, begin responding to report.
1: 53.
0: Charles 157, I copy, cut 3. And, 930, cut 3.
2: 150, copies.
0: Charles 150.
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4: Copy, code 4. Break 161 first. Can you confirm the date of birth for me?
5: Yes, I just gave her license back.
4: Denver. I'll listen back. There was just an aesthetic. I think I missed it, so no problem. I'll listen back. No?
0: It is. Possibly 76 had a mail store wallet and purse left on foot. She wouldn't provide any more information. Disconnected.
4: San 182.
6: San 185.
4: San 185.
6: Get the case number, please.
4: San 185, case number for your call. Looks like it's already been drawn. Stand by, I might know.
6: Sorry, the phone number for the RP.
4: 185, I'm sorry. I'm landline and you've got static. You want the phone number for the reporting party? For Chelsea, it's 775-391-1838. 775-391-1838.
6: Okay, thank you.
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0: 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Check code for the exception of the Spanish speaker.
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3: Good morning.
2: Good morning.
1: Suspect says it walked behind the counter, took several packs, then left. Suspect's a white male, 50 years of age, 6 foot, average build, wearing a black Tesla shirt and black pants. Negative weapon seen, unknown 1056. 300 Lemon at the Jackson.
3: Both copy. And do they want him cited or trespass?
4: Sparks 41, code 4.
1: Engine 41, copy, code 4.
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0: Sam 195, are you on yellow?
2: Sam 195 right now. Sam 195.
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2: Thank you.

0: service?
1: No criminal history for Andrea.
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2: Reno Sam 185, is this Sinead?
0: 75.

0: Redwood Driver, 1063 Rig. Spark Cincinnati, attempt to locate a Redwood Driver, last seen 3 mile west on Prater from Rock. Vehicle to block 4-door, newer, partial plate 6-1, negative driver description. Vehicle must hit the RP while he was walking, possibly 1055 or no unknown weapons. Last seen 3-0, Spark's clear at 028.
1: Yeah,
2: Robert
1: 4-3-4-23.
2: Robert 4-3-4. Yeah, Robert 4-3-1, same traffic.
1: Robert 4-3-1.

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3: Could you please review stack 22? We've got somebody who had a phone stolen. They've tracked it to that address in 2B, but they haven't reported it lost yet. I don't know if you can handle that by a 21.
1: I will do my darndest.
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1: 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Break 131, it's clear, expired 07 GM.
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0: 0208-1971. Driver's license, William Adam, 194516.
1: What's the...
0: Last of Charles Adam, Frank Frank Edward Robert Ocean. First of Clifton, Charles Lincoln Ida Frank Tom Ocean Nora. Date of birth 1/5/95. 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Last of Collins, common spelling. First of Allison, Adam Lincoln Lincoln Ida Sam Ocean Nora. She's a WFA, around 30 years old.
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2: Let me, Nevada DR, last of Paul Adam, Robert Adam. First of Roberto, common spelling. 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
4: 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Sam Ocean Sam Adam, space Vasquez, Victor Adam Zebra, Queen Union Edward Zebra. First of Ricardo, Robert Ida Charles, Adam Robert David Ocean. 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
2: Lafayette, 2500 near Loma Rosa Park, Bremen's front of the office. Disturbance of threats via text. And 4500 near Loma number, actually, it's, sorry, in front of the office.
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0: 1322 George Street, apartment number 2 for a possible 1016. We're receiving a text in 911 from someone who's requesting to stay anonymous, possibly a neighbor, who advises a possible 1016 between husband and wife. They're advising they can hear loud voices. We're still texting back and forth, trying to get further at 1320 G George, number 2.
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0: Cancel.
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1: 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Seven, go ahead for your first.
2: Going to be on an HMA, last is Alvarez, Adam Lincoln Victor, Adam Robert Edward Zebra. First phonetically, John Ocean Sam Edward, Mary Adam Nora Union Edward Lincoln. Date of birth 9/15 of 1985. Social 530-139973.
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2: Adam Robert, Charles Ida Adam, first of Rachel, Robert Adam, Charles Henry, Edward Lincoln. Date of birth 3/20 of 1985, social 546-971622. And can we get a prior dombat check on both, please?
1: 1682 or 3-2?
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1: And yes, I will work on the prior drama.
2: Thank you.

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2: 1-Frank, Adam Henry Paul, 2-4 William, 0-8 George, 184-244.
0: That VIN returns showing clear expired on a 2008 Ford four-door sedan. Looks like there is a expired permit to Jeans O'Neill on that.

0: tiempo tiene? Engine 61, 10-4.
1: Sir, Gerardo is 1099 on and has cautions on seizures. He's known to use drugs, obstructing, and his MRNHP prefers to appear. If we end up out with him, we can use tattoos. They both have very different tattoos. Jose Manuel, however, if that's the actual person, is clear NCIC seizures and local, and the female is clear NCIC seizures and local.
0: Perfect. Thank you so much. I copy off.
1: And I'll work on your dumbass. Break Charles 15, you know?
2: 52, yeah, I forgot. I'm out with 154.
1: Check.
2: Thanks, sorry. It's three last names. First one's Diaz, David Ida, Adam Zebra. Second one's Don, David Ocean Nora. Third one, Juan, John Union, Adam Nora. First is Gabriel, George, Adam, Boy, Robert, Ida, Edward, Lincoln. Date of birth is 8-24-04 and OLN is 080-732-7619.
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0: 21. 220 Valhalla Ridge Drive for a trouble unknown. RP and roommates heard someone screaming about 5 ago, and RP walked to this address while the garage door started to lift. Heard more commotion, and the garage door closed. Multiple subjects heard screaming. Someone said, help. 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
1: 121.
2: 41.
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2: 10-4.
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3: 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They are asking for an ambulance to continue for evaluation as well, so REMSA will be responding.

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1: This as a, as fire not responding.
0: Copy. Rem just got us a PUS person. Does that meet your requirements or is it something else?
1: Just confirm you said priority one sick person.
0: Okay, from at 605 Herders Boulevard. Hey, firm. We'll just take it. You'll need to wake up 12.
1: 10-4.
2: By 6.
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1: Hearing 3.
0: Okay, 1042, good night. Thanks for your help.
1: Yeah, good night.

0: Charles 155, Charles 151, bolting at 763. Can be 160 Sinclair Street, number 179. Check for a trouble unknown. RP provided the address and stated someone was trying to break into our residence. It was difficult to understand and then the line disconnected. 160 Sinclair Street, number 179.
1: Charles 151, can we check the prize on the phone number? If this is the 1096 Cat Lady.
0: A firm. That's going to be her.
2: 150, I'll give her a call back.
0: Ever. Charles 151 and 555. Copy.
3: Ever. Five will copy.

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0: 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The information only wasn't clear.
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1: Do you have phone numbers for the people in the residence?

0: partner had found a bustle match and clear for a chance at that address, she's logging his Tiburon phone number history. There's no phone number listed in his clear profile.
1: 10-4.
0: If that number doesn't work, I've got three different

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1: One eleven.
0: Can I check the next phone number that you have?
1: 775-391-7739. Again, 775-391-7739.
0: Simple.
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I just talked to the residents at 224. 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
0: 13910, Mount Babcock Street, check for a verbal 1016 male female. The female is currently destroying the property. And male is stating that the female is going to tell the officers that she was battered. 13910, Mount Babcock Street.
1: 239.
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0: Charles 155, Charles 151, booking at 1063.
1: Zumba.
0: She will come out to set 58 at 777 E 4th Street, number 69.
1: Yeah.

0: ladder 3, engine 6 is on scene. We have a small commercial building. I think show from the exterior. We'll be outside investigating. It looks like there's nothing seen interior. Ladder 3, you can go ahead and cancel. We can handle.
1: Ladder 3, copies. Thank you. Ray Greeno, Ladder 3, returning.
2: Greeno, copies.
3: Greeno, 7193. Right here. 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
1: on my light.
3: Okay. Right. Bring us down on that, sir. I'm pretty close to
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0: Go ahead. Last, George, Ocean, Edward, Tom, Charles, Henry, Ida, Union, Sam. First, Tom, Robert, Adam, Charles, Yellow, date of birth, 9-12-73, California ID, Adam, 7384696.
4: Is that a male or a female?
0: Male. George, Ocean, Edward, Tom, Charles, Henry, Ida, Union, Sam. First, Sam, Edward, Robert, Ida, Nora, Adam. Date of birth, 6-5-93. California DL, Frank, 33392-33.

0: Just Ann Local, and Serena has a valid California DL, but Tracy's is suspended or revoked.
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0: 162.
1: Say 183, that VIN is clear to surrender Nevada plate. And somebody did take out a permit on it, but it was not your subject's, and the permit expired back in June.
0: Copy, thank you.
1: Are you code 4 Morning, Virginia?
0: Yeah, from code 4.
1: 183.

0: the contacts in your call for service. They said they did try to contact them all with no answer.
1: Getting any audible or visual alarms, interior with no exterior alarms heard. We've checked the building. We don't see any smoke interior.
0: Engine 6-4.
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1: Are there any proprietors of this address from yesterday?
0: Norwalk 123, affirm. It looks like we're out there around a little bit before 2100 hours for a domestic.
1: Can you log that, and what was the dispo on that?
0: It was cleared. SAS, male, female, verbal only. Male doesn't want female there, and female upset. He threw all her stuff around. He advised a female she can stay due to residency, and neither wanted to separate, so they stayed in their own rooms.
1: Copy, thank you so much.
2: Sparks 101, you still landline?
0: Affirm.
2: Can you tell the tow truck driver to invest him, please?
0: Affirm.
1: Keep this call pending so you can add some notes later. We'll be in route to Octopharma. And for units in route, if there's any way possible, stand off, but if there's exigency, then obviously go and handle business.

0: upon as the subject made threats to the tow truck driver, or is he just breaking his own property?
1: That the reporting party is on scene.
2: Yes, sir.
3: Near 123.
2: Hello, location is west, I believe, or southeast. I heard what sounded like gunshots coming in Mayor's Park. I'm going to go check after we finish this call.
3: Okay.
4: Bruno Charles, Alpha, I'll check the okay. RP 1096 and full clinic.
3: Charles 151.
0: One, three, one, same time.
1: Okay.

0: I'm doing 62, this is Vince.
1: 1067.
0: It'll be William, Mary, Frank, 33568, Tom Union, 64068.
1: One day to intend for that. Vin returns clear to a surrendered Nevada plate on 2008 Mini hatchback. Looks like it does not have a current permit or a recent permit to a mail.
0: Copy that.

0: 1-1-10 for that. Vendor turns clear to a surrendered Nevada plate on 2008 mini hatchback. Looks like it does not have a current permit or a recent permit to a mail.
1: Copy that.

0: 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Positive Graham, George, Robert, Adam, Henry, Adam, Nora, first of Jeffrey, date of birth 9-2-1961, Nevada OLN 08051652-18.
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2: Charles, 1556.
1: Fourth and booking.
2: Confirmed.

0: 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Charles 151, I'll see you tonight.
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0: 151 Smoke. He's going to be an adverse party in the stay away order. He's cleared, surrendered, positive for Ocean, Zebra, and Gen Jail.
1: Charles 155, information
2: today. Charles 155. Yellow, Lincoln, Adam, Nora. QB 2294, Nevada DL 0804
0: 302821. 10-5, apologize. My partner put Ronnie in the call. He's going to be clear, valid, clear to run.
2: Copy.
0: Anyone?
3: 21's with him.

0: 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Edward. Sam Henry Edward, Lincoln, Lincoln Yellow, first of William Common, date of birth 10/25/1964, ID number 020-767-0307.
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1: Reno Muni and Marys, it also looks like you've got 1F Sparks Muni, Sparks PD. That's going to be an FPA on Trespass 605, surety bail.
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4: West of Adam, Union, Mary, John, Adam, Nora, Sam, Adam. First of Nora, Adam, Tom, Nora, Ida, Charles, Henry, Adam, DOB 01-28-1999, Social 285-51-5601.
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0: ahead.
1: They're always. You guys code 4?
0: Yes, we're code 4. Can I get priority 9-6 on her, please?
1: Okay, so I'm going to copy your code 4 in Mount Babcock.

0: Good.
1: My partner walked his Reno and there is first to be FTA for drinking open container in public, 391, no OR bondable. Second is urinated defecating in public, 629, no OR bondable. Third is FTA trespassing, 576, bondable, no OR. And the last FTA trespassing, not a mind to burglary, 766, bondable, no OR. And again, ours, Sparks Muni, Sparks PD, FTA on trespass, 605 surety bill.
0: 10-4, standby still, thanks. N121, we'll have them detained for now.
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0: for 43. I spoke with Lynn. She said she just heard the one gunshot in the direction of the grocery outlet area. She did not hear anything else in regards to screaming, yelling, cars taking off, nothing out of the ordinary besides the one shot.
1: And that's exactly what she told me as well.
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2: 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Sparks 111, 10-8 UTL.
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0: 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We're just parked. 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

0: attempted them with the first.
1: First going to be WMA, left of Hetchinger, phonetically Edward, sorry, Henry, Edward, Charles, Henry, Ida, Nora, George, Edward, Robert, first to Jacob, common spelling. Dubious 221, 1996, Toast provided, actually it's only the last four. 4686, break the next.
0: 1067.
1: WFA out of Nevada, up to Kendrick, King, Edward, Nora, David, Robert, Ida, Charles, King, first to Sasha, common spelling. DOB 42188, Toast provided 530-912741.
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0: 1-42-23 Parco.
1: 1-42. Are you 1035? We got a fire alarm I had to handle. For 43, Jacob's going to be code 1132 for CCW charges with caution for Nora. He does have a valid Nevada ID card showing to be 5'5" and with brown hair and green eyes. My partner logged his Tiburon history, registered as a 1-13-2026 on Scottsdale Road in Reno for George charges, positive for weapons, Nora, Boy, George, Tom, Union, Zebra, and COP.
0: Cooperative, negative HPD.
1: 10-4, and Social Public Service suspended instruction permit. Auto ID card showing 56190, brown and blue. My partner locked her Tiburon history, positive trespass, 1016, Union General Jail. Well, I got from the alarm company, but there was no

0: Yeah, 71.
1: 71.
0: Related to this, can you show myself at 183 and route 165 Hubbard, number 3?
1: 71.
2: Wait, that's 185.
1: 185.
2: Probably knows the bus 8 to Northern Nevada.
1: Convert.

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2: Probably following over the bus 8 to Northern Nevada.
1: Number

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0: Let me check.

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2: Over.
3: Absolutely. Go ahead. Sorry, I was just making sure I had it typed out. Go ahead.
0: Copy that. Thank you, ma'am. It's going to be 775-410-3487.
3: Hold on, I typed out some numbers and the computer's yelling at me.
0: Copy.
4: Trans 1 pipeline
3: radio check. 4. That's my fault. So prior on the phone number, it looks like in July there was an unwant, in June, completely unrelated traffic problem somewhere else, and then an unwant in April, and a couple things in 2025.
0: Copy that. Yeah, that's for 165 number 3. Oh, did you find him under the 21?
3: Affirm. I'm going to research for 165. I didn't realize I typed 161. I apologize.
0: Copy that. Yeah, no problem. I'll take a look at him.
3: And nothing different when I do the correct address,

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1: Five and 293, it's going to be Hayes Circle in Greenwood. It's a 290 distress in a vehicle. It's a red BMW. Hayes Circle in Greenwood.
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1: Flores, common spelling, first of Eric, common spelling, date of birth 11-2071.
0: Northish. Is he a white male, 5'8", 183, brown and brown?
1: Nathan.
0: 835.
1: Nathan.
0: And last of Flores, Velasquez, with a first of Eric with a Charles King at the end. Your return's showing M. Mary out of Reno Muni Court for an arrest for violation of condition of suspended sentence, $2,000 cash bail so far. I'm still going to go through the rest of it. I have to rerun them with that different spelling.
1: Six-four.
2: Will be 10-8,
0: morning. Ten-four.
3: Can I get a 27-29 on one?
4: No, wait, one, go ahead.
3: It's going to be a female adult, maybe a Pacific Islander, maybe. It's going to be last of Ramos, Robert, Adam, Mary, Ocean, Sam. First of Chris Zelda. It's going to be Charles, Robert, Ida, Sam, Edward, Lincoln, David, Adam. Date of birth is 12-29-77. Nevada OLN 020-834-0477.
1: So our tip is down.
0: Dave, my partner said she can send you a tip around if you want. I'm having a hard time getting a deal so far, but I'll log it if I can.
1: Okay.

0: Well, that's just clear. NCIC, she just in a local, and she does not have an active Nevada DL. It looks like it was cleared, so she probably tried to get one somewhere else.
1: We break 141 Marshall, status check.
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1: Yes.
0: Nora 145, Nora 147, 984 University Terrace. In the area, it's coming towards the rear of the residence, possibly towards 7th Street. Reporting party heard 5 to 6 shots, a vehicle drive away, and then one more shot, nothing else seen or heard, negative vehicle description. 984 University Terrace to the rear in the area.
1: 4-5-0.

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0: I'll give out a plate. Gonna be California 7 Sam Tom John 688. And actually, can you just give me the last four of the VIN on that? Sorry, I think I might have one for you. Let me see if there's a place.
1: Here's a green.
2: 7167-7167.
0: Go for it, thank you. One, George. Charles George King 29 John X-ray William Edward 16 9602.

0: Officer William Edward is surrendered on a 98 Chevy pickup.
1: Copy that. Who's the RO on that one?
0: Last of, let me spell it, King Union Henry Lincoln, Huel. First of Michelle or Ronald.
1: Copy that.

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0: I'll be out on the, just behind Truckee Heights apartment.
1: Confirming shut out on 3.
0: Hey, from the, get out of it, 1037. Be just behind Truckee Heights.
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1: 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Current 2018 Subaru Forester sedan to Caitlin Nicole Grawler out of

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1: Negative.
0: 10-6-7.
1: It'll be lots of skiing. It's going to be Sam, King, Edward, Edward, Nora, Sam. First to Bobby. It's going to be Boy, Ocean, Boy, Boy, Yellow. Date of birth 8/27/83. Break the second.
0: 10-6-7.
1: It'll be last of Walton. It's going to be William, Adam, Lincoln, Tom, Ocean, Nora. First of Allison. It's going to be Adam, Lincoln, Lincoln, Ida, Sam, Ocean, Nora. Date of birth 10/10/94. Break the third.

0: surviving. Bobby's going to be in Mary out of Reno in Tiburon, looking through NCIC. It looks like he's going to be M. Mary and S. Frank multiple times out of multiple states. It looks like none are extraditable. Let me read through them real quick, and I'll get your third.
1: 10-4.
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0: I got a third whenever you're ready.
1: Hey, Frank, I'm reading through the rest of his. Frank, just make sure that there's no X. I apologize. Give me just one more.
0: Oh, my apologies. Sorry about that.

0: 131, are you still 35? Bobby's S. Frank 123456 times out of Florida, West Virginia, Michigan, North Carolina for multiple different charges, showed cautions of violent tendencies. All of them are no X. Any supervised release out of Florida. Allison is going to be F rank no X out of Washington for ID theft, and she also is going to be M Mary out of Reno Muni, so getting arrested further. And go ahead with your search.
1: Last of Sergeant is going to be Sam Edward Robert George Edward Adam Nora Tom, first of Amber Adam Mary Boy Edward Robert, date of birth 7/7 of 85.

0: 131-34. Probably detained at 0334. And still 1035. Sorry, there's a lot to go through, but Ambra, if she is a white female, 5'6", 130, brown and green, she so far is going to be F-rank out of our department for FTA on North Charges, 2500 cash bail, as well as M. Mary out of Reno PD, Reno Township, for FTA on Nora, $3,000 bail surety.
1: And that was for Amber.
0: Abram, so far we have at least one confirmable warrant for each person, Abram.
1: Allison's, and then I'll confirm Amber through. She says she has an ID.
0: Let me get through an ID and then I can log a picture in here as well. Sorry, I'm still just logging all of the warrants.
1: Copy that, thank you.
2: Is Allison's warrant confirmed?
0: Negative, we haven't started confirming anything yet.

0: Flashing on green.
1: Test.
0: Test. 1100 Eastmont Denny's. It's going to be inside front on one side of the confusion leave. 1100 Eastmont Denny.
2: 131, Allison detained.
3: 131,
2: Allison detained at 0336. Confirmation on Bobby.
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1: 10-4.
2: Hey, you can keep me on this call and I'll also be in a Smith & Miller later.
3: Sam 181, 10-4. I'm just wondering, is 8-3 still on your same call then, or the custody?
2: Sam 182 will be on the same custody.

0: Bobby's driver's license picture is now logged. You also need Allison.
1: No, I confirmed Allison's through tip. Thank you.

0: through each person individually, and I can give you the details we have for each person.
1: Sure. If you can, please, thank you.
0: And Mary, out of Reno, we just gave you an FTA on possession of Nora 458, bondable, no OR. He has those 6 F Franks, all no X. For probation violation, Queen, Frank, contempt, Lincoln, and cocaine possession. He also is on supervised release out of Florida with cautions for violent tendencies. Bobby does have a valid ID card and history to run warning for Nora break. Continuing for Allison, she's going to be F rank no X out of Washington for ID theft with an N Mary out of Reno Muni Court for FTA on 1016 with no bail listed. She also is N Mary on FTA for Nora with no bail, according to Reno records. I don't know if that's going to be connected to this 1016 at this time. We'll have to call Reno to confirm. And she is a adverse in a stay-away order. The protected party is a MAT sergeant and a revoked CL with a valid ID card. Break.
2: Sam, 173, Reno, checking for. That's perfect.
0: 1,000 bail surety. She is showing out of Tiburon, positive for Nora, Zebra, and General Jail. And Ambra is also sorry, it looks like I forgot to log her return to out of state. I'll get that put in there.
1: No worries. Thank you.
0: And she's got a valid ID card only. Correction, it looks like a valid ID card, but also a valid DL. And her DL picture is logged in your call.
1: 10-4, and that matches, and so does Bobby, so thank you.

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1: My computer's not working. What's Bobby's last name?
0: Nora Sam.
1: I'm sorry, can 10-9.
0: King, Edward, Edward, Nora, Sam.
1: Thank you.
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fire medical rooms are responding to eastbound I-80 USA Parkway for a report of a unknown injury semi on its side. Information only, stack 0121, Washoe Clare.

0: Sam 181, Reno, check and confirm.
1: East Coast West.
2: Vehicle accident at Interstate 8 East and USA Parkway.

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0: Are any of Ambrose Warren's confirmed? Can you work on confirmation for Ambrose?
1: Yeah, of course, 131, can we confirm for Allison as well, please?

0: Are any of Ambrose Warren's confirmed? Okay, so can you work on confirmation for Ambrose?
1: Yes, Boris 131, please confirm for Allison as well, please.
2: Sam 1 and 5, we're going to take the
1: 9-5, we're going to go
2: 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No, for Vinny. 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

0: 151.
1: Can we get a second case number for the Sparks warrant and a third case number for all Reno Muni warrants?
0: Seven one sixty nine
1: for the Sparks warrant, and 7170 for the Reno warrants. 7170.
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Charles, Adam, Robert, David, Edward, Nora, Adam, Sam, hyphen, Lincoln, Union, Queen, Union, Edward. 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
0: 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Charles 152, Charles 151, Reno 263. 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
0: Remsa contacted us. They said CPR's in progress. They're not breathing, not conscious, turning purple.
1: Engine 8 copies. We're just pulling up on scene right now.
2: Confirm or wait?
3: 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I'll be following.
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1: 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And can we cancel the case number?
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31 and then. On the California ID card, left a Walker. Comments going first to Kanaya, King Edward Nora, Ida Adam Henry. DUB 10-2-2005, ID number yellow 70-456-14, BFA breaks the event. One George King, David Sam 1, 3 Sam 3, 623-32-224.

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1: Kiwi, this subject southbound, pending at the 5-1 comments later, and then looking out Inco 2.
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2: Seven seven three.
0: Seven seven three.
2: Assist, and can you show me around corporate?
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1: 1:30.
0: SPAC 124 is a code 50. However, it's at a nursing home. Do we need to go? Seasons Arena, 5165 Summit Ridge.
1: Oh, look at it. I don't think we do, but let me just check.
0: Tipper.
2: So the VIN's showing clear and current 106G and CSUV. Kenai shows to be MRE no exit Indiana for traffic operating a vehicle without a license. She's otherwise got a valid ID out of California and is native to Bro.
1: Forward, go for it.
2: Go for it.
3: 181.
1: That was J3 on board. I don't mean out far. I think 183 is about to attach myself to that domestic. I don't think another unit.
3: Sam 1 8 5, yeah. Well, you gonna be going on this call now, but it's gonna be at 2707 South Virginia. Confirm the Pepper on South Virginia for a 1016 male female physical disturbance with female battered the male with their back or purse both are on foot on southbound on Virginia. 2707 South Virginia.
4: 8 5 from the main.
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0: Sam 185 to 4 Sam 185, should I see?
2: 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And can you show me 23 Main?
0: Sam 185.

0: 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Male is a white male with a black hat, black t-shirt, and blue jeans. They're in the area by the low max.
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1: Copy, thank you.
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1: Sorry, could you leave Sec 74, that subject stop, as priority 5? 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
0: A firm, I'll reopen it.
1: Don't worry, thank you, man.

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1: Say 173.
0: 24 last, and I'll be en route to the 01 on on Smith Ridge, and you can cancel my 21. It's been handled.
1: 173, 24 stack 130.
2: We're on that one, I'll be in route, but it's difficult.
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1: 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Continue.
3: 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Thanks, Nels.
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5: 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I'm just confirming that was sure if they Sam 185 in the 1016.
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Last of Fortune, Frank Ocean Robert, Tom Union Norris Edward Sam. 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

0: 4,300.
1: 1 Agent 4, are any of your keys working?
2: That's affirmative, they're working. 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
1: 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So far we don't see any flow here. 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
0: I don't know.

0: 9:30, and I'll be 10:42 for the night. Okay.
1: Copy, usual.
2: Double track, super module, low air, P2.
3: That was for the airflow.
2: That's correct. First floor bypass, module low air.
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0: 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It's showing the low air. P2.
1: I'm parking 2. But do you have a reset?
0: Just put it into system trouble.
2: Adam, Nora, Nora, Edwards, date of birth 2/21/1962, OLN 080-276-2220. 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

0: Yeah, on the first page it just shows trouble control, first floor, BPS, Electra. Track the low hair P2.
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0: 2500 East 2nd Grand Sierra, door 9 to the 9th floor and the 16th floor. Check in for a separated physical 1016. The female house on the 9th floor and the male house on the 16th floor. 2500 East 2nd.
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0: 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And Charles 155 copy.

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0: After a multiple phone call, we're asked to dispatch from the 146.
1: Copy that. No, 133, we're not 63. 5165 Summit Ridge is going to be for code 50.
2: Newcastle
1: 33,
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0: 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Good morning, 1041, PE365, vehicle 2610. You can close 438 info.
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0: Looking at two veterans in Cessna Avenue, reference A, 1050, two vehicles, unknown injuries. And it looks like it's going to be north of the intersection. Possibly only one vehicle versus a wall to light colored Toyota sedan four door. Veterans in Cessna.
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0: Well, units departmental broadcast. Sergeant's office looking for 2 to 3 officers to hold over for a day shift. If interested, contact the sergeant's office. Again, looking for 2 to 3 to hold over for a day shift. Right to clear.
1: Freighter in east of Lillard and on a 10 tag, I'll get you in a second. 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
1: Motor 4, and before we get that, Fire's asking if you want to cut the response or normal.
2: The claim, but that was a pretty substantial hit.
1: 10-4, so we can work out some code.
2: Yeah, there's at least four claiming injury.
4: Being substantial injury.
5: 21 copies, substantial injury. We do not require the truck though. Everybody's out.
2: Sam, I just put some aside.
4: Seizure 20.
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0: Southbound scene at Lillard and East Lincoln. Two vehicles, moderate damage. Looks like most of the passengers are out. I'll be out investigating.
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4: 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One will be for the Nissan Rogue. It is black in color, heavy rear damage. The next will be for the white Toyota Tacoma, heavy front damage.
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0: in our 130, we know it looks like we've had like six. I would have to go through each one to see the dispos, but it looks like some of them were canceled due to no permit, some canceled due to history, but then there's quite a few that were also canceled full
1: form. Yeah, there's a lot of canceled.
0: 10-4.
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0: 7-4, good morning.
3: Ocean 7-2, same traffic. 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
5: 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Date of birth 7-26-1997. Break second. Verbal only on a female out of Nevada. Last of Peters, Paul Edward Tom, Edward Robert Sam. First of Ashley, Adam Sam Henry, Lincoln Edward Yellow. Date of birth
0: 4-20-1988. Go ahead.
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7: 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Last of Peters. First of Evan. DOB 12-17 of 82. OLN 000-010-9750. Break for three. Third's off Nevada Commercial. Last of Butman. Boy Union Tom. Mary Adam Nora. 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

0: far, I've got Ashley. It's going to be F. Frank out of Douglas. $3,500 for failing to return a rental vehicle. Also, M. Marietta Sparks, $500 for driving without a license.
1: Copy. It doesn't look like we're going to be confirming it.
0: 10-4.

0: Number 137.
1: Can you give me the time that this call was originally placed?
0: Was entered at 04-1443.
1: I copy, thank you. Who called this one in?
0: Just send me one. T34 looks like Park Place Maintenance. His name is Zach, and I have a phone number if you need it.
1: Yes, please, I'm ready.
0: 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That's 832-599-9317.
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1: Motor 4, Glenn.
2: That does end up getting confirmed, we'll probably need some day shift assistance or transport.
1: 10-4.

0: The 99 was for Ashley, correct?
1: The four-year plate for 67 Lincoln 425 is going to be clear suspended as of 7-7-2026, 2015 BMW Border Wagon.
2: Copy. Are you able to look up there's a RO for that with their phone number?
1: Lincoln 234, I have an RO of loss of load in first of Melody. I can see if I can find the phone number.
2: Copy, thank you.
0: Ashley's detained. Can we start working on confirmation?
3: 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And I got her detained at 672.

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1: Registered registered owner's address. 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But I can't confirm if that's like the accurate number for her.
2: Copy, we'll give it a shot. 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

0: 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We're going to leave the scene with PD. Rep says handle all medical care. We're in close quarter available.
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1: Got the white keys sent out for the 21 side of Douglas County. I'll follow up with those shortly. For the other drivers, Victoria was clear and valid out of Arizona, negative Tiburon. Fabian's clear valid, negative Tib. Fabian does show to have a revoked CCW. And then Joseph has a valid CCW and clear with a valid Class A, clear to
2: FR.
1: I've also got two tows en route, Luther towing for the black Nissan, Milne for the white Toyota.
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0: 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I think you'll need transport as well.
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1: 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Charles 152, Charles 153, on 1063.
2: Sibling male left on foot, he's a white male, 17 years of age. At least 15 male lower arm with a hammer. His airpiece foot with it. Tension not on seeing able to work. His correction is actually only two males. 276 at while driving number 217.
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6: 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Southbound 580 near the audience.
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0: Henry, Russell, I'm permitting.
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10: Vehicle collision. Respond southbound 395 and Anabi Boulevard. District 2. Engine 2. Respond southbound 395 and Anabi Boulevard.
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0: 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Assistant, I'll record there.
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2: 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Respond 6205 Charlance Avenue, Unit 114.
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0: Beautiful.
3: Apologies for Evan. Can you mark his 95 time whenever the warrant was confirmed?
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1: House 260. 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
5: We already started an NHP. 23 vehicles involved. One of the vehicles is not operable.
6: Good morning, 10-41. I'll be 10-6 training code 4 now, ready, sir.
3: Can I tell you something?
6: Can I tell you something?
3: I'm chilling.
6: Good morning, 10-41. I'll be right behind the wall.
3: Charles, I'll see you in 3 good morning. I'll see you now.
6: K-9-14. Morning, 10-41. And down the side of the
3: other team. K-9-14, confirm. Charles 216, can you cover Charles 213 for Idlewild so I can get your grid out of there?
1: Over.
3: 216. 152-153, your discretion.
1: Okay, thank you.
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0: Good morning, 1041. I'll be on the same with the other K9.
1: Good morning.
2: Reno Charles, 214. Good morning, 1041 tonight.
1: 214, good morning.
0: That's one thing, and 2041 is right.
1: 24, good morning.
0: Reno, 10-4, I'll be 10-42, have a good night.
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0: Officer Barry, Officer Jenkins, White House, leasing lead unit for training, 1041, 10-6, main for meeting.
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0: Leon Charles 2-11-1041, good morning. I'm showing you around to Idlewild.
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0: Last of Flores, Frank Lincoln, Ocean Robert Edward Sam, first of Sergio, common spelling, date of birth 2/24 of 1970, you should be on Nevada.
1: 10-4.
2: I'm on the east side.
3: Green line 55.
4: Alright, 55.
3: Good morning, 1040 line and 19 relief graveyard over there, Glenn.
4: Alright, 55, I haven't got any graves going north or even central at this point, so I'll show you to me.
3: Alright, copy that, I'll be
5: today.
4: Alright, 225.
5: ASVM
4: 272?
5: 272. Good morning, Tepper 1, taking you out to the welfare check.
4: Tepper. Sam, 181, 185, straight to me.
6: A1 or out. Corp yard, thank you.
4: Copy.
7: I'll be 1041, P number 4819, I'll be at par. Good morning.
8: District 46 for engine and medic 46, Palomino Valley. Respond for a breathing problem, 150 Pinto Ranch Court.
9: Come on.
8: Come on.
9: Well, by the way, returning home on the way, the accident Keystone is northbound lanes over top of the tracks. They're trying to push one out of the road, but there's one of them.
8: Those northbound lanes over the tracks, correct?
9: Yes, ma'am.
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8: there. 10-4. Motor 18, right now, 1063.
9: 18.
8: Motor 18, Keystone and 4th. So negative injury accident per Raptor 1. I'm sure you heard one vehicle's on the track, possibly. It's a white Kia and a white Jeep. Keystone and 4th.
9: That was over top of the tracks, the trenches there.
8: Separate vehicle accident. 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
8: 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And we're at 223 minute pink or. Alright, 225.
3: Yes, I'm almost hungry around me.
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3: Thanks for
8: 10-4-9-223-1063.
1: That's a negative. The accident last night was a fifth wheel with a white Dodge pickup truck, not a semi.
3: Avenue to Monterey. Correct. I got you. I'll be in our 3 as well. 225.
8: District 46 for engine and medic 45. Respond for a vehicle accident pyramid in Palette de La Pato. Just a breath. 150 Pinto Ranch Court.
10: 1 House 6, good morning.
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8: 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Engine 46, I copy. I'll show you handling the vehicle accident and all side engine 45 to the breathing problem.
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0: 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Copy the switch and yeah, let's see what Sparks is doing.
3: Seven vehicles are out of the runway. I'll be 10-8, Nitro J.
4: Central West off 1041 House 9. Good morning.
5: 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Good morning.
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7: 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I'll be out at the station in hold paper and FTO stuff.
6: 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Good morning.
4: It's 46 on scene, northbound, just before Kelly, they were part of the mid, that single vehicle, body damage to the front end, roof leaking. We'll go ahead and, everybody up. We'll try and take care of this and, have a really cool.
1: Engine 46, I copy.
4: I just said that traffic's a disaster order.
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4: Yes, sir.
9: For Engine 11, just cleared their call. Looks like they're going to take that one for you guys. I can show you clear available.
1: Obvious.
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0: Log in on, and I'll be in route to K-9 training with RP.
2: Super. And they very much want to press charges. Super. Copy. Are they requesting an ambulance or an engine?
3: An engine.
0: What's it look like? You think you're going to be able to clear from this call?
4: Yeah, we're just doing some debris and fluid cleanup. Do you guys cancel and send that call? You guys are going to get to the shop very quick and we'll handle. We're on the front.
0: Copy that. Dispatch, you copy direct. 45 will be standing down at 46 over the landing. And then that package is canceled for us.
1: Dispatch, I copy.
5: Checking code 4. Veterans at 7.
0: 90 is going to be blocked. Yeah, the one up in 32 feet was a single vehicle. Keystone, when I rolled up on, was a two vehicle, but you are right, the call reads like it's one. Do you need me to look at my video to get a description? Is one of them GOA?
6: Hey, for a million vehicle that's here with me is going to be that white Jeep Renegade. The other vehicle is GOA.
0: Okay, she at one point was back there talking to them, and it looked like she was trying to limp her car up to maybe the Chevron. Did you check there just to make sure?
6: I have not yet. I'm only the only one here right now, but if she gets here, I'll look out there and check it out.
0: Okay, in the meantime, I'll play back my video.
6: Copy, thank you.
4: Affirmative, TM Dispatch, Medic 45, can you show us clear returning?
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7: Central Bridge, you'll be changing assignments to House 16.
1: 13.
0: Hey, I think he said we're due.
5: I have Charles 214 at a negative injury 1050 K74th, and then I have Nora 225 1050 Sherwin's and Avenida. Both have motors as well.
2: There's water in the gutters, it's a little hard to say, but it's not like actively flowing into a storm drain.
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7: Wash out your motor 16 tonight, side.
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7: Copy.
5: 231, my computer's not up yet, but I can start his way. Temper.
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7: And the vehicle won't start for any damage.
5: 10-4.
1: 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I'll attach you to the other one.

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1: Good morning. I can be here outside 174.
2: 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I'll check on double
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1: Good morning.
4: It'll be info only, name, date of birth, and a WFA. Last phonetically, Adam Robert Adam, Ida Libra Adam. First phonetically, George Ida Robert, Sam Edward Lincoln David Adam. Date of birth is 12/21/2001, and she says she's never had an ID. I will need one. I just need to get to that section.
1: I'm just going to get it so I can do it for the tow.
4: Absolutely. And I'm ready for it when you're ready, and I'll take time.
5: Houston was 190-981-90098. Looks like the call came in 646, dispatch 651, on scene 658. 646, 651, 658.
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1: Yes, ma'am. Is Adam 643 on scene? If they are, can they confirm it's the same accident or not, or if it's a new one?
2: Paul Hazard, Robert Hazard, Zebra, Base, George, Adam, Harry, Number 4, Chris, Zebra, Chris, Zebra, Yardwell, Yellow, Ocean, Sam, William, Zebra, 12-2-2, Adam, DL, 080-799-1974.
3: The universe was 12-2 of...
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0: Mike 46, I copy that patient.
2: Number 18.
3: Number 18.
2: Other app was QA, but the... second driver provided a phone number. Contact there and see that on the way back.
3: 918. Sure, I'm for
5: you. Clearance, yes, if you just know that. Local does have a valid C-class 229, no restrictions.
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0: 31.
1: Yes, this is the same incident that occurred last night. It is already flagged off. There is a tow truck here. You can show engine 37 complete. And if you get any further calls of an RV with a white Dodge pickup truck, it's the same accident.
0: Engine 37, I copy you. Same accident. 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
2: 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I get a 29-1.
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6: Washoe 43, 10 traffic, good morning.
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2: Yeah, we got it, guys. You can stay now. Thank you.
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2: 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So it's a 1041 intake, good morning.
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3: On 11400 South Virginia Street, Unit 1, District 12, Engine 12. Respond 11400 South Virginia Street, Unit 1.
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1: Temper. Photo 17, the thing came back to a 2020J, probably a JCO, and it should be valid, registered through August 31st of 27.
4: Thank you.
5: Walsh 2023. For 826, break.
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6: Good morning, 1041, P number 4105. I'll be paired with 5020, break.
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0: Amber needs to talk to a Pyramid Lake tribal officer, not a Sparks police officer, if we can patch this over to them.
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0: 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Apparently, the mail left back to my right. 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

0: Yes, Payson.
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3: 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Thank you.
4: There's nobody here yet, sir.
0: Copy, thank you. Okay, call control for Charles 40, good morning.
4: Good morning. Do you want me to have them try the phone as soon as they get in?
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2: 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Looks like there's an essential unit available. 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
0: 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Looks like there's an essential unit available. It's going to be the 1036 subject at 1150 West 2nd Street, number 7.
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5: 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It's 2075 Longley Lane at Kids College. It's a 9-year-old who is attempting to cut himself with a knife. 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
0: William 266, good morning, 741, 10-8, that's Edward.
5: William 266, good morning. I'm Charles 150 right now.

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0: Joshua 1035-76, pulling a follow up.
1: 1035. And 1035, this is a similar call for mystery.
0: It's 987.
1: Okay.
2: Washington 218 on the route to the 110 bathrooms for an unknown problem. All times present.
1: Cover. Okay.

0: Washington, and Southern Headquarters. Green 9 Charles, what's your on? Can you use the control cell for yourself?
1: Charles, what's your on?
2: Charles
1: 1-4-4. Charles 10-5, you said code 4, yellow volume.
2: Anytime, code 4.
1: Charles 10-5, happy code 4 on the second. Charles 2-1-6-3-9, 10-63, another. Great, another assumption units. To check the area of Herman and Vassar, the 10-55 vehicle is going to be a black Volkswagen looking about a place. RP advising the vehicle was driving in the wrong direction and was swerving in the area of Kerman and Vassar, and RP no longer sees the vehicle.
0: And Charles 260, we can take you on camp, what?
1: Charles 260, Charles 2 and Special Shades, please.
3: Hi, go ahead.
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1: Ranger 24. And Charles 2, actually, just regret. No, 230 right now.
0: 230.
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0: Copy.
8: 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You can show me 10-8.
1: Okay.
0: Yeah, 10-8.
1: Charles 211.

0: is clear and valid. She does have restriction of grip, power, steering wheel.
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5: One 12 is clear, showing suspended expired on a 2022 Chevy Utility.
4: McCarran, Karen, southbound 12.
1: Motor 22 right now, checking for thrusters.
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0: 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When you're up here for a second on the third floor.
1: Put your end in bearing southbound southwest 50 against Chase Lane.
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1: WFA, last of Robert Ida Charles, Henry Charles Robert, Edward Edwin King, first of Jennifer, John Edward Nora, Nora Ida Frank, Edward Robert, middle of Michelle, Mary Ida Charles, Henry Edward Lincoln, Lincoln Edward. Her DOB is 06-22-1983, Nebraska OLN, Henry 13-995-327.
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3: Looks like it's going to be two last names. First one is Paul, Adam, David, Ida, Lincoln, Lincoln, Adam. Then it's a space, and then it's Victor, Adam, Sam, Queen, Union, Edward, Zebra. First of Lincoln, Union, Ida, Sam. Date of birth is 9/27/03. And I have a... standby on the DL.
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1: 10-4, I copy female, but he's a male. 64185 white and brown, address 316 California Avenue, unit 674. Do you need the OLED?
8: That's him, yes I do.
1: 10-4, is 02056285 60 and it expires 4/8/29.
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1: 3.
10: At Northern 23, sometime East Crater Way, it's going to meet in between the parking lots. Subject was previously trespassed, refusing to leave, yelling and spitting at security. It's going to be a white male. It's 60, named Thomas, in a green sweater, black sweats, and no shoes. At Northern.
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13: Sorry, Joe, I can head that way. 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Washington Motor 12, code 4.
1: Bye.
13: Tower. Engine 21 is en route. Can you show me en route, please? My MGC still. 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
3: Spotter Engine 21's on scene. We have a two-story single-family residence, nothing visible from the exterior. Looks like the occupants are outside. Engine 21 will be in investigative mode. All units continue downgrade priority 3.
2: Watch one over more, okay?
1: Okay.
4: They're outside. Engine 21's investigating and all responding units can downgrade a priority 3 response.
5: Clear, site, I can be on ground, so drop the front, and I'll beg her.
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7: Wash it, 2-10, sit someone out of my residence for equipment.
6: 2-7-6, 10-4.
8: A cow in the road, it was alive, so it may not be there anymore.
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1: Yeah, Whitaker on High Rock, Lincoln, Victor, Zebra, 8, X-ray 4, Nevada on Alexis.
2: Whitaker on High Rock. It'll be for her 1017 harassment that occurred yesterday on bus 1619. Victim is first of Lucas, 6th grade, with 5 suspects that go to Wesley for her.
0: Thanks, Evan.
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5: Titan, Garcia, John, Ocean, Henry, Nora, Sam, Ocean, Nora, hyphen, George, Adam, Robert, Charles, Ida, Adam, first of Rachel, Robert, Adam, Charles, Henry, Edward, Lincoln, got a date of birth of 3-20-85. Social 546-971622. Sounds like these two were involved in a call last night, and there might be PC for robbery for the mail.
3: Number 15.
5: And Rachel is going to be the victim of the robbery, but they are both here.

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2: Super.
5: Roger, D-6-1, clear, and I'll be in 21 for a sec, 275.
6: Denver, I was just about to cancel that one due to the update for care security.
5: Copy, and then I'll be on a 21 for the preserve the piece. 222.
6: That's one.
7: So I have a bail hearing that's going to go into E after C.
0: Ready, 266, subject to a stick up by Guardian.
2: Thanks. Indian 266.
0: Can you show me out on a citizen's house at Sierra Sage Golf Course, please?
2: Yeah, 225.
7: 225.
2: Alright, 225.
7: I don't know if you have it or not, but is there any sort of like non-emergency number for NHB? There's somebody who wants to try to get some more information on possibly citing someone for reckless driving on the freeway earlier today.
2: Nora, 225, they can try 775-687-0400. That's 687-0400.
0: Perfect, thank you, Rena. And I'm code 4.
2: 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Code 4, I'm Silverlake.
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0: Right now. I'll be out with SL1 traffic, Village and Herald.
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3: There's no fire problem here. We're going to be complete, and my NBC is still down. If you could clear us, please.
4: Marshall 485, 4 traffic.
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2: 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Who is the old male? I'm just being alert.
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0: We're on the river walk. We're unable to locate. Do you have a better location?
1: Unfortunately, I do not. I strictly have behind the river walk apartments.
0: Copy that. I'll get with them to see if we can find something better.
1: 13.
3: Sure.
4: Assist.
5: Hey. Yep.
4: 2007,
5: 10-4. I'll
4: Yeah, last of King Edward Nora, Nora Edward David, yellow, first of John Ocean Nora, Adam Tom Henry, Adam Nora, COB 041462, ON 08067145333.
3: Copy. What's the vehicle description?
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0: Washoe 4, volume 21.
2: The 11:30 inmate down there. We don't need them right now. So if you want me sick, please. Copy. Transport, do you copy?
3: What those last names are all marked 9.
2: Schneider and Schreiber. I don't need any of those two right now, please.
0: I'm coming down now if you want to let them up.
1: Denver. What's in 35 Washoe check in first? Okay. Interior.

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1: North 2 for me.
0: Yeah, North McCarran and Sutro on a Nevada 222, 6 Frank 9. Here's the unlock spot.
1: 10-4.
2: For potential conflict between parents, go for it.
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1: Reno Lincoln 232, same traffic, good morning.
0: Lincoln 232, good morning. And that was Lincoln 233.

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5: 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Can you start me cover? RP described as a rolling 10-16.
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11: 17 out. Not on scene. I would assume not.
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2: It's going to be for ground heading for start of day, approximately 9:30. 1017 for past tense battery that occurred on the bus ride to school yesterday. Victim students are last of Emerson, first of Zia, and 7. They are siblings. Suspect student is first of Soldier, 5th grade. Suspect student attempted to take a stuffed animal from one student, and when the older tried to intervene, he grabbed her arm, punched her, and also punched the other victim multiple times in the head for a brown.
4: Okay. 233, can I get 2829 on the VIN?
0: Lincoln, 233, go to the VIN.
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0: 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And student is visible IS 7th grade, negative disturbance for Clayton.
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0: that? 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
1: 26 to the SO for a name.
3: 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Cares campus. Six one.
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0: 24 here, and out to Super Pond at Glendale and South Rock. 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
0: Verbal only, pretty separated. 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
2: Peter?
0: Bennett.
2: 7270 for information, 2075 Longley, Kids Cottage number 2. 1025 employee reference 6, juvenile cosmic disturbance. 2075 Longley.
0: Hey, Bennett. Thank you.
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0: We are code 4.
2: Here we
0: go.
1: 43 is going to be for Cold Springs, 1017 for battery that just occurred. Victim students, last of Henry, 7th grade, suspect is last of Reading, 8th grade. Negative current disturbance, this will slap the victim in the face for retaliation from yesterday's incident for Cold Springs.
0: Flash 136.
1: 26.
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0: Perfect.
2: Freezing, Jacobson. Good. Can you 21 house 8? Okay, Sanchez and route to you.
0: I copy. Going to be locked down coming from Flossam 310 by Giovanna Figueroa.
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5: First one is 4190 Frank 7. 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
9: Okay.
10: Yeah, go ahead.
3: On North Virginia.
9: Yeah.
3: No, Charles Force, you're on. 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
9: Yeah.
3: Reno Charles 445.
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3: Chicks are good, both units to me.
9: Charles 445, same chicks as you take. 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
3: 23.
9: 25. Both units to the area, Silver Lake and Sid, on Silver Lake for a 10-10 between the reporting party and someone in the intersection. The male that's standing in the middle of the red light walking a vehicle in, still getting further. Silver Lake and Stead.
11: Rio San Stephen, tell me what's the zip code.
9: Sam 262.
7: Rio Nora 249, I'll be around to the 1010 on Silver Lake.
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1: Alright, it's 663, 23 ending in 5.2.
0: 5.2, somewhere. Two 17, 10-4.
11: Fifteen, 16, we're clear.
3: Copy, thank you.
9: Sam, 296, Sam, Chicken Cook, 4. 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
10: 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Let me see if he added notes. No, it was a subject attempting to steal our peace car off of Calypso Drive.
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0: is planning to attend town, so we're like, we're bringing Brian's vehicle. 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
0: Sam 299. Yeah, it's fine, and 10-10, and server, like, just for 43, it looks like it's going to be a result of a road race situation.
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0: Everything.
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7: The first is going to be 375 Henry 98. Wait for a second.
1: Yeah, we'll go one out. That info you put in was the circumstances of the life. Is that related to this call?
0: It's in that same exact area, however, it looks like we weren't able to get a whole lot of information. It's an open line with males arguing, so it sounds like it might be related since it's right there.
1: Thank you.

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7: 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I'll be doubled up with 6 Paul 70, using 6 Paul 70 for training.

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0: March 55.
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0: March 55.
3: 111. 217.
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11: 22 is going to be surrendered as of 6/10/2023 on a 2001 Lexus.
3: Thank you.
1: Hey, with case info.
5: We can close my follow-up call.
4: Jasper.
1: Hey, I'm going to go out on this one. He just turned in off of, I think, Black Pearl in front of the model homes. Sparks 262. I was speaking to the other unit just past the roundabout.
11: Swash the check-in status.
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11: West at Spanish Springs, this is allowed disturbance. Hold her in the...
6: Marriage cry.
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4: Copy, Skidino.
1: Technical term.
6: Samson, I took on Samson, so DJ Sam.
3: Copy,
4: so you think so.
1: 5-1-10-63. 5, go ahead.
4: 165, 20 Reservation Road, number D's and David, check for disturbance. Robbie is advising there's a work crew that keeps turning her fridge off. States that the workers are downstairs now, and the RPS keep turning her fridge back on. 20 Reservation Road, D's and David.
1: Stop and circle her out.
4: 10-4.
6: End of 416, dispatch.
7: Yeah, that man. All black over black.
11: 218, I copy. And the 43 North is still closed for Spanish Spring.
1: Okay.
7: Copy,
1: 1-4-4, 1-7-20. 218, I've got one that ran out toward the football field area and one running towards student door.
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11: know. 10-4, I copy negative on the channel. North is back open for normal traffic.
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4: you.
7: Black or black, black backpack, black hoodie, hauling Golden Valley, running towards the neighborhood.
11: Hi. I'm sorry, copy one, black over black with a black backpack, black hoodie, running towards the neighborhood.
7: White shoes, and he's on Golden Valley, entering the neighborhood with a swing arm off Golden Valley. He just walked around on the back side of the gate.
9: 272. 299.
4: Faulty instant mirror level, Park 3000 South McCarran by the pickleball courts. It's a 1037 subject, causing a disturbance, has a large metal pole in his hand, no threats. Mirror level, Park 3000 South McCarran.
7: 272,
6: is there
7: any areas? Yeah, copy. We believe they're involved in a 10-10 as of right now. I've got two in the office and then one outstanding in the neighborhood, and he's continuing north.
12: I've got PC for O&R.
11: Watch your copies. Is this confirming north on the states?
7: I'm not sure what the road is, but he just turned and went west, and I lost sight of him.
11: Perfect.

0: Josh 143. That should be a state. Break 218. Let me know when we ID him. 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
6: Watch your 1W8 out at 9 Palais Break 218. 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
2: Who did
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0: Watch the 1W88, I think I've got him. He's in the neighborhood just to the east of Estates. I'm going to get turned around.
2: What do you think?
0: Sure, black pants, black backpack.
2: Hi.
0: Be passing Linda now.
2: 4210, Brian David Eddie, I copy black back. Back pickup truck. It was unable to maintain lanes and was driving in the RP travel lane going the wrong way. NSD's been advised to reference tag 416, wash out there.
6: Wash 1W88. I just lost them. He tucked into the houses right here. Break 43 is going to be with their ranch homes. Then, Washer, could you just give us a channel until we can get this person located?
2: Washer, all units, Arthur's Post 4, 1W88, 43 and 18 out at North Valleys.
7: 66.
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7: Sam 272.
8: 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He didn't threaten anyone, but he's most likely 96 or 56 on something.
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0: Adams.
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0: Watch 1W88, updated description, white shirt, black pants, white shoes, taller, looks like a WMJ, and short black hair. He's walking in the dirt path back towards Golden Valley.
2: Number 43, copy.
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6: I didn't see the white shirt, but he might have taken the hoodie off.
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2: Thank you.
7: Charles 35.
6: Taking off running through the ditch.
2: 10 forward direction.
6: Do you see just off the fence into a property?
2: Fence into a property.
10: Going through, go through. Going valley in 3-8.
2: 10 forward, 20, copy, go through.
6: What? Can you advise when clear?
2: Safe.
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6: On foot, trying to catch up to me in the backyard just to the first house on the east of the state.
2: The state.
6: Have a third, have a vote.
2: Okay.
6: Watch 1 David 88. It's going to be the model homes right here.
2: I copy the model
10: homes. Hey, David 88, I'm going to come from your east side and try to pinch them.
7: Sandage.
12: Have Rachel Johnson on the call.
6: Valley 218, just 43. On camera, he's walking around holding his waist, can't see anything. Copy.
2: Watch
6: your copy. Hey, Washington 1 David 88. I'm in the cul-de-sac just to the east of the state, just trying to pull perimeter if we could get another unit.
2: 43, copy.
10: Hey, bro. I'm going to
7: Hello, Charles 1, thank you.
6: Hey,
13: Code 4, accidental.
6: Yeah. Okay, I'm going to climb up the hill and look over here.
2: And David, did you just confirm, do you need a third unit out there?
6: Yeah, if we could get one just until we get into change here.
2: 10-4, it will be a delayed response.
12: 2-31-6. It's been confirmed, RO and values in there for you.
2: Beautiful, thank you.
6: Copy.
10: 45.
5: Sir, are you able to secure 1063?
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5: 10-1st gonna be responding to North Valleys until they get this individual detained. Estates in Golden Valley, please.
10: 45. Do they need expediter?
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2: 10-4, I'm sorry, the radio cut out after making contact with the realtor, just to confirm keeping her inside the model home.
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6: Delta 33, get standoff. Engine 12 copies. Thank you, 33, have a good day. Break TM, dispatch, we're returning back to work.
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6: I'm coming from. Over. And canceled off this call. 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
2: 13, yes, that's our kid. 13, I'm sorry, 10-9. 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
1: Your subject is clear, no match.
0: Copy, thank you. I'm going to need a case number for MIP, please.
1: 10-4.
2: David 88218. All I've got is a first of Dom, no last, working on it right now, and I haven't gotten any 21 message. 10-4. I was just confirming that that's our KO.
3: Better 18 traffic.
4: Better 18.
3: Veterans in Alexander Lake, Nevada. 747 Williams, Savoy.
4: Better 18.
0: You can clear the Creighton. Just admin assist.
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0: squadron route.
1: What?
2: Do you want to 25 with me and we'll just clear out this backyard and make sure that this model home is not hanging out in this model home?
1: And just 43, I do have Adam units route to you getting off at Golden Valley now.
2: 10-4, we'll stand by to clear until we can. The unit's on Golden Valley 218. I believe it's going to be last of Smith, first of Dominic. DOB is in 2009.
3: This is Eddie.
2: Mount Baldy Street.
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0: 10 Charlie Washington.
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3: 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Good morning.
0: Interest 34, good morning. PA Camino in vehicle 2151, please show me out at Spark Stresses and good morning. Zephyr, good morning.
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6: 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Hey, sir, I got it.
7: 705, I'm cover.
0: Union 705, I copy. Can I get 28 on
4: a please?

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1: Trans 1037, subject is chasing women. 280 Vista Mill Parkway.
2: 40 William 43 comes back clear, active on 2005 utility truck, and it looks like I have an RO address of 530 Cranley Drive for last of Trezkov and First of Mario.
0: Okay, thank you.
3: Hi, let me look through this call.
4: Thank you.
1: Yes, what did you do?
3: So I'm not showing an actual address. It's back doors are unlocked for the unowned houses in that area.
4: Copy.
3: I can't give you more.
1: Sam 272, Sam 296, Sam 270 for information. 6010 Plymouth. Possibly apartment E. Edward in the area. For trouble unknown. Address via lat long within 6 meters. We have a disconnected cell phone to call 911. Couldn't tell if it was an elderly subject or possibly a child. They did state at one point to help me, and there was somebody heard in the background. We have no further disconnected. 6010 Plymouth, Department E. Edward in the area.
4: 56.
2: 7th Avenue for a residential burglary in progress. RV stating he has a suspect at gunpoint. 105 East 7th Avenue.
4: 33. Copy code. 2.
0: And that is all.
3: Out.
1: No, I'm 230 right now, radio check. No, I'm 230.
2: The units are route to Sun Valley and 7th, suspect fleeing on 7th across the street and entering other people's properties. Subject described as a white male adult, black and red hoodie, on foot.
5: Zachary had a black and red hoodie on earlier. He might be trying to get back to the Gipper.
4: Thank you.
6: In the area.
2: Marshall copies. Marshall units, Washoe County Green is closed for units for Sun Valley and 7th. Washoe County Green is closed. Washoe units, Washoe County Green is closed.
7: Washoe 2, Ocean 90, and route to the Berg.
2: Ocean 90.
8: Nor 91 and Nor 12, clear UTL, and route to 7.
2: 10-4.
3: For 48, it's going to be for transport at HUG, please.
7: 48 and route.
3: Thank you, sir.
2: Husband is Justin, and RP advises he has put the 1032 away.
3: Thank you. Of course.
9: This secure looks like he may have gotten over the fence before I could get around. We're going to be just checking the next couple places to the east of this.
0: Suffer, and do you have a street name by chance?
9: Lots of, oh, sorry, street name, I'll get that.

0: Hot and check about 6.5 to 4. One on white.
1: Thank
0: you. You copy the address for follow-up for a couple of units?
1: Yes, go ahead. And who are the units about?
0: They're on scene already. We're going to be Henry 10, Henry 65, and myself will be on 18 and a half Reservation Avenue on a battery follow-up.
2: And blue pants, black shoes.
3: That photo is Zachary.
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0: Traffic's closed.
1: Okay, copy one running.
0: Watch, I want 888 there. Continue.
1: Go! Go! I copy continuing eastbound one on the ground.
2: I'm right here.
1: 43, I copy that you got him. Confirm you're on Shimmer Lane.
2: 1-4-3-3. 1-4. I'm still around the course, I don't know where I'm at. I'll have to see closer.
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12: 95 in George Parkway, southbound. Off ramp. or correction, on ramp. Could be a command one assignment. Monitored.
13: South 74, temper.
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2: 10-4. 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
6: 10-4, I think I'm from Halo's Yellow Charles George 8530 Minnesota, correct?
2: Yellow Charles George 8530. If I can get a second unit to come this way.
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0: Come to me.
4: 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Are you available to take a female to the bathroom?
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7: Copy.
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0: Is there a call at the Sierra Summit?
9: Show me in the gate parking lot with some device doing that in the report.
1: And which call are you referring to, on class?
6: The 196 was in route to.
10: She checked okay, negative 17, toward 10A.
6: Missed it.
1: Send
11: 2 tonight,
6: thank you.
11: Send 2. Motor vehicle collision. Respond southbound Interstate 580 and East Moana Lane, 13. Engine 13. Respond southbound Interstate 580 and East Moana Lane,

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1: 10-8, victim, send a set on charges right now.
0: Okay.

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4: Story block, can I mean?
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1: 247, Camp Polo, 33.
6: Alright, 33, 33.
5: 33,
1: 10-8. 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
6: 10-10-6.
7: Just RG system.
3: Paper.
8: Watch, okay, 948, 23.
7: Yeah, pretty.
1: Watch, 217, James compliant, 10-8, positive 6.
7: 217.
3: Log exterior of the trailer.
2: Can I follow up?
6: Watch.
2: Down at 140 Chisholm, apartment 6.
6: 140 Chisholm, number 6, okay.
1: I'll be in route to the North Valley School Police Office.
7: Okay.
6: Done with the service request.
9: Now you can put me back on it, thank you.
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2: We're complete with one RFA. 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
6: 10-8,
3: and I will be with Union 250 again, or 10-8.
7: I copy, but you're using Union 281 as this identifier?
3: Hey, for, sorry for the musical trainers.
7: I copy, thank you.
1: Good.
7: Okay. Amelia left behind at that customer service end. Suspect is a white male, adult 55 years to 60 years of age, 5'5", then build. Blonde hair and last seen on foot. Unknown where she is, but possibly still in the store. Herpy states that the female left narcotics in the cart. Unsure what kind of narcotics they are, though. RP has video surveillance. RP is aero security. 2425 East 2nd Street.
3: 65, copy, show me around. Henry 91, show me around.
7: 6 Adam 67, motion status check.
1: 10-8, Washoe, thank you.
7: Excellent, thank you. 231, Sherry Lincoln 231.
0: Hey, Thomas Fire, is your tow truck makes a bunch back? I'm code 4.
7: Lincoln 231.
3: Zebra 72, can you switch tack?
4: Yep. Good.
3: Hey buddy, it's Sage. Hey, I'm in the area. The check-in skag is all the way from East Leonesio down to Enos. Do you want me to hit the Sun Valley Center businesses since I'm dressed down?
4: Yeah, it wouldn't hurt. I'm sure he's hot the fences trying to get back to home base here.
3: Copy. Yeah, I'll hit the bottom of the Moosies and all that stuff over there.
4: All right, I think I'm out with his mom now. See what I can get.
3: Copy.
7: Years of age, 5'5", small build. I'm seen wearing a beige Nike skirt and white thermal. Negative weapons, possible 1056.
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3: Good morning, thank you.
7: Charles,
10: 45. I've been for priority one, cardiac arrest, please.
6: Abram, did you just have a walk-in, or how did that come about?
10: A walk-in.
6: Okay.
7: Deferred warning.
11: 3341. Sage. Can you 21 me that photo, please?
4: Yeah. Returning 1J3.
3: Copy.
4: Sparks 211-631. It'll be left of Bayani, phonetically Boy Ida Ocean, Nora David Ida, first of Ivan, Ida Victor Adam Nora. Date of birth is 05-08-1994. Nevada driver's license 08-04-02-8242.

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3: out at the
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4: 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Don't have to babysit, by the way, we got it handled.
0: Copy, thank you.
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3: Charles 214-10-4-6-4-1-6.
5: And then Charles 26, he should be 23, that also.
3: Charles 26.
6: Lincoln 232, can I get 28 Nevada, please?
1: Lincoln 232, you 204 to standby 1.
6: Code 4.
1: UTHC 810, students, cursive, Jennifer, 11th grade, negative current disturbance, 4 Debbie.
6: 4-5.
1: Sam 20, copy, cross dispatch.
7: Affirm.
1: Sam 30, thanks. 150, Washington 63.
6: 2, David 1.
1: Lincoln hit it, 2. First is checked for one detained in the office, UTHC 810. Student is first with Samantha, 7th grade. And for the second, they have released the student, but still picking up the THC basin. Or Dillard. Dillard.
7: Post 261.
1: 251.
7: 10-6, Baldini's.
1: Effort. Spanish Springs, call.
5: Hey, Farnham, I'm escorting Rosen right now.
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5: Marshall 43 in route. 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Potato 32.
8: Program. Do we have an available deputy to meet with a female subject at Mills B screening? She has some issues related to a domestic.
9: Port Control, Charles 19 and Charles 3.
5: Thanks for coming back in.
6: Central Sanchez 10-6, help 2.
3: Charles 216, I'll listen.
10: Letter 22, you can take down first, but you can answer.
3: Letter 22.
5: Washington
1: 50.
5: They're rerouting to Northern Nevada Medical.
1: Sam 25, Washington.
6: Is this truck there?
11: Yeah. Crystal was working on it out front. Mom says he's not in the main or doesn't know if he is.
3: Thank you, 13.
5: Copy, if you want to set them up for a repeat vacation.
3: Charles 445.
12: AC, you can show about Venus 10. 126, 150,
7: TAC 2. Hurricane Court for an RTO. Might be a 10 to 15 minute ETA for the owner. Copy, what's that street name one more time? 5512 Hurricane Court. Copy, Hurricane, thank you.
9: To NO on the US.
1: I copy, N is the North.
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13: 26, 150.

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1: US until 82 is good for it.
0: Perfect. 150, we're trying to get over me. Hey, from 21 places.
2: Crossing lanes, driving crazy. Black Mazda, CX9, Texas Lake, just looking for.
1: Entry 81 and EM 454 are two different units, just to make sure I have.
0: Okay, sir.
1: Several of both units to building 23, the Don Tullock business near the bike rack, 1037 subject looking at the scooters, white male, 50s, 5'7", medium build, with a black hooded sweatshirt, unknown colored pants, green backpack, black gloves. Before, can you switch the ship? Frank 435.
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4: 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I get a 29-on-1.
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7: Charles 216, A5, it was canceled by a sergeant information.
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1: Just noticed that, sorry. Clear there.
0: That's okay. 58 copy, they're going for 3. One 12-10-4 break 150 confirming. Are you also code 3?
2: I was. They just cut code.
3: I copy that they just cut code.
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1: 8 46, 10 runway.
0: Confirm, we're calling it, confirm. I copy back, code 3. Same 35, copy.
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1: 234, code 4. Is there any update on the ocean?
0: Looks like they last told us that they were going to be code 4 off the air, and we haven't heard back from them when we tried raising them on green. So I don't believe I have anybody available for an ocean unit. Do you want a ranger?
1: No, it's okay. Thank you, though.
0: Sure. County Green is closed again for the residential burglary in Sun Valley. Washington County Green is closed.
2: And can you show me back on the sexual assault call and en route to the station for 21?
0: 10-4.
3: Union 27.
4: I apologize. Can I get the description of the suspect on that, or the suspicious person on that call that the union units are going to and the location again, please?
3: It's going to be the new talk business building. To the where the bike rack is for 1037 subject. It's a white male in his 50s, 5'7", medium build, wearing a black hooded sweatshirt and uncolored pants. Black backpack and black gloves. Correction. Green backpack. Black gloves.
4: Copy. Thank you. 16 dispatch. 46.
0: .431. Copy. On chair.
4: School PD was requesting a reason for a consignment's return. Clear the current crystal to about Edward Williams, 6 out of 4, George.
1: The recent item. El Rancho and Victoria, possibly Bernard Magnus, who we have PC for. I'm not 100% sure yet.
0: 10-4-30, you want to get me covered?
2: Confirm from the Nugget.
3: 43, they advised the patient was waking up from sedation and started to get aggressive. Confirm me, he's calm. Perfect. 112 Washington
4: 1063.
3: Going to be for Dilworth. I have 2 PCS calls pending for Dilworth. Perfect.
4: We're clear. We're going to remain unavailable, continuing our school tour.
3: 11.
5: Yes, affirmative. And X-ray 40, if you want to respond, then I'll talk to you in person. I think this might have to be a past tense 1016 report for patrol. I'm not sure jurisdiction-wise if it'll be Reno or us. It happens. I have the answer.
1: 38-37.
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4: 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Yeah, I'm starting court right now. I'll break the news.

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0: Myself and 5-9 will be 1042, good night.
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4: Nine
5: is 23. We'll continue.
4: Two eight one traffic.
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6: 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How 21 you search?
7: 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At 9480 Double Diamond Parkway, cross of the main street of South Meadows Parkway. 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
5: Post four.
4: Can you take a look at that 529?
5: Yeah, I'll take a look at
8: 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Excuse me, let me know. I gotta go back for low battery.
5: Copy.
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3: 16.
8: I-580 northbound on ramp from Neil with Mary Robert Sam, Mary Frank, Mary, Nevada on a white Mercedes.
4: I copy you. Most for a temper.
9: It looks like the elevator is working again and they will not be responding.
5: I copy, thank you. Are we being counseled?
9: No, they're just giving you the update that Renzo will not be responding.
10: So Reno Engine 12, just confirming, is there a medical, is there a lift assist, or are we canceled for this call?
11: 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REMS is not responding.
10: Copy. Thanks for the clarity.
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5: She's in Department 6. How much longer is she going to be up there?

0: questioner, and you hit me. Call the doctor real quick.
1: Hey, it's fine.
0: No, I can't
1: think of it for you. Uh-huh.
0: Reno Medic 3 is clear, attending.
1: Medic 3.
2: Subjects, vehicle 38 Silver Toyota Corolla with California plate 19 Queen William 790. Repeat, I see subjects driving around the community and looks lost. Subject seems glossy in the eyes and confused, and claimed that she was looking for an apartment for 2 days. She had no phone, didn't know her friend's name or the apartment, and is last seen driving westbound from this location in the neighborhood. Unknown medical. Last seen in the area of 2650 Arrow Creek Parkway.
1: Sounds about the westbound.
3: First one, last name is going to be Kimball, so King, Ida, Mary, Boy, Lincoln, Edward, first name Sakura, so Tom, Edward, Charles, Ocean, Robert, Adam, date of birth is going to be 10-17 of 2000, and it's going to be a California ID, so it's going to be yellow 895, 950, and then 8.
4: I'm sorry, can you repeat the first name for me?
3: It's going to be Tom, Edward, Charles, Ocean, Robert, Adam.
1: Happy, thank you.
0: Department 6, if I continue. It's a case involving John T. Robinson.
3: Ocean, Tom, Henry, yellow. Date of birth is going to be 0420 of 1989, and then it's going to be a Nevada ID 080-2605, and then 111.
1: September.
5: Hey, letter 18, 2729, mail.
1: Letter 18, and cut for December this one. Thank you, sir.
4: Street on 2.

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7: 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Did you want another unit from there?
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0: Translate.
8: So we were just out with it, flagging me down again. Could you put back on that?
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1: 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Or 33.
7: No, it's 2:49 so far. And no, it's 2:25
1: I got these everything. Hello, Adam, Nora, Tom. First, Robert, Adam, Sam, Henry, Adam, Robert, David. Date of birth is 04-10-02 with the Nevada ID card 0806-316156.
7: Alright, 16. Yeah, 16.
1: Step out 1-10-6, training, good morning.
7: Yeah, 16, sorry.
9: He has an ID card only.
5: Copy, thank you.

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1: Yeah, 15 Frank.
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4: Good.
1: If you could respond on station in Central Units on that follow up, or request in North Units, that's good, North. That's station.
4: Yeah.
1: Letter 15.
0: 3, I got it, and RPD is 1043 and 76F2.
5: There's some coming in with those last two.
6: The city did you take? Northeast, northwest, southeast, southwest?
1: Northwest.
6: Okay, did I give you the correct documents? I thought I gave you guys southwest.
2: 42-10-8-2 complete. 6-8-42.
1: Take off state or all northwest.
6: Okay, thank you.
1: 4.
0: Reno Unit 281, all units 10-8, speak to
1: you. That's how. And 281. And that's... getting from the traffic stop or the 1057 subject?
0: I'm sorry, you can clear the traffic stop, AC, we'll be back in the area looking for the suspicious person.
1: Union 280 went to for a break. Union 454, you off from here.
0: 280, when you can clear 454.
1: Union 454, excuse me.
7: What do you think? So we're clear of it?
1: Are you close?
0: And route to North 233.
1: All right, you're great, so it's over. Union 7-30.
0: Do we have a time for the 1037 person on the green call?
8: They are 2:30.
1: 2:30, stand by this one. Looks like it came in at 10:35. Unknown time frame from there. RH30, go ahead.
8: Yeah, can you tell me if 7118 Beacon Drive, what beat that would be in?
9: 241.
10: I'll be 10-6, same location.
7: Nope. Reno Union 705.
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1: 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Is Valley's washer checking status?
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1: 63.
4: My name is 266 Union 454, 7000 Zenzini, Team 2C Red Mountain Building for 1090, hold up panic alarm from zone 57, 7000 Zenzini, Red Mountain.
3: Reading, 266, how can I advise on that? Was there a room number with that?
4: Union 266, 10-4, and negative, just a zone.
3: Good.
1: It's going to be for Debbie Smith. Check the principal's office. Lend a team possession of THC vape pens. Debbie.
3: 46, don't even prior to that. I'll be en route back to HUD to return equipment.
1: 46.
3: Could you tell me one more?
4: I should give you one from 63. B-boy for a 1016, reported to be a verbal disturbance, ex-boyfriend, should be due as was leaving on landline, 2364, Wedekind, number B-boy.
3: 23.
4: Charles 211, Charles 2, are you on
9: 1063?
4: Hello, Charles. Working to out to the intersection of Arlington and First for a disturbance of threats, subject to also the wet man to throw rocks and was holding a large rock. I'm Tim first.
0: phone book now.
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1: At 40 Gitsky Lane, intersection of Coonsley, several homeless, homeless encampments. Two WMAs, actually one WMA and two WFAs. I'll advise further. No need for trouble at this time.
2: 10-4, can you switch to yellow, please? Yellow is back open. Switch to yellow.
1: Sorry.
0: Sorry, 2-1, that's 6-3-1.
1: Lane at the intersection of 50 and Coonsley on 1WMA and 1WFA homeless encampment.
3: Aaron Boulevard.
4: Parents confirmed 76 in the hospital, and hospital security is going to handle the ramp. Can I assist?
3: Charles
4: 1-4,
5: Charles 1-4.
6: Graphics Unlimited on, I think it's 10th Street, on California 9, Lincoln Mary Zebra 402. It's unoccupied.
3: C-4, go ahead with the VIN.
7: William David Boy, Lincoln King, 65 George.
3: Lincoln, 2-3-2-10-4. VIN is clear. Looks like no match for Nevada. Previous match for California that expired in 2020 on a 2000. Mercedes GB.
0: Washoe, 2-11-23.
2: 2-11.
0: Andrea.
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7: Alarm was emanating from room 121, and everything's okay. Thanks.
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17: 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And then why she does, she had to be clear always. 425, Eureka.
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1: No match for that VIN, Nevada, California. I'm checking off 50. It does decode on a Kenworth.
5: 10-4, try Florida.
1: 10-4.
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1: my there, 22, yeah, 10-50.
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3: Charles 211, UT, out tonight.
4: Charles
5: 211. Reno, out of 720.
4: Out of 720.
5: Welcome, good morning. Show me 10-6, Hug High School.
4: Here.
1: I'm 220. Read 249-23,
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0: Port Mitchell, 016, thank you.
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3: Hi, copy.
4: Me, did you have a crash report? Letter 1815 is flying to a party to crash at 4950 Kipski.
3: What's across
5: street? 3900 Baker Lane, number 23 in Reno.
3: Copy, thank you.
6: Right, thank you. We will be alongside the team that are coming. Let me know where to go.
1: Copy, first aid advice is useful. Thank you.
4: Seven, two, Reno, can you switch to green for an assignment, Sam, 27 City Green?
6: Okay,
7: Washer 218.
8: 218.
7: I'll be 10-8 with two sites.
8: Cover.
4: And 7, that's 497.
7: I'll be 10-8.
8: Yes, that's clarified.
9: 483-1040, can we show you back to Cold Springs? Copy.
5: For your stance, you know, West?
7: You can show the plate was removed and I'll be 10-8.
5: I get 232.
10: Subject ongoing. Subject is a white male adult in his 50s, 5'5 medium. Bald head, wearing a gray sweatshirt and shorts. Negative weapons, possibly 1056, walking around looking in garages and talking to himself. Last on foot northbound, Walnut towards Sennelio.
6: Thank you.
11: You guys are eroding the bank. You need to either move it into the creek or move it way up higher.
4: Letter 59.
12: Which is the same company that was on that plate that doesn't belong on it? And the Oklahoma one that shows non-expiring. It doesn't show when it was actually registered with them. All of the dates say December 31st of 2099. And that shows Tribe of Judah Transportation.
7: Temple.
6: Am I needed anywhere else?
9: I'm negative at this time.
6: Temple. I'll be back when I'll turn it soon.
9: Temple, great. When did you have traffic?
13: If I'm doing that, I'll roll this year. Put me on the second one now.
9: Temple.
4: 10-3, 10-3, thank you, can we take you back on your
9: own?
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8: 4126.
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8: Walmart 2nd.
4: Clear. Active expiration 214-27-2013, Buick 4L wagon. RO is last of its King Adam Tom, Charles Henry, Edward Nora, Adam George Ocean, 1st of Angela, address of 560 North Taylor Street in Fallon.
15: Okay, thank you.
4: Ranger 34, go ahead with your subject.
9: 46, did you want me to keep your follow-up for trainer pending or clear it?
16: Subject involved in this. She is texting me that it's not safe for her to talk right now. I'll be switching to share for follow-up.
2: Super.
16: Thanks,
4: sir. Charles 260.
16: Go ahead and get a one-time ping for this, for stack 607 for the involved female. Involved female's name is going to be Brandy Burnett.
4: B-U-R-N-E-T-T?
16: Yeah, we're good, thank you.
15: 14-18.
14: Bar code 4 and position.
15: Where did you get me?
16: 1640, go to your appointment. If there's somebody you need that can go help out,
14: for who?
22: Copy. SAS, no crime. Parties are separated. 10-8.
16: Good.
23: Now head over to
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22: For Charles.
4: I get 2-3-4-10-4. 10 Paul, 2-1-4 Charles, Wyoming, is showing clear. Not coming back with the match right now.
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25: Service request.
5: 6355.
25: Got the subcode 4.
4: Okay. 911. All right, 23, copy. Stand by just one, please.
0: Harry Adam Robert, Tom Ida Nora Edward Zebra, second last of Nora Adam Victor Adam, first of Leo, Lincoln Edward Ocean, got DOB 11-16 of 2009, Nevada OLN 080-835-0993.
23: Good call, thanks.
4: Hi, Erika.
19: I spell Boy, Ocean, Robert, David, Edward, Nora. First, Jeremy, John, Edward, Robert, Edward, Mary, Yellow. Date of birth is going to be 04-22-1980. And the OLN of Nevada is going to be 080-230-6456.
23: Yeah, Engine 10 is end of carry. You're returning to quarters.
26: We are running one airing, and we'll be back in like a minute.
23: Two copies. We'll get back in contact with you.
26: Copy.
5: And go ahead with, I think, your person. You're running 27, 29, or just 29?
25: Just 29.
5: Go ahead with your person.
25: Boston, Borden, Boy, Ocean, Robert, David, Edward, Nora. First of Jeremy, John, Edward, Robert, Edward, Mary, Yellow. Date of birth is going to be 04-22-1980. And the OLN out of Nevada is going to be 080-230-6456.
3: And Marshall 4343, the victim is no longer on campus and suspect is separated. Is there a cool phone?
4: Thanks for having me.
3: Yeah.
0: Thank you. We did call in earlier while you were out of the office, but I don't have proof of that.
6: to scan local has a valid C 2013 restrictions. Are you confirmed?
25: Good, thank you.

0: Are you taking your train to that?
1: Marshall 146,
2: 23. Marshall Motor 59, 24, 8, 40, get back up. 34. 31, not out with. 23, can you log a related plate? Four seven four four Charles 7 Nevada.
3: And you can take me off the call, but leave a pending at the 2. It'll need a uniform response.
4: Let's check. Okay, I'll get about. You can cancel 7 2.
1: Charles
0: 10-3. Charles 10-3.
1: Can you show me out on 1 on Wells and Grand Canyon Boulevard?
0: Charles 10-3.
5: Wash, John, I'm 11, 10-8, 1 book.
0: Right over there. Anyone need help in us? Yes.
1: Copy. The PC, traffic.
0: Spanish range.
1: Status and keys down. That'd be Nevada 10-4-8. North Zebra 508-335.
0: Spanish range.
4: Truck 15, what's your water flow?
5: Cycle endorsed. Negative Tiburon, and he's got a valid TCW.
4: Copy, can you make a picture, please?
5: Safe for me. 231 Sparks.
0: Good.
5: There's no names associated to that phone number in clear. Check Tim, unless you already did that.
6: I think it's probably a scam phone number. They scammed him out of some money for a massage over here in the downtown area.
5: 10-4, I'll check 10 just in case.
0: Motor 32, it's going to be on Audi east of the northbound off-ramp for a traffic problem with a block accurate sedan occupied by 2 subjects as a blown-out tire blocking the travel lanes on Audi.
1: 32. 22, we're going to be west of the Stoker.
0: Motor 22.
1: Ranch 260. Just reported 3D. I'm being texted back, possibly by the female here. Still not providing me any location or description of a vehicle for us to be with her.
0: Timber.
1: Ranch 264.
0: Those are Grand Canyon.
7: Timber.
0: 260. Will you see if she'll text 911 so we can try to get a latitude longitude on this?
1: I'll try, thanks.
4: You know, I have background, could you repeat?
7: It's going to be 26-19109.

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0: Can you show me out with 34?
1: Is attempting to contact parents for Pleasant Valley.
2: Copy, I'll be around.
1: Different.
2: Good for it, thank you.

0: Reno, Ranger 24.
1: Just to confirm, is there a unit headed our direction?
2: Negative. Looks like we do not have an RPD unit. Did you guys need one?
3: Yes, sir.
2: That alarm, FAL, FAR.
4: I got that, thank you. Sorry, the service is super limited up here.
2: No worries.
3: We got a piggyback, it's going to be a south call. It's showing to be in the area of the Chili's on Smith Ridge, so just transit over there.
5: Yes, please.
3: Actually, Charles 211, 1063 as well.
4: 11.
3: Charles 214, Charles 211. Grand Sierra, please don't have East 2nd Street. To the rear, on the river pass, Rangers are requesting a patrol unit and then reason why. After river pass, Grand Sierra. 11.
5: I'm going to Charles 260. LZ, drop down, Sheriff, a little bit ago. We might have a 1099 subject.
3: Okay. Charles 214, Charles 7, copy.
5: 14. We're going to have one heading over there. Can you tell if they're on River Right or River Road?
3: Red mask.
4: I believe we can close stack 984. It was just for that evening on the 29th.
5: Send Arizona Final Fire Hydra. I'm going to send this tow to the tow truck company. So it should be done. Thank you.
3: Tucker. Ranger 24 Reno.
1: Ranger 24.
2: Are you River Right or River Left?
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4: Yes, please.
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3: 10-4, is it referenced to 1097? 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
3: Out to the left. Charles 10-4, Charles 211, Raptor 1 Radon. Rangers no longer need you. 1099 is done.
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7: 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I'll meet with RP at Walgreens. 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
0: First, the last phonetically, George, Robert, Ocean, Lincoln, Lincoln, Edward, Robert. First, phonetically, Charles, Adam, Tom, Edward, Lincoln, Yellow, Nora, Nora. DOB 02-10-2000. That is the 08-05-45-0051.
1: Andrew, he's testing the emergency phone.
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0: John Edward Frank Frank, DOB 061271. 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
1: 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Copy that.
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5: 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She's waiting at the Greater Nevada Bank. 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
4: Marshall Hawk 7, the vehicle still eastbound past Stone Brook.
5: 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So if you have to get another north unit, it's going to be 1555 Kirsten Street, 1013 Battery, Curtis location. Victim is waiting in a white Dodge Ram, Big B's Meat Cuts vehicle. Suspect called the victim to this location and struck the victim through the window. 1555 Kirsten Street.
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5: Still going northbound on Cordova.
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2: 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I have not any further information from the RP. From the female subject involved.
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4: You're broken, but let's try it.
5: Hopefully, Nevada, Lincoln, Victor, Boyd, Adam, Boyd, hello, break a second.
4: Go for a second.
5: 949, Victor, Frank.
4: I copy 949, Victor, Frank.
1: That's fine.
4: Thank you.
1: Hello. Emergency check. Case number for the battery at Sear Street is going to be 26-19110. 19110.
4: All right, copy. Thank you.

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1: Available hiring for greater good for the training at UNR. What's that, Mr.?
2: Parkway.
3: Attention.
2: I'm sorry, you're welcome. Roger, 2761, both units, 23. 198, Washer, radio check.
1: North and Silver Charlie, Sand Department, 6 and 2 encounter is complete. Myself and 6 will be coming.
2: Okay.
1: 147.
2: Roger, 47.
1: Okay, counter, please.
4: 33. RTF, and I'm route to 47.
2: Colonia. 54.
5: .9.
2: 11.9
1: at 1207. Engine 36. Is this in a vehicle or just a walking person?
2: Engine 36, 7. 49.
3: Student left with parent. I'll be clear with support. You can follow up needed. And am I clear for code?
2: Affirmative.
1: Address then. We just got this on the street.
2: We have 2960 Arrow Creek Parkway.
1: Copy, thank you.
3: And it's Berks 2-21-23, Berks Renew.
2: What?
3: Ending 12.2.
5: 12.2, 1208.
2: Okay.
1: 503-050-4866.
2: I'm sorry.
1: Code 4.
2: 2, sorry.
5: Okay.
2: Did you
4: turn on fuel?
2: Engine 36, we see that we only have this address on the street, so we are going to get a better location for you.
1: All right, copy. If we also looked the address up, it seems to be Arrow Creek Clubhouse, so we're going to flip around and head that direction. And then if you've got 12 come up, you can cancel them too.
2: Engine 36, copy. Actually, you're responding.

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2: What's your number for that?
1: 159.
2: I had a neighbor, I guess somebody stopped me directly to get down the street off the highway to where we're at now, just 43.
1: Come first.
3: To attempt to contact owners in 6 feet regarding a fictitious plate that was found. CHP is requesting permission to hold for South Units. Stack 627.
0: Copy, I can send.
3: Thank you.
0: Handle that after this.
3: Thank you.
2: Diana, you're 0049267156.
1: Is your team dispatch?
2: Yes, I'm good.
1: It's going to be at the guard shack, Arrow Creek Golf Club.
4: I copy, so that's the guard shack. Thank you.
2: Watch it, 218, send any information to us.
1: 218.
0: Motor 22, can you get a Nevada 27 check?
2: Level.
0: Can you try and get some homeowner information for the ADAC at that address?
1: Just for certain safety, just scan local. He has a license out of North Carolina. It looks like it expires in 2031.
2: Copy, thank you.
3: Matter 25, what's your subject?
0: You can try California 2 while we're at it.
3: Go ahead.
0: And he's holding out the window right now, so you can 1022. Thank you, though.
3: 10-4.
2: Sir, John, go ahead.
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6: Engine 14, TN dispatch frequency assignment, Otter Wade. Respond westbound Interstate 80 and River, Upton. Engine 14, respond westbound Interstate 80 and River.
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0: out to westbound I-80 in the river, Verde.
1: All right, man. We're monitoring.
2: Battalion leader?
1: Yes.
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0: 13.
5: He's standing by an SSO with an admin. I'm talking with an admin. 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
0: Okay. 1-4, victim of a fall on 2nd Street and University Way. The account number at inside of on 2nd Street, 21 on the East 2nd Street and University Way, and another account number. Was extremely static.
5: What's my name, Rachel?
0: Your turn, Jim.
5: You're out to 1301 Harvard Way, unit
0: 13. I'm confirming that you said something wrong with you.
5: Perfect.
2: Okay. Two sounds, I'm copy good for on East Bank.
8: Roger, 2761.
2: 2761.
8: Can you have RP respond to the senior center that happened on the
2: That was really fuzzy. Requesting RPD respond to the senior center.
8: April.
9: Engine 40, team dispatch. Go ahead for Engine 40. Engine 40, this is a single report of smoke. The RP did not know whether they were going east or west. They did say that it was going to be east of Ferret, about a mile east of Ferret, but then they also said it was north of the targeted location. So I'm not sure where it's going to be.
10: Copies. This might be in the forest and fire scar, but we'll continue to investigate.
11: I copy.
0: I'm first, I'm good.
5: Paper.
0: No, I'll take it.
12: Fosco Hawks on or at the bird on the 46 is in order.
2: I'm sorry, for 46 Isidore?
12: Hey, from the crew commercial bird, the possible bird?
2: Let me double check, but I believe this is a for training call.
12: Yeah, I see the test on there now. Thank you.
2: Problem. Thank you.

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1: Charles 19, 1042, heading back to Jefferson.
2: Zanita, go ahead.
3: Should I pleasure?
4: Yes.
2: Sorry about that. Here we go.

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1: Minus 22.
0: TCN, same location, should be 1315 West 7th Street. We use your Mountain Parking Problem. Good work. Ah, sorry. Then change my handle back to green.
1: I copy.
0: We've been raved off a runway control clear and available.
1: Squadron. Can you reset 687?
0: Yeah, I think we're good.
1: Adam 720.
2: 439-5439.
3: When you have a moment, can you 25 Sergeant's office?
1: 29.
0: Get longer, please.
1: Go ahead.
0: Charles over William. 285 Paul, Nevada, to Green Subaru.
1: Perfect. Scooby Senior Center, 25th County on scene. It's they're on scene for a battery that occurred on the street in front of that location on night, which is 3 hours. 11:55 East, Washington County Center.

0: 456-559-486 out of Nevada. Mercedes for Nevada.
1: Any other unit of real secure program until I can get north 7000 median. I'll be on the apartment outside building number 8 for detail in progress. Yeah. Bring place cab driver. There's a female on site refusing to pay her $60 cab fare. Roll for disturbance. Okay. 7000 median. I'll be on the apartment outside building number 8.
0: For assist, I'll be around.
1: Charles 2 unfortunate for thank you.
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5: Can you show me equipment at the station for a moment?
3: Come for.
1: Yeah. No, it's 32. Come for. Charles 214, excuse me.
0: 214, thank you.
3: Utility plate, what kind of vehicle is it on? Go ahead.
6: Out of Kansas, last of Smith Common, first of Robert Common, Ethiopia 2-7-1963, Kansas OLN, King 03-517442.
0: Marina 8
2: and 11,
0: available
2: for
3: Turkey. Engine 11. Pressure 6914.
5: 6914. Morning 1041 and I'll be in to the parking problem.
3: Good morning, thank you. 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
7: Put me on 687, I'll give him a call.
3: Most for 10-4. A black BMW Porter sedan with no plates, as confirmed by Hawk 7, is blocking the mailbox, and RP is no longer receiving mail. Seems 1037 4805 Wesley BC address.
5: Copy, thank you.
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2: 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We have, there's a lot of building numbers, so just a second.
0: Got that, Amy.

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0: It's going to be 2261. 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
4: SAS with comments en route to Mayan for the frost.
3: Norton 2 9 10 4 Charles 2 11 copy, I can change the chain if you're not close.

0: Charles, hold it.
1: 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I'll continue.
2: Charles 7, 7.
3: 231. Sam 272, Sam 1096, you're now 1063.
4: 273.
5: 96. Within 3295, a kid skiing the Shell Station, the parking lot rest of the battery just occurred. It was a result of a 1057 that occurred kid skiing in Moana. Suspect vehicle last seen westbound Moana. It's a silver or grape. Great Jeep Patriot, Nevada Plate, Boiling and Union 99. 3295 Kinski.
4: 272. 482, code 4 Alice 1.
5: 60 bit 42 on pad.
3: Union's responding to the Shell Station at 6X700 and then ATL for a reckless driver, and it appears it's going to be related. This person describes it as a smaller black SUV with California plates.
4: 272. Out of par.
5: Washington
3: 216-1064. Chatham 16.
5: Washington
4: 16-1423.
5: No, it's a good Reno Lincoln 2-3-3-10.
3: Of the Hispanic female, 30s, heavy build, long black hair, black shirt. Was driving at a high rate of speed, sideswiped the victim vehicle, then got out of her vehicle, tried to fight the other driver before speeding away, possibly 1056. We do have multiple callers.
5: No worries, thank you.
4: 230, 1024, and I'll be 1060 main.
3: No, all right, 230, so far.
6: A single tree smoldering within the boundary of the forest and fire. It is near the southern edge by Farron, as reported. Do we have any way to contact the incident management team running the forest and fire?
7: One north of Frank, 9931.
3: We went and get them notified.
5: 2027. On a 2020, says the make is a SOLIBTM. Carlos Lester Bender for Donald out of Sparks.
4: Copy, thank you.
3: Thank you.
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4: 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Looks like 988 had called stating the subject had called them and saying that he was making suicidal ideations.
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6: Exhibit 42.
1: That's for the crew, help them, I can let them in.
7: We need that guy brought back to the infirmary.
1: Read up attack, due to gold.
2: Time to. And the officer is possibly coming from the chimney. And going, you can be modern or not, man.

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1: Okay,
2: I'm sorry, you're covered in a lot of static. Copy possible 1085, and you're going to be doing traffic. Plus another unit. What was the 20?
3: Sorry, Mom. There must be part of it, Karen.
2: Pepper, do you want me to see if we have sparks that can start that way? I only have central units right now.
3: That's fine. The data plate is going to be 915-606.
1: So, 23-0550.
4: Temper.
1: Not the gate. Confirm. Airway Alpha Campbell. 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
5: Reno, Battalion 2 on route, go ahead.
4: Battalion 2, per Raptor 1, there was no smoke seen. Oh, correction. There is a small amount of smoke seen from the chimney. The RP is a neighbor and can see smoke coming from the chimney and states the smell. The smoke doesn't smell like a normal fire in the fireplace. And he tried knocking on the neighbor's door, but nobody answered, and he's been unable to locate the neighbor.
5: I copy, Raptor sees a small amount of smoke from the chimney.
2: Okay, well, if you could just start over to 0693 location with Karen and Furman. Furman.
1: Copy her.
4: And states the smell of the smoke does not smell like a normal fire in the fireplace. The RP states that he tried knocking on the neighbor's door, but was unable to locate the neighbor and has not heard from him.
2: Sorry, Gigi.
6: Back clear to flight 077 X-ray 58, surrendered effective 9/11/23 on a 2009 BMW wagon.
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0: 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Engine 33.
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0: 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I'll give him a call.
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0: DNA 27.
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9: I have approximate GPS coordinates for the smoke and the forest and fire if you want to copy.
2: Engine 40, go ahead.
9: 39 degrees, 25.238 minutes north by 120 degrees, 2.637 minutes west.
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0: 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He moved his vehicle. I'll be sending. 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
1: 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Thank you.
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3: Got it, thank you. Hey.
1: Okay. Ruby for Sportsman 0-1017, ongoing harassment. Victim first in Sebastian, 6th grade, suspect first at 8 in 6th grade. Victor is 23-4.
3: Are they both clear?
2: They're clear. They're not current, but they're clear.
3: 10-4, thank you.
0: But no. 10-4, it does show delayed, but I wasn't sure. 10-4.
3: Five-zero-three, left hand.
4: 10-4.
3: Sparks 262-1063-1. Nevada ID card, left of Boy Adam, Robert, Robert, Ida, George Adam, first of Joanna, 2N. Her date of birth is 10/21/04, and her ID number 04073835-03.
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1: Unit advisory updates in stack 703.
0: Or you just go for a lake for item.
4: I'm going to 5985 to Bonnie.
0: Bonnie,
4: can you pull me a case number for the battery and the hit and run?
0: I believe we already pulled them. The case number for the accident is going to be 26-19112, and then for the battery, doesn't look like we pulled that one yet. I will pull that right now.
3: Copy, thank you.
1: For the battery, it's 19114.
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6: Reno, Frank 494. SAS here, and I'll be en route to the main station 44 from earlier.
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0: Temper.
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0: 318.
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6: 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Hawaii ID number SAM-002-292-502.
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0: 3-4. 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
0: Load up units, any alarms available to secure and respond. It's going to be Audi and Silverado. He's on Audi between 295 and Silverado. On the 5 miles checking for a tunnel 9, there's two vehicles stopped and subjects running outside around the vehicles doing something on the ground. I don't know if there's a subject down or something else. Audi and Silverado.
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2: 1-4. 1-3.
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7: Can I get a port date for a traffic code?
2: And one of them was a black sedan, so they give a plate we lost.

0: Unfortunately, they did not. I will look for that prior, though.
1: Don't worry about it. We have the environment.
0: Okay.
2: Reno, 247 RTS, 10-8.
0: 247. Just 415, Reno, ready to check up for? Charge 415. Maybe I'm not on Wonder. Yeah, 270.
3: 251. Maverick Raider.
1: Jim for a plane sitting on campus.
0: I'm off 146 Friday last. Can I have you cover 217 until good work?
1: 46.
0: Thank you.
3: Are we in good work?
1: Have a black Acura sedan and a silver Subaru.
0: They
1: will work on that flat tire. I'll be
3: back on 7. 10-4. Marshall, 2-2. Clear my last and route to Reno, just as with 2.
1: This will be out of bridge. You can handle a travel complaint with a teacher, 10-4.
4: 24 by last check, code 4, we shall make the gateway parking complex. Just on a cross check.
3: Have we area checked up the gateway complex?
4: Save the gateway parking structure.
5: Child in the vehicle came and dropped her off with what I believe is the baby daddy. And she's out driving around. We're going to try and hit the mill address here in a second, but we're getting as much information from baby daddy as we can.
4: Copy. 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
3: Sorry, you're still a little 10-1. 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

0: 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First is phonetically William Edward Sam Tom Lincoln Edward Yellow. DOB 4/19/68. DL number 00100505 4 break per second. Mary Charles King, Ida Nora Nora, Edward Yellow. First phonetically Charles Henry Edward Robert Yellow Lincoln. It will be 3/9/59. 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

0: Sam 299, looks like motor 15 switched to green. 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
1: 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This is high-rate student. They're code 4 right now, but they won't make sense left. 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
1: Hey, so change to that plan. I guess you're requesting us to go. So we'll be switching to green. And myself and 72.
0: Tempor, is 96 staying at the other address then? Because I have you all going.
1: And we're cooked for.
0: Fantastic.
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2: Rear Vehicle Lieutenant Deputy is able to cover Department 2. They have a 130 that's incorrect, that was incorrectly labeled, and it's actually in person.
3: Good afternoon.
4: 44.
1: Engine 44.
4: This is Engine 44. Heat detector in the greenhouse. Situation has been mitigated. Alarm request and facilities turned over to the responsible personnel at the high school here. We show the plan complete.
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2: Government 3. Yes. For a victim of a fall at 750 East Moana Lane, the Ashleys inside. Medic 3 on red at 750 East Moana Lane.
0: Medic 3, copy. 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
0: We're in the most part.
4: Most part.
0: In fact, 703, he said that he talked to a support system, he calmed down, didn't need anything. Maybe 10-8.
4: Copy that.
1: Nevada.
4: And that's for just for 42. There was just an update from the parent, but that was probably prior to you talking to him.
0: Okay, I'll take over that.
2: Park Central, break 260, watch your confirm control code for.
1: Actually, that'll be 10-8 emphasis. Separate. Court inmates are away. Copy that.
2: Forty-one. I'll be 10-8 assist. Temper.

0: Dispatch.
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1: 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I should be code 4.
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1: Charles 211
2: copies, I'm running light with her, go ahead.
0: 10-4, just for the medical 235 West 6, south side of the bridge, Raptor 1, advising CPR in progress, requesting PD response.
2: 11.
3: Charles 214, I'm not too far from that, I can have there as well.
0: 214.
4: Hey, 214, well, you're not good, blue.
5: I'm blue. Hey, if I had to guess some sort of OD scenario, there's a group of people on the north side of the bridge as well as the south side now that as this all was going down, they were rapidly packing up their stuff, like leaving and kind of in a panic. So I don't know if they were using narcotics and this guy used too much, but definitely JDLR from my view.
2: Hey, what part of the bridge are they at?
5: South side of the bridge, sorry, closest to St. Mary's ER entrance, like literally right at the base of the pedestrian bridge.
2: Traffic.
0: 260.
6: Well, if you can send them.
2: I'm 23, and fire is also 23. Send that through.
0: Just hold on, I'm sorry. I'm back.
7: We are using this station. I'm sorry, can I get those numbers on the run again for the sale of Azure?
6: It is room number 230.
7: Copy.
3: Tom Wagner, 3 and 21, 21,
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2: Fiddler.
1: Copy me, Karen.
3: 2-10-6-1. Myself and 8-2 will be clear assist and back en route to SAC 67.
4: 231 at the vehicle.
1: Again, 231.
4: Location 2005 Cannon Street, can I get a 20 in the van?
0: Be en route to Muni Court.
5: Company.
4: 7-3-T-33-Zebra 829-702.
1: 7-4. It's clear, since it doesn't conform, you want to try again?
4: Sure, 1 Frank, Mary, Zebra, Union, 7-3-King, 33-Zebra, 829-702.
1: Yeah, clear, no match, doesn't conform.
4: Alright, that's like it's getting kind of hard to read.
6: And 827, copy 2030.
7: Put the stairs.
6: You need 827.

0: me, I'm 21 for Calypso. I'll be at the Sparks for you now.
1: Over.
2: Yeah, I don't know inside the door either, and we're inside the place.
3: Is it an 03 looking Ford?
2: Yeah, gold Ford, golden color.
3: It's clarified in 2016 from a California plate.
2: Thank you. Mike Anderson, you're going to swing by and pick this one up. Show me 10, thank you.
3: Super.
4: 6-4-3-4, radio check. West
5: 182. 182.
4: Beth, where are you at?
5: Engine 1.
6: Engine 1-4, information, the correct room number is going to be 2030.
5: 2030. Thank you.
6: Engine 1.
7: NSP was advised. See further stack 772, was clear.
4: Go ahead. He asked what you're out with, how long you've been down for. I'm out of fire if they weren't even for the front scene. So if those people inside the room are going to know.
5: Copy, Dewey. Oh, yeah, from north side of the bridge, there's a guy in, like, a flannel jacket, almost. He was the one running back and forth, almost might be our RP. He was with the guy and then skedaddled, and there's a bunch of people on the north side rapidly cleaning up their camp. So my guess is they all know each other.
6: We have 214, 211 go out with them and try to get an ETA, a time for how long you've been down.
8: That is true.
9: Code 4, accidental, and I'm code 4 in the Sally Port.
10: What's the address, Maya?
3: 1490 East 4th, the rear of Senior Tequila.
8: Yeah.
5: Lemon and Buck on right hand green to the crawl.
3: H7, July, which back on your foot patrol?
5: Yes, please.
3: Union H7.
11: Coming out of Department 8.
5: What was the last?
11: Coming out of Department 8 with Romero. We'll hold your family in the courtroom. Now I'm advising your clearance.
8: Clear.
5: We're actually going to stand by. We're just looking for defense.
12: Radar Union 722, clear in the last 10-8.
3: Union 722.
5: Forks, we're going to give about 3 minutes for defense, please, anyway.
11: Sound good.
5: Please.
8: 10-4.

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1: To motor 17. 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
2: One.
1: Negative, the one before that. The agitated parent cleared you from that for the fire alarm.
2: My apologies, you can clear that 10-8, you left. Home deal?
1: Temper.
2: Opposite side of the road is the easy end. 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
1: 9-9-5.
2: Union 4, Edward, Edward. 5, data call. 1-2-2-8-5-7.
5: Remember when the first was 4 yellow, Frank?
2: 5 yellow, Frank.
5: I did not see a description on the victim. The only thing I did see was that he had a bloody face.
3: Thank you. I'll be clear here en route to 300 Sage Street.
4: 300 Sage Street.
2: Away, he's 1 PM, the door, I think. Yeah, okay.
1: You want to tell me?
5: I know that's 11 because I know your name, but you are unreadable.
2: Okay.
1: 10-4.
5: Interior.
2: We have a homeless encampment between Clean Water and Greg near the river. If you want a better word, Frank.
5: Any one.
3: Clear, and all units will be tonight. 10-4.
1: Yeah?
2: Clean Water and Red Street. I'll just Red Street between near the river.
1: Yeah, and 3-1.
6: Which way is this? 183. So, advise 23 office, waiting on and response phone from the fire office.
1: Timber. And. Bobby.
6: 10-9, my hotspot.
1: Confirming, are you good for?
4: Possible suspects.
7: Hard to say right now. One of the two.
4: 10-4.

0: 5655 Duclerc and R. Resberg. Suspect was known to be here this morning after committing that crime. Stand by for further.
1: 10-4. And do you need the channel?
0: Not yet.
1: 10-4.
2: Where's the emergency?
3: We only need 2, so we can't get in out of 20.
2: Good.
3: It is 149-7-4.
2: 149-7-4. Clear, surrender, 2014 Jeep.
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6: Officer Unwant, who's causing any verbal disturbance. 40s to 50s, 5'10", thin build, reflective yellow jacket, dark blue pants, and black shoes. 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
7: Nora, Christopher Richard, Robert Ida Charles, Henry Adam, Robert David, Peterburg, 1125 and 1974. I have the last four of the socials, it's going to be 6247.
5: 10-4.
8: Yeah.
5: Now, units, Sergeant Officer looking for 2 to hold over. If you're interested, contact Charles 440. Again, looking for 2 to hold over. For soon, contact Charles 440.
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5: Compliant, sex offender on all three systems, active, compliant, surrendered, 27, want if you wanted it. 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

0: 232. Could I get a 28 on the Nevada plate?
1: Lincoln 232.
0: Sam, Paul, Ida, Ida, Ida, Charles, Edward.
2: Spice is clear, expired on an M9 Honda.
0: Hey, phone, thank you.
3: And we're going at 233 South, getting about a 20.
2: I suppose.
3: Yes, very personalized armor with a Charles Adam Robert, Mary Adam.
2: Copy, Karma, clear expired 12 of 25 on a Volkswagen, an old Volkswagen.
4: Jan 39, respond with Runza, 33, sick person, 82-year-old male.
5: There's the office.
6: Can I get a brain for a location? No comes with a breathing. I suppose I know everybody that you can snap it in the face, maybe some kind of protection.
2: What happened a couple days ago?
6: He was snapped, apparently.
5: Breathing probably closer.
7: Woods is not going into court for the competency hearing. Let me check again. Hold on.

0: Hey, Brandon, are you still sick? Can you bring the black computer in the cold room one, please?
1: In to the breath room, tech med.
0: Copy.
2: Go for it. Let's copy Hughes, go for it. Break, watch all units attempt to locate Reckless Driver. Watch continuing lastly heading west on I-80 from Mount Marker 37 at 1350. Vehicle's a white semi-truck with a white trailer, unknown plate. Clear P vehicle speeding over 80 miles per hour, changing lanes, unsafe to AC for the stack 804, watch continue.

0: I'm probably here, let's go for it. Break, Marshall units attempt to locate refuse driver. Marshall continuing lastly heading westbound 80 from marker 37 at 1350. Vehicle's a white semi truck with a white trailer, unknown plate. WRP vehicle speeding over 80 miles per hour and changing lanes on safe to AC for the stack 804, Washington.
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3: I'll be 1042, have a good night.
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4: know. Ground respond to a 1010 at 1435 East, 4th advice.
5: 1611,
4: Charles 7610, 211, 2014, I do a 4th. Another well care, physical 1010, 1 subject waiting from the head, 1455 East.

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0: 4.
1: Welcome on, good morning. I'll head out there to the 10-foot.
0: Roger, 10-4.
3: Towards the back of the parking lot. The vehicle's a white Hyundai SUV, negative plates, and negative driver description due to the tint.
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1: Sparks, 271, we're both 23.
2: Temper. No, sir.
0: She checked okay. Information is provided. Penny.
2: No, sir.
1: No more prelims. They're gone. Bye-bye.
0: Just one last and show me out at one house here for me and go forth here.
3: Gentlemen.
0: We're out to 4 on line. See any active system? You can slow them down.
3: Gentlemen, do you want this copy?
4: We do.
0: Hold on, the only copy. I'm about coming into the area.
3: Attention.

0: said that the subject was wearing an uncolored hat. But then this one also said there was juveniles involved, so could be completely unrelated. But I'll log that other one in your call.
1: Okay, so the guy in the fedora hat, he's, you guys take a left on 6, or walk towards the gas station. He's with a guy in all dark.
2: Sparks 211, I'm 42. Have a good day.
3: 10-4, have a good day.
4: Charles 260, show me 23, 211, call.
0: 6.
5: Yes, sir.
3: Let's go ahead.
5: Last of Sandoval, first of Savannah. Sam, Adam, Nora, David, Ocean, Victor, Adam, Lincoln. First is Sam, Adam, Victor, Adam, Nora, Nora, Adam, Henry. DOB 926 of 08. And then she's got Nevada DL 210-784-2589.
0: Charles 260.
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4: 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What's this guy's name by chance? 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

0: 211216, I'm wondering if this has to do with that last call regarding the fight.
1: We will be out at 6 and 4th.
0: 6 and 4th.
2: So, what was the last call regarding the fight?
0: One senior Kiela's, they did go out on a subject on 6th Street across from Easy Inn, who was allegedly wearing a tan hat, and this one

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1: Lincoln 234,
2: I'm going
1: to Nevada 28. Lincoln 234.
2: 730-yellow-23.
1: 730-yellow-23 is clear active on an 08 Dodge, expires 725-27.
3: Vehicle cross on double yellow. NSD was advised to further stack A16 Washington.

0: That is it. Good for thinking.
1: Anyone?
2: I need one for information. RPD is on scene, code 4 at 6th and 4th.
1: Thank you.
3: Anora 233, staged at Beaumont and Antonio.
4: 10-4.
1: 118
4: for 12 by 660.
1: Roger.
4: Oh. I can put you into a trainer for a POS. We'll get you further for training.
1: Roger. Oh.
3: I copy.

0: 42. Dogan's out there. Can you ask him if he still wants to talk to O'Boyle? She's in Northwest right now.
1: 39, did you copy that? If Dogan wants to talk to O'Boyle.
2: We'll be in the 200 hall for a non-student on campus.
3: However, there is a verbal disturbance for the unwant. Can I start you that way? PD will be en route when one's available.
4: You can show me on route. PTA 5 to 10 minutes.
3: Copy.
5: I'll be tight.
6: 10-7.
7: 22.
6: 22.
7: Mission
6: Renato 245 Lion Street. We've been referenced to 10:50 from this morning.
8: Hey, Andrea, can you call down to room 200 real quick and tell them just to get started with teacher observations? We have an incident occurring across the street right now that I have to handle.
6: Family disturbance on Beaumont.
7: No, too far.
3: I'm not going to say you to respond with the park rangers for 975 Coonsley. There's just a verbal disturbance there with some subjects on scene with the city employee.
6: 49 copies, I'll be around.
2: 45. 819, subject's going to be GOA, and can you show me on assignment downtown Kirkmore?
7: 10-4, I am no longer helping self.
2: Correct, I'll be on my normal shift now.
7: 10-4.
5: Clear my last room out to Purpose 1.
7: 10-4, Purpose 1. Yeah, just for 43, I've already got two on that call.
6: 49 copies, please. Continue.

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1: 24, 10-4.
2: Suspect was at 5655 Buclerc about an hour or so ago. We'll be out at 5645 related possible stolen trailer.

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0: 679, this is a disturbance of threats. It's currently pending, over.
1: Back in service.
2: 75.
1: From, the bus. Clarence, where do you want to live?
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1: Copy.
3: At 735 Mill Street, the Wheeler RV Park, escape number B and Boy 12. Engine 13 on red at 735 Mill Street, unit number B and Boy 12.
1: We are in now.
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2: Washington
1: 1023. Good afternoon, New York. 1041. I'll be 10-8 handling about to the time being.
2: Chess 440, good afternoon.
1: Be South Virginia and Liberty. We were just re-ended by a vehicle. Stand by for a plate.
2: 10-4, any injuries?

0: 1093.
1: That plate's going to be Edward Sam Frank 1583 Michigan. It's going to be a Ford sedan. And there's negative airbag deployment, negative glass break, and negative injuries. If you could start us, I believe, Reno for a protocol.
0: 10-4M, any fluids?
1: Negative on fluids.
0: Thank you.
2: Accident, Russia, we negative injuries. Virginia Liberty.
3: Murray.
4: Information.
3: What's

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1: Okay, can I get a 2729 on a HMA, please?
0: I just 1 second.
2: 3218, that's going to be protocol for county.

0: Last of Lopez, hyphen Villegas, Lincoln Ocean, Paul Edward Zebra, hyphen Victor Ida, Lincoln Lincoln, Edward George, Adam Sam, first phonetically, Lincoln Ocean, Sam Edward, Ida David, Edward Robert, DOB 0905, 1978, and a Nevada driver off card 020-312-3604.
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3: Copy that one, Suffolk 8-9-4, Saxon State.
9: Charles 211, victim, did not 117 SAS, and I'll be around with 16.
3: Charles 211, copy.
1: Charles 260, Reno.
3: And 1993, are you northbound or southbound?
1: 73.
8: 42 Washington, did you copy last?
0: I did, thank you.

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1: Never.
3: Unit 304, District 4, Engine 4, respond 500 Stoker Avenue. 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
1: Yep, that's it. Looks like one is gonna swing over and pick this one up. We should maintain, thank you.
2: Ever.
5: Thank you.

0: 315. Are you still going test rating?
1: I don't believe that.
0: I can come relieve you if you want to go on it.
1: That's all good, thank you.
2: Excuse me.
1: I got him right here.
0: Robert.
1: 250.
0: Wayne Pleasant, Kylie. This is Big Sticker, but the 20X2 Henry Boy 0672. This is Silver Honda. Looks like Maryland, maybe. Read another 249-23.
3: Thank you for name.
1: George, unknown, unknown, 120001, unknown.
2: Something good from Maryland.
1: You looking for it?
4: 10-4.
5: My apologies. Can I update our location to Liberty and South Virginia?
6: Hey, firm. So you're blocking the number 2 lane on Liberty?
5: Hey, firm. Hey, can you 21 my cell? It's Cosio. Hey, from.
1: 216?
3: 216.
1: Can you show me cell from 11 and reach back to
3: 799? I just turned my mouth.
7: See the RP on that.
3: Cosio and 216, copy.
7: Marina Charles 214.
3: Charles 214.
7: MC, make me route to 211 for 17.
3: Charles 214.
0: Marina Charles 445.
3: 445.
0: I'm in the area of the call at 890 Mill Street. I'm ETL.CML.
3: 445. Charles 211, 214, 216.
8: For a copy with that, I'll be 10-8.
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9: 10-8. Hey, that's Rose 355. Good morning, I'll be 10-41, and since this is fish, waiting for my vehicle.
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2: 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And he's got a Maryland DL, Mary David 102-761-67525.
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0: Thank you, guys.
1: The Burger 217 washer with your friend.
0: Thank you.
1: Super.
2: Drive, check the welfare of pedestrian in the roadway. Describe as a male, young, dyed blonde and blue hair, possibly on narcotics, standing with arms in a weird way. Again, he's in the middle of the roadway. He's fifth in tornado.
0: We'll be doubling it for a little bit, and I'll get around to the Mill Street call.
3: So we're using 5-4?
0: Yeah.
3: 10-4. And just for 43 for that Mill Street call, they were UTL so far.
4: Charlie. 445, 216, you go to blue.
0: Watch, this is going to be 1 John 93, and then can I please get 2901?
5: No, I didn't do that. I just drove around to see if I could find her. I didn't find her. They couldn't get a hold of the RP, I assume, so I didn't know if they needed 1 and 17.
6: Yeah, it's a phone tree, so we can't get a hold of them. Okay, I'll just drive over.
5: Copy, sorry. I'm stuck at this stupid train stop thing, so I'm blocking her. I turn around.
6: You can clear. We got swings gone.
7: Ranger 24.
3: Ranger 24.
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0: Before last, show me out at the main station, dropping my vehicle off for solution. 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
7: Case number, please. 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
7: Thank you, Reno. 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
6: it. 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
0: Copy. I believe I cited him for that. 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Thank you.
6: Well, then.
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0: Yeah, our guy in the fedora just started another fight.
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2: Yeah, your other involved subject, BMA, blue jeans, white t-shirt, northbound on 6th. 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
1: All units, Reno Green frequencies can be closed for Charles 2 and 3 in the area of an active 1010 on East 4th Street. Reno Green's closed.
2: Copy, it's going to be a second. 10-4. 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
1: Oh, for
0: that. BMA
1: of the Mahalo, how is he involved? 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
2: Raptor 1, the channel's closed for you guys. 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
1: Yeah, we're not going to play. I didn't realize this was close for us. They both basically came at each other and challenged a fight. It looked like they were both waiting for each other to cross paths again, to be honest. And Fedora guy might have done a hand-to-hand prior to and then a fight.
4: Roger, 22. 10-23,
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1: Six.
2: Code 3.
3: Reno, SAM 296, fire to our last and out to that code 3.
4: SAM 296, 10-4, Reno, to the units responding to the ADW, Fossil 45 information, RP stated that the neighbor is threatening his 1-year-old and his 4-year-old. There's a verbal disturbance. We're still landline.
2: 96.
5: 440 copies, I don't know
0: as
5: well. 32 is not also.
0: 1032.
5: I'm here, can you give Raptor 1 a call? Copy.
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0: Charles 354.
8: Medical for 1 WSA. 30 years old. Heavily altered.
0: He's back open for normal traffic on Green. Green and clear.
9: Spark City 21, Logan.
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9: Hopkins in 2431, Tunic, good afternoon.
10: Tunic, good afternoon.
0: Neighbor is also 1056.

0: Lieutenant 5, did I miss attaching you on the call? Was that you on the phone, Ron?
1: Seven
0: 10-4. 7-3-23. 10-4. Renal units, yellow frequency is closed, and it's on me. Repeating, yellow is closed.

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2: 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Yeah.

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2: I'll be clear here en route to FAR.
0: Engine 3, and I'll send the ladder as well. It's going to be 2700 Plumas for a fire alarm from the smoke detector, first floor, east corridor by unit 109. District is 3, 2700 Plumas.
3: 3-0.
1: 27, what's your 20? 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
4: Six, engine 6, respond 7499 Longley Lane.
0: It's going to be for 260.
3: Go for 260.
0: Check the by the solar panel for 1050 involving bus 1405 versus a parked vehicle or a read.
1: 6 out 10.
3: 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Good morning, Tony.
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0: 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So we have multiple points of activation, is that correct?
1: Yes.
0: Now, do they have any call inquiries or just alarm activation?
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0: Okay, copy. We're at 300. Let me know if any other callers call us.
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4: Evacuations, but we do have one person waving at us. We'll give you an update.

0: Charles Joker.
1: That's what he's speaking. Sam, Tom, Robert, Adam, Charles, King, Lincoln, Adam, Miller, David, Richmond, Irving, Edward, Robert, Victor, Adam, Nora. It was maybe 7/4/1986. I'm on the better ID 0805958301.
2: Through last, out the elementary, further in.
3: 1-8-8-8. Outside ladder 3. We are on the air. Ladder 3, driving.
0: And you're going to copy ladder 3, for the remain on scene.
3: 260. Maybe he's parking lot with a verbal for 16.
4: Related.
2: Vehicle check.
4: Charles 445.
2: North Lake, and he's fit by the Swan Inn.
0: I think they're the same warrant out of our PD for FTA. Clearance here, I see with a room of 27.
1: It wasn't 1016, just a verbal. Both parties are leaving. Be back on the 1016.
4: Step by 118, I'll take it.
1: Thank you.
2: 400. Charles 442, you can show us any area.
4: Charles 442, I copy.
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4: 33, Village at Idlewild.
5: In 700 Los Altos for a possible DUI. Regarding a white Chevy pickup truck, it's got a silver grill and no front plates. Originally it was called because the person was sitting in the vehicle. Therapy's now calling back stating they walked out of the bank and can barely walk. He's trying to back up in the vehicle and can barely move. RP's still watching him. It's a white Chevy pickup truck in the area of 700 Los Altos.
1: 21.
2: 61. And we'll be enough to the welfare check at 4700.
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1: Info taken, clear with admin assist tonight.
4: Good. And did you show, want me to show you about trainer and close it up?
1: You can close it, I'll do it tomorrow.
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0: Go, go, go, go.
4: Teenage boy behind the wheel. Muscle Lassic Gill, who lives across the street. Vehicle number 2 is a white Lexus, about a 28 Lincoln Tom 41861. The RO of the Lexus is 23 4 Colin Ranch.
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1: 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Can I get a 2729 on 2?
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1: First mail, left Frank Adam, Robert, Edward Nora. 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Nevada LLN 41003921185. 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
7: For the next.
1: Female, last of John Ocean Henry Nora, Sam Ocean Nora. First of boy Robert Ida, Tom Adam, Nora Yellow.
6: Pass over to you, cut out. I copied the first of Brittany and then you cut out.
8: Sorry, I'm having comms issues. So last of John's and first of Brittany, date of birth 9/26/91, and out of Nevada, OLN 080-352-4241. One John 93. Can I please get the case number for the 1050?
9: Sorry, I forgot to tell Green, but I will have no MDT for right now.
7: 10-4, she copy. Thank you. Alright, Dan, 232, Reno, ready to check off 4.
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6: Case number for local charges, and then there's going to be another one needed for the warrant for Irving.
2: RP versus his male roommate. The roommate is threatening to stop the reporting party. Unknown if he's armed or still armed. Getting further at 556.

0: Winnemucca Elementary, District 11, Engine 11, respond 1349 Backer Way, Sarah Winnemucca Elementary.
1: Case number for the local charges, and then there's going to be another one needed for the one for roving.
2: RP versus his male roommate. The roommate is threatening to stop the reporting party. Unknown if he's armed or still armed. Getting further at 5500 Daybreak Drive.
3: Portland.
4: And the second case number is
1: 19118.
5: 19118.
1: Copy, and the
5: 118
1: for the warrant,
5: is that correct? And I'll fix that on there because I think I accidentally put it for the local charges.
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3: Sam, 27.
6: Green Chevy Silverado and a brown Jeep. Victoria and Battleborn.
7: 51. 311.
1: Hello, 77, you're driving the scene in 32. 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
1: 10-8,
5: 7-0.
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1: Copy. 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
5: I appreciate you. It's going to be for tomorrow. Thank you.
1: 84 copy. Anyone else that you need me?
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9: Reno 341.
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10: 71, code 4 number here, sir.
5: Elm 720, 10-4. Ford Fusion, and the other driver is complaining of neck pain, but denying medical, and the district driver advised it was a minor tap.
7: Saren is going to be F. Frank on Sieges out of Sparks. Looks like it's a times 2. And looks like it's the same warrant that's on NCIC, also just to be F. Frank. Otherwise, clear on local, has a suspended Nevada 27 for its failure to maintain proof of insurance. Johnson's going to be clear NCIC, Sieges local, has a suspended Nevada 27 for failure to appear.
12: Copy that. We're good for cruise control.
5: Copy, good for, and your license plate, Charles King King 8055, is clear and expired. Expired 3-1 of 26 on a 2007 Saturn Ion.
12: Copy that. And just to confirm, it was lost at Saturn, I think. Copy that. You can disregard it, confirming all contact records. I know you're busy.
5: Copy, you are not confirming warrants for Saturn.
12: Yeah, I'll contact records and have them confirm it on my end since I know you're busy in here.
7: For which vehicle?
13: 3 is the Edward Lang Frank 1583 Michigan.
5: Chelsea, perfect. Stand by, we'll contact the RP.
7: Case number is 19119.
14: 34. Looks like the RP recontact on that runaway by seeing that she's standing by at Serena Springs address.

0: 7.
1: Perfect.
0: It's fairly high southbound at Moana southbound on ramp. No matter, first one is 2 cool. 2 Charles Ocean Ocean Lincoln on a motorcycle.
1: Motor 15.
0: 2.
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3: Charles 11.
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1: Present.
0: Charles 256, Charles 253, it's going to be 2955 North Town Lane, the Home Depot, for a larceny that's been occurring over the last 3 months. The suspect is an employee who is still on scene but starting to run. The white male in his 30s, thin build, dirty blonde hair, wearing a pink shirt, gray shorts. We're slowly lingering further, 2955 North Town.
2: Squad 1, red frequency assignment, medical emergency. 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District 1, Squad 1, respond to 6th Street and Montello Street.
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0: Charles 358
6: RTF and Outlet
0: 354.
6: Charles 358. Hey, Raptor 4. Raptor 4. Call me, Wally, for my call on if a supervisor could review.
0: Raptor 4, 10-4. Break for Charles 350 Reno, did you copy? Can you review?
6: I did, I just didn't copy which call.
0: Stack 899.
6: Traffic. Hey, Raptor 1.
7: Raptor 1.
6: Would you want me to send the drone down there and put eyes on it for the Mount Rose Highway call?
7: I'm getting static. Something about the Mount Rose Highway call, I still show you on the 1010 on 4th.
6: Can you hear me now?
7: Much better.
6: I changed nothing. You can take that for fight. There are traffic problems heading in Mount Rose Highway. If you want me to send the drone down to look at the signals, you're just going to call the signal truck.
7: 36 traffic,
8: hello. 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
0: Engine 2.
6: We've cleared northbound down southbound I-580 from McCarran to Audi. We're going to call this UTL unless you have others for the update.
0: Super, if you could advise them, but and I'll advise on HP.
6: Two copies, sir.
9: We're going to turn 442. Can I get a case number for Daryl for local charges, please?
0: Go for
6: it.
0: Sweeper Hidden Valley for a disturbance. Look at your brother for Hidden. The suspect lives on Boca Way. He is now in the driveway that leads up to the Home Depot from McCarran, so he's starting to get out of sight of the reporting party.
4: That is recheck.
9: Out of far J4.
6: Watch out, 2792 traffic.
1: checking the parking lot for bus 5255 for student causing a verbal disturbance, refusing to sit down. Not physical at this time. Student Foster Brandon, first of Oliver, 8 years old. Stand by. They might be canceled.
9: Have a good night.

0: tells you if they feel you.
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0: And your review stack rang a 3 because it was a text 911. We weren't able to get a room number any further on that subject.

0: Sending civil exchange information.
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2: In Norris 346, Norris 348, the suspect usually takes the bus home, so they believe he's headed to the bus stop that's possibly near the Office Depot parking lot. We're no longer landline.
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4: 9-4. Closing party, pick up before arrival, no damage to vehicle, no crime. 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Can I still be in that call?
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0: 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Watch around and then log off.
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6: Charles 2-3.
0: Doctor 1. The ground is a flashing red signal, Mount Rose Highway, the signal that controls the southbound on and off ramp. Everything's flashing, and it would still be an HP.
6: 10-4, thank you.
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1: Copy.
2: Her room's the patient thinks that she's being brainwashed and having a failed pregnancy. She's upset because her boyfriend is leaving. She mentioned that she has access to weapons but does not want to hurt anyone or herself. She's just sad and upset. But due to all of the statements made, they have opted to stage.
1: We're in Raptor 4. I'm in the area of North Town, Larceny. I'll be checking the bus stops.
2: Raptor 4.
1: And Charles 260.
2: Charles 260.
1: I'll go ahead and walk me back on, and I'll be handling Northford time again.
2: Charles 260, 10-4.
3: Sorry, 225.
2: And Raptor 4, just for 43, is going to be a white male in his early 30s, thin build, with dirty blonde hair, pink shirt, gray shorts.
1: Oh, thank you.
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5: Welcome back.
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1: 260.
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1: Copy.
2: And Charles 260, stack 901. 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
4: 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Have a good night.
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1: Sir, thank you.
2: 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We reopened stack 664 as a pin code since the subject is starting to recontact dispatch.
1: He said 664.
3: Affirm. I believe the subject's name is Orlando and there was something with CARES campus?
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4: 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You can pull me back on my 21, I'll be at 4th and Prairie.
1: And Reno units, Reno Green frequency can be back up in normal traffic, releasing the channel on Northtown. 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
5: 13155 Stony Brook Drive, check for 1016. The RP says that it is going to be verbal only. She has a client that's having trouble with her family at this location. The RP did request most resources, however, most is currently on another call. The RP's client is last of Edmund versus Renee, 38 years old. There are 3 adult females and 2 juveniles living on scene. RP states they've been working with the patient for several years, which she needs more resources. 13155 Stony Brook Drive. Unknown if anything's actively occurring now.
0: 1-2001, I'll be here, social direct 6.

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7: Engine travels 442, I'll be back to Maverick, second in Kitsky. Sounds like that's where they went.
2: Charles 442.
8: Charles 445.
9: Charles 445.
8: There a second case number that was pulled for Brittany by chance? If not, can we do that and just label it to Brittany?
1: 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Out of house 4. 22.
9: Runs at 205 East 4th Street.
3: If there are any non-10-6 male deputies, can you please respond to intake? We have about 10 coming in.
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8: Thank you very much.
4: 2121 Victorian Avenue, Rail City Casino.
9: That's all it says in the case number. Otherwise, clear NCIC and CGIS has expired Nevada 27.
8: I got the number code 495 red.
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0: 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Hang up. Can you change this to a 911 hang up? And is my radio still being weird?
1: 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But yes, I will change it.
0: Absolutely, thanks.
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4: Standing around 5. The Prisoner of Peace on Bismarck. And stand 3-5-10, please recover.
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10: 24 my surroundings, putting out the main station for 42. Have a good week, Julian.
3: Charles 434, excuse me.
11: 110. Washer 6010. I'll be 1042. Have a great day.
9: 6010. Have a good day.
5: Real Charles 355. 1 male on board. Zero's on the trip in Route Park.
9: Charles 355. Of 26 on a 2007 Saturn. Copy.

0: Grand Charles 442.
1: Charles 442.
0: I think they're at 440 unit, pulled that case number for Brittany. It should be at 445 information.
1: Yeah, that's kind of what I was thinking, and that's why I specifically asked before I generated it, and I specifically asked if this is for Brittany. I still show you on a 1010 on East 4th, and I was told yes. So confirming I need to cancel that case number now for 205 East 4th Street.
0: I apologize. That wasn't me or officer file. It should be the vehicle stop. Where the vehicle check what this is like.
1: Okay, I will cancel this one and I'll get a hold of 445 and give them a new one. Thank you for catching that.
0: You can just list it in another call and I will call it on the show from your behalf.
1: 10-4.
2: Same as attention, 33 and quarters.
1: Engine 33, copy and quarters.
3: Charles 442.
0: Charles 442. GOA at the Maverick and ETC here at P times 3. I'll be back on the side.
1: Charles 442.
4: Just a tactic so the transport doesn't leave.
0: Gotcha.
5: I hit in Valley. It's going to be by apartment 305 and the apartment to the end of the hall past 305 to the right. That's a female. RP's uninvolved neighbor in 305. You can hear a female screaming for help. 3285 Clover, number 305.
2: Hey, 305. Hey,

0: 260 right now.
1: 360.
0: Charles, 260, I don't know if you copied, but for SAC 918 Raptor 4 with UTL, we did get a text back from the RP advising that she might have gone into an apartment with an unknown male, and the RP was requesting contact.
1: 12-21.
0: 10-4. And Raptor 4, 10-8 for now?
1: Yes, ma'am, thank you.
2: 198, do you have additional on the subject?
1: Yeah, last of Gray, Palma, first of Jeremiah, one for robbery and house. All five, I'm sitting in front of Trainer, he's just turned westbound Cardinal right now, towards Trainer.
2: Westbound Cardinal towards Trainer.
3: I got me on scene.
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2: 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I'll keep 4589, you're good. 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
1: Hey,
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1: Copy, if they're available, if they can, the vehicle still on scene.
0: Hi, copy.
1: Charles 446.
0: Was that Charles 446?
1: 443, can you show myself in? 446, route the unwanted picture.
2: Fire break, units are finding the trainer cup.
1: 45.
2: 1-8.
1: I made contact as well, she's over in school. She's on the route, 98.
2: 154, Washington. 1 at gunpoint. Break, watch all the units, mark is closed for 198 at gunpoint. Mark is closed at 1-20.
5: Yes, your car wash.
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0: Can you turn the dispatch when you get a chance, please?
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0: 10-4. Okay,
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0: Charles
1: 2-5-4, can you turn around to the
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1: to pick up
0: J-4? 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
6: Ocean 2, AT1, AT1 has one release.
0: I'm out of time.
1: Can I get the crash details working in the day shift? Mother 2. Just for a second.
7: I don't have a crash. And we were, if you're talking about Mother 15, we were trying to determine if he was trying to go home. So if he's trying to go 42, looks like Charles 260 wanted to have a motor response.
1: Yeah, copy. He's off at 1600.
7: I'll go ahead and take him off the call.
1: Copy. And 260, is that third one here?
7: It is.
1: I'll give him a buzz. That's a nice conversation. Thanks.
0: Victim of trafficking and needs help. She does appear to be in distress. Only further I have is that she's a white female, 14 years old, wearing a green sweater, blue jeans, and her rolled up.
1: Sorry, Reno, I'm unfamiliar with that call. I don't think I was ever dispatched with it.
0: 10-4, I must have misunderstood. Are you on assignment or did I put you on the wrong call?
1: We're on route to the N1 at 2-6.
0: I probably want it 2-6, I apologize.
1: Okay.
3: I copy, Rena. Thank you.
0: You saw me in Sutro for a 14-year-old female that's telling passerbys that she's a victim of trafficking and needs help. Like, female, you know, 14 years old, green sweater, blue jeans rolled up. We've gotten several calls on her. She's going to be in the area of Saw Me in Sutro. And it looks like they're at the bus stop.
1: 442. Wait around there for, is that going to be related to the stack 18?
0: Affirm, we're just getting a call from another reporting party advising that now she's yelling at them.
1: Can you step up another unit?
2: Hi, copy. Family, step up another unit. Break 119, street
1: exiting. Have a good
2: day. Thank you.
3: Go. And 260 copies that. And break for motor 15 call the parking problem on Tarn. Can we go ahead and just say, I didn't realize he was still day shift. Should we cancel him and we'll just pen that?
8: Motor 15, I'll show you 10-8. Or actually 7642.
9: Reno, motor 15, I copy. Thanks. Charles 260, and you can lock me on 42, Reno.
8: Motor 15, have a good night.

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1: Temple.
2: 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Have a good day.
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4: 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I followed the subject for a while and he was not exposing himself and is fully glued.
1: 10-4.
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6: Green 12, 353, we're coming out to stack 0938.
1: Charles 353, I copy. Breaking problem turn.
2: It's actually going to be on KC, closer to Gentry.
7: 10-4. Marvel, what was the next court cross street?
1: Yeah, I'm going to check next. Carvel and Barstow, turn east on Carvel. You'll read it.
7: I see, I'm on 23.
2: Reno Squad 1 is available, returning.
1: Squad 1. 3. Charles 358, enemy additional that can secure and respond is cover to 1855 Selmy Drive, number 8334. Mm-hmm. So a battery just occurred. RP is advising that her brother was just punched and the suspect is still on scene. There's a lot of disturbance in the background. We're still trying to get better at 1855 Selmy, number 8334.
2: Reno 9346, assist here. I can be out with her.

0: brother, and that they're now at E. Edward 334. We're still learning to train to get better.
1: Good enough.
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1: Frank Ocean, Robert David. First, King Edward, Laura Adams. Date of birth, 20/72. Okay, the social 5-6-27-5-0.
4: Male?
5: A-firm,
1: be in there.
5: A-firm.
0: Say it on four.
6: Most four, have a good night.
7: Charles 442. I'm still 76, but is my call related to the other one I'm selling?
0: No, they appear to be unrelated. However, it looks like your juvenile just got on bus 15, which is now going southbound, Selmy. RP says that they're going to be remaining on scene, but available via 21, and they do have the video footage.
7: Yes.
1: Yeah, Charles 260, can we contact RTC and see if we can get the driver of bus 15 to 25 with us?
0: Charles 260.
6: Charles 203.
8: For Irving Strickland, case number 26-19117, can I get a court date, please, for meeting court?

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1: Clear Raptor 4, just confirming the bus is southbound Selmy or Sutro.
2: It's going to be 8200 off and Hauser 126 at Frank for a physical 1016. Now, male versus male. RP was battered by the other male who possibly went back inside the apartment. RP is going to be standing by in front. 8200 off and Hauser 126 at Frank.
3: Okay. 7-3.
2: Hey, 7-7, here in a second. 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
3: tonight. I got it, Timmy.
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5: Mom's awake, so stay in at 5-33. Yeah, correction, I'm at 4-33 for the unit, 4-33.
0: Squad 11.
3: Letting me add comments. Can you add a comment?
2: I suppose.
3: Kino was verbally trespassed by management.
2: Have you been clear?
3: Yeah, you show us authentically. Thank you.
2: No more.
6: Charles 353.
3: Go ahead. 44. Charles 4, Montessori.

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1: Roseanne McCarran at 47, David William Tom 865 out of California.
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3: We get a check.
0: 730.
3: TA at 23, you in our way?
0: And expired 424.
1: Tower.
4: Hey, Raptor 4, I'm ETL so far on the bus.
2: Raptor 4.
5: Transport is wanting to leave, so if we could all. I see the 42 is helping with that paperwork. Thank you.
6: And 40, I copy. I'll be en route to help out here.
7: I'm filling out the J4 right now for whoever's taking it.
6: Charles, you discovered the. Copy.
2: Charles Fulford, 2-1 in line with RTC now.
4: Okay. Yeah, we are around to 14, switch me over to the 1010 call on Sylvie.
2: After 4.
8: Second unit in
4: 1-2-3.
2: Got it. Rotary, can you give me?
9: 324 to follow up and I'll be 10.
10: What is it, 2? And sing on yellow?
9: Oh, yeah, for now.
10: What is it, 2?
5: Copy, we should be all right. I will look around to see who's here to run her.
6: Copy. I think Ashley's available down at the front desk.
2: Green Ocean is 35523, any mileage 616. We said 626. Hey, bro. 10-4.
4: Five pounds,
2: please.
4: Zero. 3 hours, 33
2: shots, please.

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4: 10-4.
5: Large commercial tilt-up warehouse. Nothing showing from the exterior. We'll be investigating inside.
4: 10-4.
6: Reno 12-1. Yes, I am the tenant in room 301 at Oakbrook Citizen. Saying they did not call 911, give a different room number, please.
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7: Park Street 21.
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8: Sam 383.
4: Not asking for money. It's going to be a white male in the 30s, black sweater, black pants, in a wheelchair. 1225 Commerce.
3: 1254, J4 picked up and out the car.
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6: I'll take 31, spawn 1060.
4: Number 31, disregard.
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3: Great.
6: So this has the same information. We're going to go and clear, and we have to respond back. You know, say this, remember, of course.
2: Charles 443.
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3: Last phonetically, Mary Adam Nora, Charles Union Sam Ocean. First is Daniel, common spelling. The date of birth is 10/30/64, the Nevada DL 3200635463.
1: Tower. Good night. Engine 4.
4: 2-7-23 code 4, and both of us will be 42. Have a good night.
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5: did you copy?
0: What's that 9?
5: We have courts in with 1 new J3.
0: Fantastic, thank you so much.
1: Okay.

0: Engine 45 and Medic 45, you're responding to a breathing problem. Priority 1, 7007 Mozart Court for an 88-year-old female conscious breathing and alert.
1: 45. Near Park School Playground. I'm going to go with no weapons, marijuana as well. And it's all locked in there. Violating cooperative arresting.
2: I'm not violating cooperative and not arresting.
1: You just stopped him for a traffic violation?
2: Hey, sir, I'm just going to be a warning.

0: Nose or breathe?
1: Where'd you load off yet?
0: So far, have a good night.
2: Well, 914.
1: I'll take a look at it.
0: Thank you.
3: And Ocean 74, 23, Army 42, have a good night.
4: Ocean 74, good night.
2: Over. Alright, 324 for 43. Suspect is still on scene, now sitting outside in front of the building. The light's male in her 50s, medium build, 5'2", purple hooded sweatshirt, black and white striped pants, possibly 1056, and it looks like now she's causing a verbal disturbance.
1: Thank you.

0: Minnesota. 442 will be out with the bus, East Lane, ETO, and Dandini.
1: 442.
2: Desk at RPD just called and advised that the juvenile is at their office, and they will be keeping her there.
3: Welcome to the infirmary to intake.
0: 447
3: minutes.
0: Okay. Rachel, this is 442, 75574 on Route 50.
1: I copy 574 on Route 50.
4: Charles 443.
5: Charles 443.
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4: 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Thank you. We'll sit tight.
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8: 151. 151. I'll be transporting clear trainer. Zero's on the trip with 1J3.
7: 1619.
0: Marshall
7: 198.
0: 119. Marshall 119, we're out to hug. Pick up the J4. And if you can, I graciously pick it up there for the morning. Howdy. Ranch Charles, 445, RTS, back on assignment.
1: Charles 445.
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0: Sir. Austin Hauser.
3: Austin technical.
4: Said it.
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0: just for 43, the subject with his shirt off is going to be related to the previous unwant.
1: Four after five.

0: out north and one of your out stack. 914 for Charles 260.
1: The suspicious circs on rock. And I'm sorry, you said you're using 214?
0: Tampa.
2: It was related to an unwanted subject that I believe Eddie Helms called in. I was harassing patrons, and it was ultimately canceled by the surgeon.

0: right, Tony.
1: Roger, medic 2.
0: Additional information, my patient very disoriented is now giving them very the address of 545 Willow Hills. And please show them to be closer to 3554 Willow Hills.
2: Fire and Remsa en route for, she got a vaccine and the super pale.
0: Circle. Two from the cell phone is showing closer to 3554 Willow Hill Circle, which is close to the original address you're not to.
1: 3-1, Mary Robert, out of Oregon. Nevada OLN 080-796-3646.
0: Chelsea 5-1.
2: Current on an 04 Toyota.
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6: 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Respond 9600 South McCarran Boulevard. District 8. Engine 8. Respond 9600 South McCarran Boulevard.
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0: 35. Here's the 1046, it's Jeremy northbound, just north of Florida, I've got a flip around on it.
1: Pyramid northbound, just north of Far.
0: I'm from Frank Adam Robert Robert.
2: Source of John Edward Robert, 5th and Perry, Ida Adam Henry, date of 5-9-2005, and no service enterprise.
3: Yes, in background, the last was Caldwell with two L's.
2: That was all in check, check again.
4: Stock 1010 is a crash detection where State Farm wasn't able to make contact. 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
2: Grand Charles 260, we can have a Raptor 4 check stack 1000, use the subject still on scene.
4: Raptor 4 copies?
2: I did not, sorry.
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2: Charles 351 SAC 987.
0: Flipping around for a 1046 northbound Pyramid north of Park, or far.
3: Very good. Thank you.
2: I copy.
3: Dispatch is in 44 and quarters.
2: Chelsea 53.
4: Good morning, 1041. I'll be in route par.
0: Yes,
5: engine 40. You're responding for a traffic accident at El Rancho and Maynard Lane.

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1: Hey, I just have a couple guys, one transporting and one taking paper up to Jen Evans. They don't really need supervision, but can they reach out to you if they need it?
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1: 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Thank you.
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3: Can't be since they're in Moderna. 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

0: 373.
1: Sorry, I'm having a hard time finding it. Stand by.
2: Younger gentleman, I don't see the subject matching in the call.
3: 118.
4: Same route to Jen Evans for G4 drop.
3: Okay.
4: Looking past the complex now. Sorry, the unit number. And he's sitting outside of it.
1: Do you see the other half?
4: Yeah, this will be the guy. He's sitting right outside the window.
1: I copy. Charles 260, I'll go ahead and keep it open then.
4: Yes, please.
1: Is Raptor 4 staying on it or 10-8?
4: I'll hang out for a minute.
1: Raptor 4.
2: CM274.
1: CM274.
2: Sorry for my last. Can you show me how my residence will be for you? Have a good night.
1: Have a good night.
2: We're at 10-11, same traffic tonight.
1: 10-11, good night.
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1: 558-830-0965. Come on.
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3: My cell phone 454 will be out on one, south side of the Knowledge Center, code 4.

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0: 1971,
1: can you 631 and event? 371, stand by 911. Engine 46. Yeah, we're going to be semi-clean. Talk with the homeowner, alarm company is aware. Can you show us double quarters?
0: Almost causing 1050. White male, red helmet, black clothing, yellow shoes. Took the locate first. Bye.
2: Chrysler, last phonetically Adam, yellow Adam, Lincoln Adam, first of Jesus, John Edward Sam, Union Sam. Date of birth is 6-3-2002, Nevada OLN 080-663-6713, and break for the next.
3: Subject that's on the freeway.
0: On the shoulder going northbound.
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2: George, first of Clifford, Charles Lincoln, Ida, Frank, Frank, Ocean, Robert, David. Date of birth is 1/21/54, Nevada OLN 080-457-5663.
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1: If that VIN doesn't work, I just threw potentially the correct VIN in the call notes if you just want to try that one as well.
0: 10-4.
2: Red Hoodie. I'll be here. Hold on.
3: Wash out of Aqua. I'm 23 at the Rainbow Market and have eyes on that subject.

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3: You have dispatch. Engine 45, we're sounding complete. 1 AMA.
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0: card cleared and valid ID card cleared tip. And still working on the VIN.
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0: Charlie Bray.
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3: Charles 34, Charles 256, 88 Willow Street, in front of the Eddie House, where a battery just occurred. Female suspect slapped and punched the reporting party's friend. All subjects are still on scene. Still in line getting further, 888 Willow Street.
4: 54.
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1: Still, can you tell me that? Okay.

0: Charlie Mosher, 1097 and above. Presently, I had to pick up a couple of phone calls. Your first subject, Jesus, is clear 29. His 27 is currently revoked, 7:30:26 to 1:30:27 for DUI first. He also has a history of drawing a deadly weapon in a threatening manner. Kathleen is clear valid, and Clifford is clear valid.
1: Ethan Jackson.
0: Ready for the first.
1: I'm ready.
0: 775-353-5950. Break for the second.
1: Yep.
0: 951-808-2398.
1: Copy, thank you. Sorry, I forgot to clear us a few minutes ago, but we switched the area. Where are you, TL? We're returning.
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0: 23, LV 1042, have a good night.
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4: Alright, copy, have a good night.

Charles 354 and Charles 356. They're not advising that everyone is in front of E32 Willow Street. Suspect is known to the victim, unknown last person at Brook. Black female, 23 years old, 5'9", heavy build, wearing a pink sweater, a red hoodie tied around the waist, blue sweatpants. There's a large group with the suspect that appear to be 10